0: 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Jam with us like no one else.
1: Season 9. 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

0: SABC News, independent and impartial with Maphilise Manduluka.
1: Stories making headlines. The Gauteng government welcomes the 2025-2026 fourth quarter crime statistics and criminal complaints laid against Professor Buhlungu. It is exactly 6 o'clock. Good morning. The Gauteng government has welcomed the 2025-2026 fourth quarter crime statistics. It has recorded a 5.2% decrease in overall conduct crimes across the province for the January to March period. Although the province has seen positive declines in severe offences, it remains the largest contributor to serious crime in South Africa. The provincial spokesperson is Elijah Mhlanga.
2: We welcome the downward trend in the crime stats for the province of Gauteng. It confirms that working together we can reduce crime levels. We, however, call upon all residents of the province of Gauteng to remain vigilant, to report crime, and to actively participate in building a safer province. For all those who live and work in it, we will continue to do our part to ensure that we coordinate all efforts that are aimed at ensuring that we see a consistent downward trend and eventual eradication of crime in the province of Gauteng.
1: Let's move now to Ephondweni. The National Tertiary Education Union has filed a criminal complaint against suspended Vice Chancellor of the University of Fort Hare in the Eastern Cape, Professor Sakhela Buhlungu. The union has cited profound collapse of governance, accountability, and institutional oversight linked to the actions of Buhlungu. It has lodged the complaint with the Special Investigating Unit, the Hawks, and the Public Protector. Professor Buhlungu was placed on precautionary suspension following a forensic report that found he and four employees had appointed two executive directors without the approval of the university's council. The union secretary, General Granda Bort, believes Buhlungu has brought the name of the historical institution into disrepute.
3: Over several years, under the Vice-Chancellor's leadership, the union has observed and received documents and information that points to a pattern of serious governance failures at the university. And what is critical here is that this is not a single incident. It is a repeated pattern. These include things like, and this is contained in our criminal complaint, is irregular appointments without proper recruitment and vetting processes, appointments of senior individuals remaining in positions despite allegations of misconduct.
1: Let's move now to Kwelka Mageba. The KwaZulu-Natal Health Department is set to start distributing the HIV prevention drug lenacapavir to 94 clinics in the province. Health Minister Nomakoko Simelane says national government has identified clinics in 7 districts, including eThekwini, Ugu, Umkhanyako, and Zululand, to roll out the twice-yearly injectable drug. She told the Health Portfolio Committee in the provincial legislature yesterday that they had so far received over 6,000 doses of their nearly 9,400 allocation.
4: When we say as a country we are looking forward to a generation that is HIV and AIDS free, this makes that possible. Because it literally means those that have not been infected are going to be getting the vaccine every year, twice a year, and that's it. Of course, the vaccine doesn't mean all the other

0: safety instruments are not utilized, because we continue to say people must protect themselves, people must have one partner.
1: Let's move now to United Kingdom in Europe. Several homes and vehicles have been set on fire in Belfast in Northern Ireland. This follows an attack in the city on Monday night, causing anti-immigration unrest across parts of the country. A Sudanese refugee has been charged with attempted murder. The BBC Chris Page has the details.
2: A video was widely circulated online showing a man kneeling on top of the victim, stabbing at his head and neck with a knife. Some people, including a man with a hurling stick, confronted the alleged attacker. The victim is said to have significant eye injuries and slash wounds. The suspect, who's 30, has been charged with attempted murder. The Home Office has said he has leave to remain in the UK until 2028, after being granted refugee status in 2023.
1: And exactly now, 5 minutes after 6 o'clock, we're back home here in SA to recap our top story. The Gauteng government has welcomed the 2025-2026 fourth quarter crime statistics. That's it for now. I'll be back again with the headlines at the bottom of the hour. For SABC News here at True FM, I am Bapili Samandoluga. Ladies and gentlemen, welcome to True Breakfast. Now I am Snandon Gisport.
3: 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Intobololo.
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5: It is 5 minutes after 6 on True FM, like no one else. Malaga Sekoze Midlalo is pala pambili ngale yure. George Weah addresses racism amid Omar's US visa setback, and Mexico subdued the World Cup atmosphere linked to exorbitant ticket prices. And lastly, Dylan Dean credits coaching foundations for second ABC Motsipe title. 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Otherwise, all of us, all in. Kaofela. The FIFA World Cup 2026 lives on SABC Sport. 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
8: In our weather today, Masipale Bisho, we're expecting a low of 12 to 22. Nase Butterworth, 12 to 22. Etumakala, 12 to 22. Edgeni, 12 to 23. Gugombo, 14 to 23. Flagstaff, 9 to 22. Babeja, 10 to 22. 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

0: 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I don't.
1: I can't wait to host a party and start doing the digital lingo. Oh, a spotlight's coming in now. And gang of Isabel and if you know that if you not party by started, if the party must palan calling down, the color pie started, what's gonna must palam? But anyway.
2: Oh, betuna, betuna,
1: must palan calling down, party.
2: Isabel, follow our glow boys, please.
1: Oh, Isabel, just started for the start. And so our house is the last house on our street. So if I close down the street, no one else is going to pass. This is Maspala and Kalinda.
3: Is your street retired?
1: And this it is now. After 35 years. But I do know for sure.
3: No water, no gatherings. Why? But we've gathered without water, what's the problem?
1: For weeks on end, my brother. What are you talking about? We as men have conquered the worst of life.
3: Yeah.
1: We had no water then to survive. What are you talking about?
3: And get in there. So I guess didn't belong to it. Instead, that's not it.
1: That's not it.
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5: About 1976, we were told that subjects are going to be taught in Afrikaans.
6: Hockey is deep in gedachte terwijl hij hankend aanstaat school toe.
5: So we felt like the very same subject that we are struggling with English, we are going to do in Afrikaans. This doesn't make sense. We preferred to be taught in English because we felt like English is the international language. To us, it was like, okay. Now our oppressors think that whatever they want to say to us, we will do because we are afraid of them. So we just decided that we are really going to demonstrate.
4: In 1976, the youth fought against oppression in the classroom. And 2026, we rise against unemployment, addiction, inequality, and hopelessness. 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

0: As one on deck, section 5, put aside, Zito and Zimo. Oh my God, girl. 20 minutes after 6, true breakfast room like no one else. When we come back, we took the FIFA World Cup 2026 that kicks off tomorrow, the 11th of June, until the 19th of July. Yeah, we'll talk about that just after this.
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4: 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This tournament will take place at Lukili Sweni Sports Grounds in Bizana from the 16th to the 18th of July 2026. 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Kuzozalwa like no one else. We are the tastemakers. 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We are the ground the ear is on.
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2: 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At least balele.
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1: sifuna ukwazi bethuna will everyone in your home still get a fair chance to watch other TV programs during World Cup season?
2: Oh, I love this question. Ithanda ke le.
1: Guys, in my home, wonke imuntu has personal headphones and AirPods and things like that. So, uba awuthandi what is on the main TV screen, you've got your tablet, you've got your smartphone, you've got your laptop. Zonga Zandos ga Steve Jobs is gone, Glams.
2: Yes.
3: And for you? Hey, man. The thing is, when the car just started like work.
0: Oh, okay.
3: Literally, my mother's like, to my brothers. I live alone. My sisters live, literally everyone. So, we good.
0: My business is good.
2: Yeah. Hi, just started.
0: Unfortunately, I'm the Australian, so but I do know at home that no one is going to watch nothing else except for World Cup. And some of them would have really made up in a pin. Come by, no, so analyze somewhere. Hey, I just want to put a cool man.
1: Peter Drury.
0: Exactly. I'm like, are you paying for this? But anyway, all the best. So,
2: I'm going to go to the stadium.
3: No, but it makes sense. Also, this is also something I've always noticed about myself as well. Hear me out. So whenever I go out and watch sport at the stadium, definitely highlights, I'm like, oh damn, kanene.
0: I can't.
3: And I've missed the call. I need to go home again, listen, watch, and watch the highlights.
2: And it needs the things I stayed here.
0: I swear. So, who's on that? Will everyone the kind lack of any chance of Mugella? SGTV program, Jacoby World Cup, Jokai, Oburi Pola, comes to Pola Yoto. 072-399-8092 on WhatsApp. Call us on 086-002-375. A remote gone kanji.
4: Ah, beza baba. 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
4: It is 29 minutes before 7 on True FM. Let no one else, but I guess it was a midalo. And kicking things off on the football news right here. Around the world, former Libyan Liberian president and national team captain George Weah has reiterated his earlier on calls for racism to be kicked out of football. Now, this comes in at the back foot of the United States Department of Homeland Security refusal to allow Africa's top referee Omar Atan entry into the country for the official 2006 FIFA World Cup duties. But George Weah, you are now by seat.
5: Our game is the best and most beautiful game in the world. However, for us to make it even more beautiful, we all must work very hard to kick racism out of football. We have an obligation to do this not just for ourselves, but for the sake of humanity.
4: And the still in football news and especially in the World Cup with just one day remaining before the World Cup kicks off. Now, despite Mexico's profile as one of the world's most passionate footballing nations, there is also a noticeable lack of hype across the country around the 2026 FIFA World Cup. However, a lot of things have been said and the skyrocketing prices are to blame in some instances. And this is according to local media practitioners that have spoken to SABC Sport. Now, comparing the prices between the opening game in Qatar back in 2022 to the 2026 tournament, the cheapest tickets back in 2022 was 905 rands compared to Thursday's opening game that requires at least 9,220 rands. Now, meanwhile, top-tier tickets for the Qatar were priced in the same match 10,175 rands. But in Mexico, for the opening game, the highest ticket will be priced at 44,749 rands. Now, Salgado says that the prices are ridiculous, especially for a normal person that loves football and local football fans. But let's hear what Salgado had to say.
6: Yes, it's ridiculous how expensive they are. I think it's really making a difference in Mexico. Still, I can assure you, from Thursday on, it's going to be a party and you're going to feel the environment and you're going to feel all that you hear, the Mexico, starting from Thursday. But it's true that it should be from now and I think a couple months ago, yes. Yeah.
4: And closing it off in domestic football, Hope FC coach Dylan Dane has also credited his solid coaching foundation for his career so far, which has also seen him lead two clubs to the ABC Motsepe League titles and promotions to the National First Division. Now, Dane also masterminded the Western Cape side win over Northwest University in the National Championship Playoffs final in Mthatha on Sunday, having done the same thing for Cape Town All-Stars back in 2014. Dane, who holds a UEFA A license, also believes that SAFA has done a lot to make sure that coaching education in the country is of the highest standard, but also urged coaches to go back and put theory into practice. And that brings us to the end of the sports right now, but remember, stay with SABC for the FIFA World Cup 2026. All of us, all in. Kaofela. SABC is the official broadcaster of the FIFA World Cup 2026. For True FM Sport, I am Azile Maga.
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1: It's about damn time on True Breakfast. True Breakfast going on by Lizzo. I'll play your music from Mahu, CJ, Tukutela, Jeswald, Bindi, Tela. It's 11 minutes before 7. So, what's up, I'm telling you, will everyone in your home get a fair chance to watch other TV channels during the World Cup? Okay, we're going to ball up until July. 086-000-2375 on call. WhatsApp us on 072-79-8092. What do you think is going to happen in the household? So yeah, the domestic channels as well as Venus Vroom. Oh, for the late Bolaka. Come through 072-999-8092. We check out what's happening on our calls just after we get here.
0: Boys Snazzle and Azila Marga on True Breakfast. 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
3: 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We have spots for 32 soccer teams and 16 netball teams. This tournament will take place at Lukilisweni Sports Grounds in Bizana from the 16th to the 18th of July 2026. 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Boys Snazzle and Azila Marga on True Breakfast.
1: Let's see what's happening on our socials.
4: Yeah, we got some people coming through on Facebook here. Otu Kanya Cruz Maki. Guys, we're going to make a schedule.
1: Aye?
4: We're going to use different devices to watch separately and make compromises so that everyone has time for their shows and matches. Gamnandi Sinazo no phone phone or SABC Sport Bakona. I know that's right. Uti Ukaba Musuli, there will be a fair chance at my home, although the World Cup could dominate the chances. Inam Deboy Uti, no ways. Everyone would need to be in front of their screens cheering for Bafana Bafana. Uzalo people, kan men gani. Uvukile Listo Uti, my TV burnt yesterday, so I have to buy encha namhlanje. It's in Yako, it's Chanja. This week, countdown your World Cup. Oh, Betulu. Ubonga Duma Uti, Blawam Izo Luisa. Ngoku, not a song. This is a song, this is like Miguel.
1: Yeah, yo.
4: Yamgela mbisekhaya uthi Mosi ngoku wonke umntu globally kumele ejongene nezemidlalo bethu. So sanungena kwezinye. Cheese Blackstar uthi ayikaloku i-channel edlalayo is Sport and FIFA World Cup, noko ziyaphindwa. Ezinye problems and lamabali akayonyani, and besides, who pays for the dish? Asifuna ukuthi sifike up kulo question.
1: All right, let's rather take voice notes, but before we do that, Ntembu, good morning. Welcome to Breakfast. Ntembu.
4: Morning.
1: Hey, Ntembu, yep. All right, let's get into some voice notes that are coming through here. We've got a number of voice notes of people sending voice notes. Good morning.
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5: Boys and bones, it's nazo yolo azile kamaka. 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
8: 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Thank you so much for coming through this morning.

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2: Witness I is expected to continue his testimony in partial camera at the Bridget Mabandla Justice College this morning. He testified that Ket Matlala was an informer who assisted Toms with tip-offs that led to successful operations. Witness I further claimed that Matlala's assistance resulted in the arrest of dangerous suspects, including an individual known as John Wick. He also told the commission that he is aware of allegations that Matlala uses the police to eliminate his opposition. However, he said this was never the case within Toms, as none of their officials were used by Matlala. I am Sibahle Mota in Pretoria.
1: Urhulumente waseGauteng uzamkele iinkcukacha-manani zolwaphulo-mthetho zekota yesine ka-2025-2026. 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
3: We welcome the downward trend in the crime stats for the province of Gauteng. It confirms that working together we can reduce crime levels. We, however, call upon all residents of the province of Gauteng to remain vigilant, to report crime, and to actively participate in building a safer province. For all those who live and work in it, we will continue to do our part to ensure that we coordinate all efforts that are aimed at ensuring that we see a consistent downward trend and eventual eradication of crime in the province of Gauteng.
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4: Over several years under the vice chancellor's leadership the union has observed and received documents and information that points to a pattern of serious governance failures at the university and what is critical here is that this is not a single incident it is a repeated pattern these include things like and this is contained in our criminal complaint is irregular appointments without proper recruitment and vetting processes appointments of senior individuals remaining in positions despite allegations of misconduct

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2: It is 5 minutes after 7 on True FM. Like no one else, but legacy was a middle as Palapambiling and Leure. The Barbarians load up for the Springboks clash in Gqeberha, and Kaizer Chiefs explains the picking Zimbabwean champs for the Toyota Cup. And lastly, with just 2 days left before the FIH Hockey Men's National Cup begins in Cape Town. Otherwise, catch these and more at 7:30. Otherwise, all of us all in Kaufela. FIFA World Cup 2026 lives on SABC Sport. 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And all right, you're on True FM. 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
5: In our weather today, Masqale Bisho, where we're expecting a low of 12 to 22, Nase Butterworth 12 to 22, Ekumagala 11 to 22, Edigeni 12 to 23, Ugombo 14 to 23, Flagstaff 9 to 22, Kukaibeha 10 to 22, Kariega 10 to 22, Egomani 7 to 21, Lusigisigi 12 to 19, Makanda 9 to 22, Malatwai 1 to 20, Matatiola 3 to 20, Mizana 9 to 20, Mtata 6 to 23, Mangahu 4 to 21, Ngumba 6 to 24, Pedi 11 to 23, Port Alfred 16 to 22, Port St. John's 14 to 24, Kobo 12 to 22, Ong 12 to 22, Robert Sobukwe 11 to 25, Naseyuki 4 to 21. Plus from outside of the Eastern Cape at Bloemfontein 1 to 20, Cape Town 10 to 17, Durban 14 to 23, Johannesburg 6 to 20, Ekokstad 4 to 20, Mbombela 10 to 22, Epolokwane 7 to 23.
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6: 50 years ago, the youth of South Africa changed the course of history. On 16 June 1976, young people raised their voices and stood for the future they believed in. Now, 50 years later, we ask, how far have we come? What challenges remain? What role does today's generation play in shaping the next 50 years? Is this the South Africa you had envisioned? Join us on Upskill as two high schools, Ndondelelo High School and Sokaisa Senior Secondary School, go head-to-head in a powerful debate under the theme 50 Years Post 16 June 1976. The youth of 1976 fought to be heard. The youth of today are speaking. Are we listening? Are we even ready to listen? Don't miss out on the 16th of June from 6 till 7:30 and again on the 21st of June from 5 till 6 p.m. The conversation continues and the youth are leading like no one else.
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10: About 1976, we're told that subjects are going to be taught in Afrikaans.
11: Hockey is deep in gedachte terwijl hij hankend aan stap school toe.
10: So we felt like the very same subject that we are struggling with English, we are going to do in Afrikaans. This doesn't make sense. We preferred to be taught in English because we felt like English is the international language. To us, it was like, okay. Now our oppressors think that whatever they want to say to us, we will do because we are afraid of them. So we just decided that we are really going to demonstrate.
12: In 1976, the youth fought against oppression in the classroom.
9: And 2026, we rise against unemployment, addiction, inequality, and hopelessness. Let the youth lead again like no one else.
8: It's 11 minutes after 7. Welcome to the second hour of the show. Welcome to Two Breakfast Wall. In the second hour of the show, we're excited to get into one of our faves, Unscramble the Word. It's coming up next. And then, this morning, oh, I am so happy. Do you know why? It is because, guys, we chat everything to do with the World Cup.
2: Ba-ba-ba-ba.
8: 2026 FIFA World Cup. Yeah. Everything you need to know about it, the broadcast on SABC 1, on SABC 2, on S3, on radio stations, all of this. We chat to the head of production at SABC Sport, or a Peleng Namhlanje. Oh, can't wait. It's all happening in the second half of the show. You don't want to miss it.

0: It's our international favorite superstar, Tyler. Take a little Zara listen to this one. Lawson, it's called She Did It Again. Played to Kususa and Again to Dust with Nak Music and Zahara on that song. It's called Abandu Baako. Welcome to the second hour of the show. It's 20 minutes after 7.
1: 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We have spots for 32 soccer teams and 16 netball teams. This tournament will take place at Lukhulisweni Sports Grounds in Bizana from the 16th to the 18th of July 2026. 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Kuzodlalwa like no one else. 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
0: It is time to unscramble the word, ladies and gentlemen.
2: Oh.
0: Unscramble.
2: Yes, miss.
0: Yes,
2: miss.
0: Put
2: it out
0: on. They are ready. So, a pook. You always have a feet. Kintis. That's like when they're just in those hacks. And be the Macama or Booz Babin or Tata. Jan.
2: We are here today.
0: Go on, I'm trying to go call. Oh!
2: Today, we're not only last week. Today's not last week, my friend. Today is today, this morning.
0: Yeah.
2: Let me get ready.
0: Unscramble the word. These are your letters. Zagbizi letters. Uchutoba when I offman and doni was letters. Let me cabos and I. M. T. O. I. G R N I A. I'm Kalel. M T O I G R N I A. Unscramble the word.
2: Change your tone. Yeah, change your tone. I love it.
0: 072-3998-092 WhatsApp. Ufumana LP Gama. M T O I G R N I A. Unscramble the word.
2: Aye, the rule.
0: You know the rule?
2: It'll come.
3: Okay. It's in Chum can clap as well.
0: Mm. was kind of
2: What's the social?
0: I saw the. You can't tell it to remove a letter. Those are all the letters that make up the word. You can't remove. Bow.
2: I need to.
0: Uthi emigration. There's no E, darling. Felix says this is migration.
4: Maybe you're going somewhere.
0: Maybe.
2: Let me just
0: take you guys out of the misery. The answer for today.
3: Drum roll.
2: Immigrants.
3: Oh.
0: Immigrants.
3: No.
0: Felix is right. It's migration. Yes.

0: kulenda kuba ke sekinto ze illegal migration and immigration.
1: Ay.
0: Ay, ndishilizwe nothini. The country.
1: Ndifanele ukufilisa
2: umfana. Sounds shit.
0: Yeah.

0: it's Lani Bow together with Magdora Doughboys called Motuaka. 30 minutes after 7, news headlines, sports after.
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2: Boys and the team nicely done. Good morning. 12 people have been killed and 9 others wounded in a shooting incident in an informal settlement in Cleveland, Johannesburg. The Africa Maibuye movement has intensified its calls for the immediate suspension of crime intelligence head Feroz Khan and Hawks officer Ibrahim Karu. And lastly, witness I will continue to testify before the Matlanga Commission of Inquiry when it resumes its hearing in Pretoria this morning. I'll be back with a full update at the top of the hour.
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0: It is 28 minutes. It is 28 minutes before 8 on True FM, like no one else. Smiling, it was a midlalo. And kicking things off on some rugby news. On some rugby news, the Barbarians have unveiled a star-studded squad for the showdown with the Springboks in Kabega on the 20th of June, headlining with some brilliant stars, Duane Fundamatova, TJ Perenara, and Andrew Killaway. Now, Fundamatova, the former junior Springboks, turned Scottish and British and Irish Lions. Playing in wing, will be wearing the famous black and white jersey for the first time. However, the former All Blacks vice-captain, TJ Perenara, brings in 89 tests of experience for the squad, while the Wallabies flyer, who Andrew Killaway, adds in a firepower that is much needed, especially playing against South Africa just out wide. And then moving over to some footballing news, Kaizer Chiefs marketing director and Toyota Cup tournament director Jessica Mutawang has explained the decision to invite Zimbabwean champions Scotland FC for the third edition of the event. The 2026 once-off match will be played at the Rustenburg's Royal Bafokeng Stadium on Sunday, the 26th of July. Mutawang says that it was very much important that Kaizer Chiefs return to the Southern African region to pick their top opponents, having played teams from West and East Africa in the first two editions. But let's hear what Jessica Mutawang had to say.
1: We looked at a number of teams. We looked at the relationships that we have. Very important for us, we had an East African team, West African team, and Southern Africa was a space that we felt we need to look at. And just very proud of the work that they're doing in their league. They've done exceptionally well, great investment into the game. Some of our past players are in there. We just looked at the history and the opportunity in the Norway game. And just proud to have them as the team coming to play in the Toyota Cup.
0: And moving over to finally in hockey news, with just 2 days remaining before the FIH Hockey Men's Nations Cup begin in Cape Town, South African Hockey is urging fans to rally behind the national team coming through into this tournament. Now, the tournament brings in top international sides to local soil, offering a rare chance for supporters to experience world-class hockey live while also backing South Africa in front of a home crowd. Now, SA Hockey President Odion Morgan says that this event is a major moment for the sport, calling on families, clubs, and supporters to show their pride and help grow the game in the country. And that brings us to the end of the sports right now. Coming back again for the last time at 8:30. And I'll stay with SABC for the FIFA World Cup 2026. All of us, all in. Kaofela. SABC is the official broadcaster of the FIFA World Cup 2026. For True FM Sport, I am Azlem Akka.

0: Breakfast with Boys Snazzle and Hazina Maga.
1: There's music coming through from the one and only Wago Tip and together with Zinguma and Chico. It's called Bamba. I played you much work by Little Boy and Maglera Dog Boy. Take us exactly 20 minutes to go before 7. That means it's time for us to find out how things are on the roads. And then when we come back with Chet Head of Productions to do everything to do with FIFA World Cup 2026.
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1: It is exactly 19 minutes to go before 8. Let's chat to Mr. Mlomile and find out how things are on the road. Mr. Mlomile, sir!
3: Hello, my
1: lord. Is it the
3: name of your country? I'm going to tell you about the N2. You must have been in the pay. You can't get a little bit of a plan, right? You can't get a plan, right? pushes N2. You have to cover here when you must stop.
1: Well, I did say that Nkanja, after school and Mr. Mlombile, we're going to make our way to having a conversation, probably one of the most beautiful conversations I've ever had, which had everything and anything to do with the FIFA World Cup. But before we get into that...
0: 5, 4, 3, 2, 1,
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0: Sete rosas, tchada do sol, mão e suas coxanhas. Uma da maçanha, que da maçanhão. E meu Deus, um condo. But they still make sure that it's good radio anyway. Absolutely love it. Hey! That's exactly a conversation I've been looking forward to having this morning. I did say we chat to Orapele and Liberty this morning, head of productions at the SABC Sport, of course. We chat everything you need to know about the FIFA World Cup 2026. The broadcast on SABC 1, on S3, on SABC radio stations. Well, football remains one of the strongest unifiers in South Africa, as you know. And SABC is proud to be the official broadcaster of the FIFA World Cup 2026. Now, the tournament will be accessible to millions of South Africans across television, radio, digital platforms. And of course, this reflects on the SABC's public mandate to deliver major national and international sporting moments and tournaments all around for South Africans. Ladies and gentlemen, please welcome the head of production, Zora Belair.
1: Good morning.
0: Good morning.
2: Good morning and good morning to listeners. Wow, what an intro.
0: Thank you. It's our pleasure. It's because we want to have you back again on the show whenever we can so that, you know, we can have these 100%. Conversations. I hope you're doing well this morning.
2: Yeah, I'm doing well. Quite excited about tomorrow. And I think this week is actually sinking in that the week is here.
0: Yes, yes, it is. I walked in this morning and I said to the gents and the ladies I work with, I said, guys, do you think Teboho Mokoena is ready to kick the ball tomorrow?
2: Yeah.
0: That's how excited I am.
2: I mean, that's so true.
0: It does kick off tomorrow, the FIFA World Cup 2026. Which teams are we looking at, and on which SABC platforms will we be streaming on?
2: So the FIFA World Cup is kicking off tomorrow. Tomorrow is a huge day for us. Yeah. We've got a build-up from 6:30. That build-up is going to be live on SABC 1 and SABC 3 concurrently at the same time. And also we've got a public viewing experience at Mall of Africa from 6 o'clock. As well as the pavilion in Durban. So from 6 o'clock tomorrow, we are going live on SABC 1, SABC 3, SABC Sport Channel, SABC Plus. And then our radio stations are going to join us at 8 o'clock for the build-up to the kickoff at 9 o'clock.
0: That's fantastic. I mean, are there any certain programs maybe that we know of that will be affected by the World Cup screenings, maybe on SABC 1 and S3?
2: Yeah, mainly it's SABC 1. So basically what's going to happen during the FIFA World Cup, all the Bafana matches are going to take place on SABC 1 and SABC 3. So it does mean that the SABC 1 programming schedule will be affected. And this is mainly the prime time schedule for SABC 1. But our SABC 1 platforms will keep the viewers updated in terms of the movement of the shows.
0: You know that you know, some people do get busy, lives have to, you know, move on and continue and all of that, so sometimes people miss the live screening of those games. Is there an option for a catch-up to watch later?
2: Yeah, so I think first of all let's talk about the coverage, right? So all the live matches will be obviously available to all our audiences on SABC 1 and SABC 3 and all our 12 language SABC radio station, and we also going to make it available on streaming on SABC Plus and SABC Sport Channel. But concurrently, while the game is on, you can follow the game on our social media pages on SABC Sport, on our Facebook, TikTok, Snapchat, Instagram, X, and YouTube. And then if you miss the game, you can always catch up the highlights on our social media pages, or you can go to SABC Plus, where we've got a catch-up section for the FIFA World Cup, where you can watch every game that we've broadcast, as well as our other supporting content on SABC Plus.
3: And how is the SABC going to be inclusive, Gengogo, to people with hearing and visual impairments during the World Cup?
2: So this year, we've introduced something that actually is groundbreaking, but it's the right thing to do for public service mandate, right? So SABC is now introducing sign language in our coverage of the FIFA World Cup. And the reason why we did it is very simple. Our public service mandate is very clear about making information accessible to all, irrespective of people's socioeconomic status. So with the inclusion of sign language, we've literally ensured that nobody in this country gets left behind to experience the greatest spectacle that the SABC will be bringing this year. So we're quite excited about the introduction of sign language, and it's long overdue, but it is the right thing to do for a public service institution as big as the SABC.
3: Good, good. I'm fine. I'm glad we are finally on board with that. So how is the SABC extending the FIFA World Cup 2026 to reach younger audiences?
2: So that is a brilliant question, because, you know, the consumer behavior has changed over the years, especially for the younger audiences. We do understand that the younger audiences don't have the time to make appointment viewing. So that is why we've amplified our social media and digital strategy to ensure that just beyond the linear platforms being TV and radio, our younger market and the market on the, and our audiences on the move can follow the FIFA World Cup minute by minute on our social media pages. So we do encourage them to log on and register and follow the SABC Sports social media pages on Facebook, Instagram, TikTok, X, and Snapchat, as well as YouTube. So there you will have a blow-by-blow minute of what's happening in the game. You'll be able to catch team news, highlights, updates, scores, everything on our social media pages.
3: Indeed.
2: Definitely.
0: And so we do know that there's quite a number of other platforms that the SABC does offer, of course, where, you know, South Africans can keep up to date with the latest of the FIFA World Cup, besides just TV and radio.
2: Yeah, I think, look, what we've noticed, especially during AFCON, I think the SABC Plus value proposition,
0: yes,
2: has been a greatest winner for our audiences.
0: It has been.
2: So remember, yeah, so SABC Plus gives you both sides of the coin. You can catch the live coverage, or you can catch the catch-up coverage. So that is why SABC Plus is probably the fastest growing streaming platform in this country. And we did very, very well during AFCON. And I think currently now we're chasing over 2.5 million followers.
3: Wow.
2: So SABC Plus is actually a home where you can catch both, offering both. And also remember, all our radio stations are also available on SABC Plus. So nobody will ever get to miss the FIFA World Cup if you've got SABC Plus. So we do encourage everyone to download the app. Go to the App Store and download the SABC Plus app. And there you'll catch everything as it happens live, and also catch up services.
0: Orabelan, thank you so much for chatting to us. But if there's definitely one thing that you did right, and I'm also enjoying, it's the SABC Plus app. Literally, it's got everything you need, and you do this in the luxury of your house or your home. So that, I can attest to it. Thank you so much for your time.
2: Thank you, guys, and thank you for having me this morning, and good luck for the rest of your day. I hope you're tuning in tomorrow.
0: We will definitely will, and we can't wait for South Africa to win tomorrow.
2: 100%. Thank you very much, team.

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1: Stories making headlines, 12 people killed in Gauteng and a call for suspension of two senior police officers. Boys and a team nicely done. Good morning. We are starting in Gauteng province. Police have confirmed the killing of 12 people and a wounding of 9 others in a shooting incident in an informal settlement in Cleveland, Johannesburg. They say the wounded have been taken to various hospitals following the incident, which happened last night. The motive for the attack is unknown and no arrests have been made. Police spokesperson Dimakatso Nevurui.
2: Preliminary investigations reveal that 12 people died as a result of the attack. At least 9 other victims were transported to various medical facilities for treatment of gunshot wounds. It is alleged that more than 10 suspects were dropped off by a white Toyota Quantum near a petrol station in Cleveland. The suspects allegedly entered the informal settlement through both entrances and moved through the area, opening fire on residents and community members at multiple locations before fleeing the scene in the same vehicle.
1: The Africa Maibuye movement has intensified its call for the immediate suspension of Crime Intelligence Head Feroz Khan and also Officer Ibrahim Gajwa. The two cops are facing a series of allegations, including interfering with an investigation into a drug bust in Aeroton, south of Johannesburg, in 2021. They were arrested last month for allegedly releasing a businessman caught with unwrought gold. Africa Maibuye national spokesperson Sydney Baloyi says that the suspension of the two would serve an impartial investigation into the allegations against them.
3: We expect the minister and the SAPS management to issue immediate precautionary suspensions without pay to these high-ranking officials. Because how do you fix anything? The very people that are accused of having corrupted it are still in the picture. We are not talking about junior officials here. We are talking about top-tier generals who command vast networks, control resources, and above all, hold immense institutional power. And to suggest that they can just remain impartial while facing scrutiny is completely detached from reality.
1: Back to Gauteng province, witness I will continue to testify before the Mahlanga Commission of Inquiry when it resumes its hearing in Pretoria this morning. The testimony of the witness relates to a drug bust in Aeroton, south of Johannesburg. The 750 kilograms of cocaine was discovered in 2021 amid allegations of police interference in the matter. The witness who started to testify yesterday told the commission that suspected criminal mastermind Vusum Zeket Matlala was the informer who tipped members of the Tactical Operational Management Section, also known as TOMS. Sibahle Muta has the details.
4: I refused and told him
1: Let's apologize there for the incorrect soundbite. Social Security Agency, SASSA, has distanced itself from an alleged scam in which elderly grant beneficiaries have been siphoned off their monies. Reports indicated that beneficiaries were misled into signing up for funeral policies after people claiming to be linked to SASSA promised them food parcels. Some pensioners say deductions of up to 240 rand were made to their grants without their knowledge. SASSA spokesperson Paseka Letsatsi.
5: We cannot, by law, when a beneficiary has signed a document, refused to process it, because that's the mandate which has been given to us. Meaning, if we refuse to do that and something happens to a beneficiary and this contract or these insurance companies refuse to pay, it means as SASSA we can be held liable. We can only process a deduction as an organization.
1: Let's move now to Eastern Europe. Ukraine Foreign Ministry, or Minister rather, Andrei Sybiha, says Kyiv is seeking deeper ties with African countries. Also says Ukraine sees itself as an alternative to Russia, which has been expanding its influence on the continent. Sybiha was speaking to the BBC in Kyiv. The BBC Semi Awami has the details.
6: Ukraine says strengthening relations with Africa has become a foreign policy priority as it seeks wider international backing for its war effort against Russia. In an exclusive interview with the BBC, Foreign Minister Andrei Sybiha said Kyiv was expanding its diplomatic presence across the continent and looking to build what he described as mutually beneficial partnerships. The minister

0: also said Ukraine needed the support of African countries and international organizations, arguing that relations between Kyiv and African countries should be based on partnership rather than a competition for influence.
1: Let's quickly now take a look at the markets. The rand is trading at 16 rand 54 cents to the US dollar, 22 rand 9 cents to the pound sterling, 19 rand 9 cents to the euro. Exactly now 5 after 8. Let's recap our top story here in SA. Police have confirmed the killing of 12 people and wounding of 9 others in a shooting incident in an informal settlement in Cleveland, Johannesburg. That's it for now. I'll be back again with the next update at 9. For SABC News here at True FM, I am Bapili Samandologa. Welcome to the third final hour of True Breakfast. Ndoneam, what do you have for us in sport?
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4: It is 6 minutes after 8 on True FM, like no one else. And going through some headlines for the last time this morning, Sibonizo Parker shares a bit of a message for the 2026 FIFA World Cup group here, Bafana Bafana, and Brazil's Sampaio to take charge of Bafana Bafana's opener in Mexico. And lastly, Serena Williams dazzles at Queens in a spectacular return on court. 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

0: DJ Lack, Mr. Nation. It's called How Did Boss Take Us Exactly 11 Minutes After 8. Welcome to the third and the final hour of the show.
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5: 50 years ago, the youth of South Africa changed the course of history. On 16 June 1976, young people raised their voices and stood for the future they believed in. Now, 50 years later, we ask, how far have we come? What challenges remain? What role does today's generation play in shaping the next 50 years? Is this the South Africa you had envisioned? Join us on Upskill as two high schools, Nzondelelo High School and Sonkaisa Senior Secondary School, go head-to-head in a powerful debate under the theme 50 Years Post 16 June 1976. The youth of 1976 fought to be heard. The youth of today are speaking. Are we listening? Are we even ready to listen? Don't miss out on the 16th of June from 6 till 7:30 and again on the 21st of June from 5 till 6 p.m. The conversation continues and the youth are leading like no one else.

ee bula bantwana la bekene mara khona lo nje ukubekile ukhuluma naye fast.

0: It's Times, Love Me, JJ. Absolutely love that track. I played you Tappy together with Mapo Rikisa and Focalistic Asambe Baby. Then I got exactly 20 minutes after 8 on True Breakfast.
1: Surprisingly, the whole of Soweto came together to march. About 10,000 students. As I was marching with the students, I drifted away from them because I didn't know how it was going to happen. But I knew they would be arrested or even shot by the police.
2: From courageous marches of 76 to vision-driven move in 2026. 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The Orange Generation is armed with knowledge, innovation, creativity and purpose like no one else.
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5: 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Welcome to my corner from
0: wherever Otuna in corner.
5: But keep it short and sweet today. Congratulations to our niece, our national treasure, Utaila. Guys, she is going to be performing the national anthem. Nkosi Sikelele Afrika. 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Pha kula opening game bafana bafana kalokhu.
6: Oh wow.
5: Ibimbani omnye bezayomela ikhanda. 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I love it for her. Fine ke nowase Mexico usibanibani uzawucula eyase Mexico iNkosi Sikelele iAfrika. You know what I mean?
6: Awuna number yakhe ngicela request. Kuqala ukucula kwase Mexico then kucule yena. Bayigqibile ke ngokune pa our land athi ke ngoku. Sister Bettina.
5: That's
6: it. That's all I
5: want to hear. As if I didn't know better, you know what? You are what I would refer to as a super villain. Because a regular villain would just be hating on the sidelines, like, how can I destroy these people straight up? When you want to make it look like a celebration, because in terms of Landela, Apa, in terms of Landela, is that who's out to Hibiri? And then abantu will lose their minds.
7: Of course.
5: And then that temporary scaffolding, ebanjwe ngechepis.
6: Oh, then it's over.
5: Ese America iwe, and then bafe abantwana babantu, and then uazile athi eke yona nto bendiyifuna le, and you will get away with it scot free.
6: Exactly. That's what I want.
5: Bethuna, ngicela nibe careful in your excitement. If you are in those seats, ungagushuzi kakhulu. Because uhleli.
0: Guys, is it true? Yeah,
5: Zibanjwe scaffolding. It's scaffolding. There's no seat. Uhleli etembeni. We are one of the ones that sit etembeni. Uhleli etembeni.
6: The capacity is small, so they had to extend seating. But now.
5: But they didn't extend a proper construction extension.
6: Yeah, it's just a scaffolding. Of course, official sites and officials, they say it is well calculated, it's stable. But yes, Bonana doesn't seem busy. So no kuchu, guys. If you're in the fast stands, please.
5: Also, congratulations to Utaila Bethuna. She is going to be joining the voice cast of Toy Story 5. The animated series has been going on for a very long time. And she is going to be the very first African who's going to be there. Look out for an inflatable flamingo that's going to be saying, yo, guys, yo, Andy, Papa Yidi, Magutwa Buzz Lightyear. Nikonda, yes, Nguyega.
6: Uyera Buzz.
5: Uyera Buzz.
6: Uyera Buzz.

0: this was music from Baby Mama.
1: Oh, yes.
0: I thought.
1: That is actually the cutest artist name to come out of this crop of artists.
0: Not after Kelvin Momo.
1: I mean, it's a cute Baby Momo. Oh, Baby Momo. Baby Momo.
0: Yeah, you get this.
1: Hey, cute, man.
0: Baby Momo.
1: Baby Momo.
0: So, this was Baby Momo's song.
1: Hey.
0: I've never been so confused.
1: Baby
0: it's Baby Momo.
1: It's a good thing I'm not back announcing.
0: It's Mahu and Baby Momo. I'll just say Mahu, yeah. And Nintendo, yeah, Matlubi, and MJ Keys. And Baby Momo. Okay, Baby Momo is in Gelos. Okay, Baby Momo. It's called Isingelos. Imagine trying to. Oh, no. No. I still got my favorite song from Paul Wave coming up next together with as well as Maroon 5. We'll wrap up the show with two songs dedicated to you for celebrating your birthday. But for now, we want to find out what's happening when it comes to sports.
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4: It is 29 minutes before 9 on True FM, like no one else. But let's go to Midalo and kicking things off on footballing news right here in the country. And speaking of World Cup, former Bafana Bafana right back Sboniso Gatla has urged Hugo Broos's led squad to embrace and enjoy their FIFA World Cup experience just ahead of Thursday's opening match against Mexico. Now remember, I'll be bringing you that match right here on True FM. Now Sboniso Gatla believes that the current crop of players have already overcome one of football's toughest challenges by securing their qualifications through Africa and should draw confidence from that achievement. But let's hear what Paul had to say.
5: I've been sharing one thing. They've done the most hardest thing was to qualify. That's the hardest. You know, remember in the group, we had Nigeria as well. So being here for them is just to also to enjoy what they fought for, you know. And I just want them to tell them that, listen, you've done the hardest part. You're not here by accident. You know, you fought for it, and just go and do your best, you know, enjoy yourselves.
4: And still in footballing news, and speaking of the World Cup and South Africa regarding what's happening on the field, South Africa's opening match for the FIFA World Cup 2026 against Mexico will be handled by an experienced Brazilian officiating team led by Wilton Sampaio. Now, Sampaio, who refereed four matches in the 2022 World Cup, including France's quarterfinal win against England, will be assisted by a compatriot, Bruno Perez, and Bruno Bochila, with Paraguayans João Gabriel Cardoso as a fourth official of the game. Now, Brazil has the largest referee contingent at this World Cup, with three referees and six assistant referees selected for the event. And then closing it off on tennis news, Serena Williams made a triumph return to court at Queens, partnering with 20-year-old Mboko to secure a victory in their doubles draw. Now, Williams' powerful serve and Mboko's strong performance propelled them to a 7-6, 6-2 win, setting up themselves for the second round. Now, Williams, while remaining very much coy after her debut, coming back again, speaking about her future plans, she didn't say much. However, she expressed her excitement about playing at the iconic venue. And that brings us to the end of the sports this morning. Coming back again, Gusanele Seidonongauza from 3 o'clock until 6 right here on True FM on True Drive. Otherwise, you and I, let's meet again tomorrow morning from 6 o'clock until 9 right here on True Breakfast. But remember, everything that is happening right now in the world, especially the FIFA World Cup, you need to stay tuned on SABC for the FIFA World Cup 2026. All of us, all in. Kaofela. SABC is the official broadcaster of the FIFA World Cup 2026. For True FM Sport, I am Azlemaka.

0: There's a music coming through from Maroon 5 and Cardi B. It's called Girls Like You. I played you, Kaylee, Bodman and Yam. It's called Utando, Alupeli. More music coming your way from Paul Wave, Cowboy, also in the last hour of the show. So, before we get into birthdays,
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0: It's a little rain. South Africa and Mexico saying, yeah. Saying, yeah. South Africa will win this one. South African actor Connie Ferguson, who played Karabo Moroka on Generations, is 56 years old today. Happy birthday.
1: Happy.
0: South African football player, Fitsomyeni, 8 years old. Happy birthday. South African cricketer David Miller is 37 years old. Happy birthday.
2: Okay.
0: South African politician Osiso Soxaba is 53 years old.
2: Uh-huh.
0: Okay. American actress Shane Tapperhorn is 63 years old.
2: She's 63, yeah.
0: American singer and songwriter Faith Evans
2: is
0: 53 years old. Can we get some Faith in the house?

0: Happy birthday to American rapper and the songwriter, the OC, 58 years old today.
1: Happy.
0: Okay, well, yes. Anyone else celebrating a birthday today before we get into other people celebrating birthdays?
1: Of course. Urhabela RSA, uthi uyazalwa naye namhlanje. 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

0: Okay. 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It's my birthday today, my call. It's Sudness. To say happy birthday to me. Can I call Sudness? Let's call Sudness. Sudness wants to be sweet and talk to us. Sweetie. Sweetie. Okay. Sweetie.
1: Sweetie.
0: Sweetie.
1: Yes.
0: Sweetie.
2: Hello.
0: Hi, sweetie. Sweetness, Johnny.
1: Oh,
0: come, pick it up. Then come over, move. Ask over. I move. Then ask over.
2: Are you in the same
3: 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Same place, no sweetie.

0: 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Happy birthday to you. Okay, let's play one more voice note and then we let it go.
1: Yup, phansi ndalibala. 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
0: Danko. Well, two songs dedicated to you for celebrating your birthday today. Here's the first one. Aibo, it's in Power Wave and Jabu Del Mantola. It's called Zabalaza. One of my favorite tracks. Happy, happy birthday. Asap, asap, asap, asap. Wash away. Wash away.

0: Vamos começar agora, foi a boy, Jamal, Sofian Zhao, Mecca. I played a part wave and jumped in the match on the club Zabalaza. Two songs dedicated to you for celebrating your birthday today. Happy, happy birthday. Happy, happy birthday. Hey, boss. Happy birthday.
1: That's it. Hey, boss. You are listening to Boys Snuzzle and Azila Marga on True Breakfast.
0: South Africa, history repeats itself. It all begins with a moment we'll never forget. South Africa versus Mexico on 11 June. Relive the rivalry. Feel the pride. 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This is more than a game. It's our story. It's our passion. It's our time. All of us, all in. Go fair. Only on SABC, the official broadcaster of the FIFA World Cup 2026. Assam! Ladies and gentlemen, thank you so much for listening to us this morning. Sebulela, Danko, thank you.

0: Bags were dropped off by a white Toyota Quantum near a petrol station in Cleveland. The suspects allegedly entered the informal settlement through both entrances and moved through the area, opening fire on residents and community members at multiple locations before fleeing the scene in the same vehicle.
1: The Afrika Maibuye movement has intensified its call for the immediate suspension of crime intelligence head Feroz Khan and Hawks officer Ibrahim Kadwa. The two top cops are facing a series of allegations, including interfering with an investigation into a drug bust in Aeroton, south of Johannesburg, in 2021. They were arrested last month for allegedly releasing a businessman caught with unwrought gold. Afrika Maibuye national spokesperson Cindy Baloyi says that the suspension of the two would have ensured an impartial investigation into the allegations against them.
2: We expect the minister and the SAPS management to issue immediate precautionary suspensions without pay to these high-ranking officials. Because how do you fix anything? The very people that are accused of having corrupted it are still in the picture. We are not talking about junior officials here. We are talking about top-tier generals who command vast networks, control resources, and above all, hold immense institutional power. And to suggest that they can just remain impartial while facing scrutiny is completely detached from reality.
1: Let's move now to Epondweni. Today marks a year since the devastating flood that claimed more than 100 lives in Tata ruined the Eastern Cape last year. The flood water entered the homes of the residents of Mtata while they were sleeping. Some drowned inside their homes, trapped, while others were swept away by the powerful river. Fundiso Mhlekude has the details.
3: A minibus carrying learners to school was also swept away by the flood water. 10 learners lost their lives and 3 survived. Hundreds of people from the Mtata West area were also left destitute after the devastating flood. Some victims were housed in care centers and later relocated to Maiden Farm, where they are still housed today. Some of the flood victims are still waiting for temporary structures. Fundiso Mhlekude, SABC News, Mtata.
1: Social Security Agency SASSA has distanced itself from an alleged scam in which elderly grant beneficiaries have been siphoned off their monies. Reports indicated that beneficiaries were misled into signing up for funeral policies after people claiming to be linked to SASSA promised them food parcels. Some pensioners say deductions of up to 240 rand were made to their grants without their knowledge. SASSA spokesperson Paseka Letsatsi.
4: We cannot, by law, when a beneficiary has signed a document, refused to process it, because that's the mandate which has been given to us. Meaning, if we refuse to do that and something happens to a beneficiary and this contract or these insurance companies refuse to pay, it means as SASSA we can be held liable. We can only process a deduction as an organization.
1: At exactly now, 4 minutes after 9 o'clock, let's recap our top story. Police have launched a manhunt for suspects after 12 people were killed and 9 others wounded in a shooting incident in an informal settlement in Cleveland, Johannesburg. That's it for now. I'll be back again with the next update at 10 for SABC News here at True FM. I am Bapili Samandoloka. Ladies and gentlemen, this is True Experience.
5: Why do I have to be lighter than a paper bag in order to be sexualized? Why do I have to have a lighter voice? Why do I have to be younger? Why can't I be exactly who I am and be as complicated as I am? I'm all things, everything. Majesty. It's in the reach of my arms, the span of my hips, the curl of my lips, the bend of my hair.
6: Royal Highness, hard rock.
5: 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Phenomenally.
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0: Now, I might not necessarily know what you need in your corner, but man, I need a little bit of downtime. I know we're halfway throughout the year, but I'm so tired, eh? Am I the only one who's feeling like that? Well, entering us into this Wednesday, we've got Olivia Dean in the background. It's Saffel Men Are Need. That's how you know it's a Wednesday. We've got one lady opening up the show officially for us. And of course, a big thank you goes out to the True Breakfast team. They've been holding it down with you, starting out from 6 a.m. this morning, right up until 9. They're taking a little bit of a breather, and they'll be back with you tomorrow and Thursday morning with the only breakfast that matters. And at exactly 9 minutes after 9, a warm welcome to you on your mid-morning show. It's called A True Experience. Every day from Monday to Friday, I have the absolute pleasure of spending the next 2 hours with you between 9 and 11. I am Babalwa Chi, and that's exactly what you and I are going to be doing even today. Hop onto 89.9 to 107.8, and that's our frequency for those people catching us with in Gqeberha and some of the surrounding areas. You can also have a listen on 91.0 to 94.5. Channel 816 for our listeners catching us from outside of the Eastern Cape. It's always so phenomenal to hear from the people outside of the Eastern Cape coming through to sit in with us and enjoying the show together. 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And of course, it is a Wednesday. Remember that everything and anything that we're going to be bringing you on the show this morning, you are more than welcome to also form part of it. We are sitting on at True FM on our socials. That would be for Facebook, X, and Instagram. True FM is spelled T-R-U-F-M. And you can also dial us up on 086-000-2375. Our WhatsApp line sitting on 072-999-8092. Well, it is a Wednesday today, which means we are sitting right in the middle of the week. Some people like to refer to this day as Hump Day because we are done with the first part of the week, nearing closer and closer to the end of the week. Speaking of which, we're sitting on the 10th of June today. It's a very chilly one out in Gqeberha, hoping that you guys are keeping warm. I can safely say that we are officially on winter. A couple of days back, I think last week, I said that we had a little bit of sun. We do have the sun currently as things stand, but it is so cold. I think we're sitting on 12 degrees while I was driving to work. As a result, I'm covered in a bomber jacket. So if you're going to be spending a little bit of time outside, make sure that you are dressed warmly. If you're at home, make sure you cook all the things that are going to keep you and your family warm and cozy during this winter season. Speaking about a cozy moment, that's what we're going to be doing when we jumpstart your morning with two songs on our hashtag Gem Early. We've got two ladies there battling against each other for the number one spot. It is a Wednesday, I know, as per usual, but today we're going to be changing things up just a little bit to accommodate some of the things that we need to do on the show. Therefore, we're going to start out with Zigcino Philile that we'd ordinarily have in the second half of the show. And we're going to slot that in on our Woman R slot. As soon as we come back from there, we'll then have our hashtag Woman on Decks, where we have one female local DJ coming through to showcase their talent when it comes to the ones and two. And as soon as we come back from there, at about 20 to 11, we're going to be chatting to Advocate Zinhle Hlobo, where youth development, to tell us what they need to share with us as we are approaching Youth Day. We're going to quickly pay some bills. As soon as we come back, we get into some good music. Feel free to hop onto our socials and let us know where you're catching us from this Wednesday morning.
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4: 50 years ago, the youth of South Africa changed the course of history. On 16 June 1976, young people raised their voices and stood for the future they believed in. Now, 50 years later, we ask, how far have we come? What challenges remain? What role does today's generation play in shaping the next 50 years? Is this the South Africa you had envisioned? Join us on Upskill as two high schools, Nzondelelo High School and Sonkaisa Senior Secondary School, go head-to-head in a powerful debate under the theme 50 Years Post 16 June 1976. The youth of 1976 fought to be heard. The youth of today are speaking. Are we listening? Are we even ready to listen? Don't miss out on the 16th of June from 6 till half past 7 and again on the 21st of June from 5 till 6 p.m. The conversation continues and the youth are leading like no one else.

0: shout out to all the amazing queens who are trying their best to make sure that they put their best foot forward. Even when you don't feel like showing up, yet you still do. You choose to continue through all the struggles that you are faced with. Shout out to you, my sister. Chapsi teaming up with the JR, a subtle African queen. I played you some Lwando Nkulu with Mnakwethu. Coco Jones came through. Here, City, here we go. And of course, it's a Wednesday. You can already tell. Even the playlist sort of sets the tone, as we would have a lot of our ladies dominating on our playlist on Wednesday. And this is just another way of us celebrating a phenomenal woman. A very warm welcome to you if you did just join in. It's a Wednesday morning. We're sitting on the 10th of June and you're locked in on True FM like no one else. The show is called True Experience and you get to experience it with me. I am Baba Lwachi. 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Should you be listening in and around Gqeberha, we've also got you covered on 91.0 to 94.5. Don't forget, if you happen to be listening from outside of the Eastern Cape, we've also got you covered there. You can hop onto channel 816. 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
2: It is time for threesome with who one I'm Sanje. For your listening pleasure, then you come through and let me know. And about out of these three songs, Ingabe AP Epkazayo this evening. This is Oipala with some Afro Traction, Besiti Maliya Malobolo. It's going to be followed by Internet Arty alongside Umthokozisi Ngcobo, Besiti Bona Undithembisile. And then we are closing it with the late Tami Shobete, Esithi Sithandwa.
3: Yeah, me, man, ngiphuma Umthokozisi Ngcobo, man, ngibona Umthokozisi Ngcobo.
4: Congrats. Oh, congrats, Mtase. Hey, and sabuvuyeni. Yebona le show. Zingatshintshwa njani siyakudela ndikubethi thatha hlala ke ndikuthanda ke.
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0: I did mention that Wednesday, we make it our business to make sure that we shine a bit of spotlight in women that are doing phenomenal things. Speaking of women that are doing phenomenal things, today we shine some spotlight on Rachel Golisi, who has recently sparked quite an important conversation that I think is needed to have throughout South Africa. And that is on the inclusion and transformation in South African schools sport, after calling that more rugby matches should be played in our township schools. And she says this was especially triggered by the fact that after she accompanied her son to play a rugby match that was based in Langa in Cape Town. She also highlights the role sport can play in bringing young people from different backgrounds together. This is also something that the late Nelson Mandela also preached about, making sure that we remained united as a nation. So I quite agree with her there. She noted that exposing children to communities outside of their own comfort zone can also help break down barriers, stigmas, and foster understanding within each other. In 2026, she was also honored at the Panashi Woman of Wonder Awards in Cape Town for her outstanding leadership, philanthropy, and the impact on South African society. While back in 2024, she also happened to receive a Sport Lifetime Community Award at the Sport Industry Awards in Midrand, recognizing her massive long-standing impact on some of on community empowerment through sport and the Golisi Foundation and some of the work that they do there. She also did recently release a personal and quite an inspiring book that people have talking about. It's titled Falling Forward alongside Zebu Sito, and featured in the deeply unfiltered documentary of the same name, which focuses on themes of reinvention. It also touches on motherhood and also the resilience that comes with that. She also co-founded a female empowerment organization called Rise is woman. And her commitment to wellness really inspired her to co-found the business with a friend of hers by the name of Temi Rostron. And despite all of her achievement, Rachel has also faced quite deep personal struggles that she's openly spoken about in her book, Falling Forward, as well as the Unfiltered documentary. If you haven't checked it out, you need to check in on it. In a heartfelt conversation she recently sat down with Mpumile Dwaba, she also revealed that she had survived several suicide attempts as a young woman. Raw, open, and also quite transparent when it comes to being a human being, being a woman, and some of the struggles that she carries as a woman. If that's not phenomenal, I don't know what is. And of course, we keep things moving. Speaking about women, it's a Wednesday today. We've got two ladies battling it against each other for the number one spot. Today, we going all the way international. Yours is to come through and let me know between the two songs that we have chosen to start up your Wednesday morning, guys, or which one is your song choice. You can simply give us a ring on 086-000-2375. To let us know. Mavola is standing by to take your calls, or you can opt for sending us a voice note along with your WhatsApp message on 072-999-8092. And you can simply go onto our socials. We're sitting at True FM. That's Facebook, X, as well as Instagram.
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0: good morning, good morning. And my melon is a Kailija Cape Town, and I'm crashing on you. Hey, I'm Kabelis a king, but Pazama daughter Kamala came with Pamela or what room. And goes the Moms of London and Clove, Cape Town. Dango.
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0: That's the music of Toni Braxton in the background. It's Subtle Saturday Night. Can you some Alicia Keys with Unthinkable? I'm ready. Two ladies battling it against each other for the number one spot this Wednesday morning. Do come through and let me know between the two songs that we have chosen for you. Which one speaks to you? You can simply give us a ring on 086-000-2375 to let us know. Marvula standing by to take down your number. And of course, we're available for your voice notes along with your WhatsApp messages on 072-999-8092. You can also go into our comment section on our Facebook page, sitting at True FM. Onozake, Ethel Fox, Otige Mkido, until the last minute of the show. Itumagala idolobu. Thank you so much, Mkaya. Otuswa melekepa etois. Kanya Cruz, Maki, coming through all the way from Bofolo. Oti morning, Matigela. Sending you some love. Umnandi Amano, Alicia Keys, Glycity Unthinkable. Ota, I'll give that song a 10 out of 10. Sakumzi Sota, Pokukumbu. Oti Toni Braxton is my vibe for this Wednesday. Uno Mizana, or rather, Umizana, no way. Let me go with Toni Braxton, Glycity Saturday Night. My national Bilas, definitely Alicia Keys with Unthinkable. Pure Matthews coming through. I said hashtag Gem Early Sessions. Happy Wednesday base to you and Umavola. Toni Braxton with Saturday Night. That song is absolute fire. Catching you guys, I'm Danzana Gwa 17. See ya, Jende. Hashtag Gem Early Morning to you, Matigela, as well as to Umavola. Alicia Keys with Unthinkable. Manda Peklesi. Asandi Song Gambanga. Toni Braxton, Saturday Night, has made my Wednesday. I'm listening to Kukombo up here, Riston. Kaba Mosoli, Uti Alicia Keys with the Unthinkables, my song choice. Usiabonga Zizi Matilo is catching us on 89.9. Esitiga, happy Wednesday and morning to you, Matigela. I'm going to team up with Toni Braxton for today's Gem Early Saturday Night, listening to you all the way from King Williamstown. Unleba no Jaholo, Uti Morning Matigela, and Kalundi Pepaka, Alicia Keys, place it Unthinkable. Or do we together till the last hour? Pakutsolo. Shout out to Bonnie Sunny Sunny Boy Mankongwane coming through from Kukumbu. Or to let me go with Unthinkable guy Alicia Keys, Nakolongong. Also teaming up with Alicia Keys at Konandevada. Pashima Lamini Wardo, also Willowville Engwane. Or to let me go with Alicia Keys, Unthinkable, Samgelo semi finale. Or to hey, happy Wednesday, Kwati Tigela, Nakuya Giprojusaya. Kundin Mamele Kobakob and Rovini Lali. I'm going to go with the Toni Braxton. Saturday night, Amahle Power, Utim Nandi Amara Toni Braxton, Utigangu Power Lo in Missionville. U-asan Loilane, Utige, let me go with Unthinkable Mdase, Utindugmame Lengwa Lane, Sonabo Kashani, Ute, it has to be song number 2 that's Unthinkable, Utige, Usema Beshe, Yena, Lisa Taga Azapumelele, Jota, Happy Wednesday, Matigela, and to Mavula, Unthinkable by Alicia Keys, Made My Morning, Utige, catching you guys on 89.9, all the way from King Willie, Uviani Ngawe, Utinamba, Neokalam Kayawam, Saturday Night has Made My Morning, Usiba Tatum for Boza also coming through Ekwesi. Or rather, I'm really in a luleka. Uti morning, Babala Jean. Keto song number 2 by Alicia Keys, Unthinkable. MK Kaha Kweha Uti Ola Babsino Mavula. Happy Wednesday, guys. Zini Kandipe. Gwisti Koman. Alicia Keys. Uti Gendi Pula Pule. Eka Kala. Engo Twana. Uti Yenza Kamandi Wireless like no one else. Till the last hour, Matigela Omke. Thank you so much. Uchali Ayabonga. Uti Toni Braxton Galoku. Saturday night has made my morning. Uspelele Nene Guanongoma. Uti Yesu Songim Sakazi Sipe. Nene, Guanongoma, Jambele, Utikulikunye, Nati. Mihle Abuta, very good morning, Matigela. Song number 1 for me, Saturday night, till the last hour. We're hanging out together. Jeez Blackstar, teaming up with Alicia Keys, Unthinkable. The song brings me memories that I also love the remix that's featuring Drake on it. Useida Pamla, Uta, very good morning, Matigela. Number 1, Toni Braxton, Glycy Saturday night. Usbambi Pai, Islandin in Gnubi. 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Shout out to Mtetelele Mtiza Moni with Unthinkable. 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Also teaming up with Alicia Keys, Unthinkable. Andi Swakeketso Mukwena. Uti morning Matigela. 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Teaming up with Toni Braxton the City Saturday night. We cross over to Gnubi in East London. Squashables, good morning and a happy Wednesday to you.
1: Happy Wednesday, Dumbunjani.
0: I'm feeling good. I'm happy to hear that you are feeling good as well. We beat the flu.
1: All right.
0: Thank you so much for coming through. Okay. Thank you so much, Kesquash. All right. We move on to a couple of voice notes that did come through in our hashtag Gem Early Sessions.
2: Hey, much again.
0: Good morning.
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0: Thank you.
2: Hashtag Kumagala Tolopi Tashi Zilali. What are you saying?
0: Nagajani. Sure.
3: Baba Lachi.
0: Yes, sir.
3: It is a Nayonga. Eat present and Kubin. Igumamele. 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
0: Nenkukhulu ichoyo. I love it. Because
3: now to aphephizana.
0: Thank you, go.
3: Lumnandi uhlelo lakho sisi.
0: Oh man, thank you.
3: Lasivuselela. 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Lisenza sonwabe.
0: I'm happy.
3: I mean. Ayo ma yellow bone, ama black bone, yonke londo betuna. 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Someone's gotta take the lead tonight. Who's it gonna be? Oh, good morning, Babalaji.
0: Good morning, Yakim
3: Mabula, Uvaliwe. The master of chef, the master builder. Oh, nabonga bapula puli be true experience on True FM like no one else. Oh, man, this is Busele Kuri Betuna. Oh, Busele ladies, Busele ladies. I'm a girl. It was it. Diamba no mam kize Betuna. It's it. Unthinkable.
4: Happiness.
0: Thank you so much.
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0: Morning, Kaya.
5: 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Thank you.
0: Love it.
6: Happy Wednesday, babes. Happy Wednesday. No more vola for Kaizen. Oh, he was the artist. I'm sorry, 2 years. But man, put me no Tony Braxton, man. Saturday night.
0: Tough one.
6: Chokamani Kudlangam. Kalagamani Radio. Sam Slesan. Upiu.
0: Thank you.
7: Morning, Matigela.
0: Morning, Grandpa.
7: I'm going to go to Tony Braxton, man.
0: You've got
7: yeah,
0: it.
7: Yeah, I'm going to Tony Braxton. Who makes a Spanish guitar?
0: Again?
7: Yeah, we'll try to go up and come in and go up.
0: Sure
7: thing. Wednesday.
8: Hi, man, Vanity Tony Pastin. Tony Pastin. Saturday night, Uncle Snati Epizana. Hi. Diamba nai.
9: Molo, molo, mdase, molo, matikela. Molo, kibiso, mtuno mdai, ye. Oh, madodai. Dumamele.
0: Thank you so much, mdase.
9: Go right. Yeah, shoshu zanzo, kapa, shon.
0: Yeah, I feel like we're always hanging out together. Thank you so much for the love and support. Truly appreciate you so much. Now, we're going to move on to Ziklinupilile. As I've mentioned a little bit earlier on, that we had to twist things a little bit around today. And today we're going to be checking in or understanding what heart palpitations are. I'm hoping that our guest, by the time we have to chat with them, will be able to get on the line with us. And of course, we pay some bills. I have to sneak in a quick song and we'll get into that conversation.
10: 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Your tomorrow is our today. We are the ground the ear is on.
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0: still so unbelievable that she's no longer with us. May her beautiful soul continue to rest in peace. It's the late Zahara teaming up with Anele and Nelly Shaw with Bomi and Ibazi. You're taking us just to 7 minutes before we get to the top of the hour. I did promise you that we'd be checking in with Zigcino Philile, but unfortunately, our good doctor that was supposed to help us with understanding heart palpitation had an emergency, so we're unable to have that conversation. But not to worry, we will be moving it on to the next Wednesday so that we can explore that further. The beauty about this is that we still continue with some great music to make sure that we take care of your mid-morning. So from wherever you're catching us from, a happy Wednesday to you, and thank you so much for accompanying us between 9 and 11. I'm quickly going to pay some bills, and I've got two songs that I'm going to sneak in that are going to take us to the top of the hour with our 10 o'clock news update.
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1: They should have done a separate research per province, to be honest. Not even to say nationally. Per province, do this analysis and then use the average and then conclude. Not only use that issue of Dr. Popi when he was actually speaking to that patient, Yako Zimbabwe, the undocumented patient from Zimbabwe, and say, okay, let's check the data. And then they said they found out that the data was telling the opposite. But the same data they gave us was actually not telling what they wanted to prove.
0: Siyambe ngoku singene ephondweni phedlelele ngokusesikweni ixesha lolwaluso lwamakhwenkwe lasebusika. 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
3: Eyi babalwa, usenzani nonkosikazi wam ngale ngozi? 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Shucks man, yho, hayi bi, thank you so much. Unwabi man, hlala umculo omandi. Awesome.

0: I always say this about the song. Each time I listen to it, there's something that it triggers, some form of happiness in my spirit. And I hope it does the same thing for you on this Wednesday as you and I are traveling down through mid-morning between 9 and 11. Ladies among the background, it's subtle sunshine. And I hope there's a little bit of sunshine after listening to these good gems I've been playing for you since we started out. And of course, a very warm welcome to those people who might have just found us. You're not too late. We've got another hour to spend together. And of course, we're going to be wrapping things up very, very quickly. Now, I did mention that we've mixed things up a little bit today, but for the benefit of those people who might be joining us in at this very moment, a very warm welcome to you. Thank you so much for hanging out with us. Abagwe hashtag true experience on Trafam. I'm like no one else. I'm Mabolo G, taking care of you all the way up until 11. You can also find us on 89.9 to 107.8. Kulapho ke frequency etufumaneka khona. And if you happen to be in Gqeberha and some of the surrounding areas, you can also hop on to 91.0 to 94.5, channel 816. 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I did mention that we mix things a little bit up today, so we're going to bring you our hashtag Women on Decks at this very moment. And as soon as we come back from there, I'll see if I have time to sneak in our four feel good songs back to back, because we have to jump into a quick conversation with Advocate Zinhle Hlobo, a youth development program, who's going to come through and tell us all about the youth development programs led by the Eastern Cape Provincial Government that are available for our young people. And we're going to do that as soon as we come back from a quick ad break. By the way, if you are a local female DJ and you'd love to come through and showcase your talent when it comes to the ones and twos, feel free to either send through to Yakim Mavulak Valiwe on Facebook. You can slide onto his DMs and arrange a time for you to come to studio, either to come and play for us, or you can send through your mix to phoebem@sabc.co.za so that you can come through and showcase your talent when it comes to the ones and twos. We pay some bills as soon as we come back. We get straight into our hashtag Woman on Decks.
1: 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We have spots for 32 soccer teams and 16 netball teams. This tournament will take place at Lukhilisweni Sports Grounds in Bizana from the 16th to the 18th of July 2026. 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Your tomorrow is our today. 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
0: By the way, on the ones and twos this Wednesday, taking us through our mid-mornings, we've got Vati the DJ. For bookings, you can check her out on Facebook under Vati. Vati spelled V-A-T-T-Y Rotwana. And on TikTok, she's Vati underscore the DJ. Instagram, you can also follow her under Vati underscore the DJ. And should you be happy with what you're about to hear for the next 20 minutes, you can also email her at vatiswarotwana@gmail.com. And for contact details, she's available on 060-264-7211. Mavula is also going to share all this information on our socials. Go check it out at True FM. Let's take it.

0: And this is just how we roll every Wednesday. Not round about this time exactly, but this is what we have in store for our ladies on the ones and twos. It's called Woman on Decks. Hashtag Woman on Decks. If you're a local female DJ, you'd like an opportunity to come through and showcase your talent when it comes to the ones and twos. Do not hesitate to send through either a mix or maybe arrange a time for you to come and play for us live in studio. We always love it when you come through to play. You can do that either by getting in contact with my producer, Anda Fee, me, m@sabc.co.za, or you can follow him on his Facebook page as well, Yakim Mavulagvaliwa. I am a Mabalakowa. Should you be happy with what you just heard from Vati, the DJ, follow her on Facebook, Anda Vati Rotwana or Hotwana. And on TikTok, she's Vati_the DJ, Instagram, Vati_the DJ. And should you like to email her, you can also do so under vatiswarotwana@gmail.com. And for her contact details, you can get in contact with her on 060-264-7211. And of course, we wrap it up at exactly 26 minutes after 10. We have to, unfortunately, get into our four feel-good songs back-to-back. Four feel-good songs of uninterrupted music as soon as we come back from paying some bills. I also did mention that we're going to be checking in with the Eastern Cape provincial government on some of their youth development programs with Advocate Zinhle Hlobo, and that's going to be happening as soon as we come back from a quick ad break. In fact, from our four feel good songs back to back. But before we get into our four feel good songs, let's pay some bills.
1: 50 years ago, the youth of South Africa changed the course of history. On 16 June 1976, young people raised their voices and stood for the future they believed in. Now, 50 years later, we ask, how far have we come? What challenges remain? What role does today's generation play in shaping the next 50 years? Is this the South Africa you had envisioned? Join us on Upskill as two high schools, Ndondelelo High School and Sokaisa Senior Secondary School, go head-to-head in a powerful debate under the theme 50 Years Post 16 June 1976. The youth of 1976 fought to be heard. The youth of today are speaking. Are we listening? Are we even ready to listen? Don't miss out on the 16th of June from 6 till 7:30 and again on the 21st of June from 5 till 6 p.m. The conversation continues and the youth are leading like no one else.
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la Tribane Noni. 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
1: 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Thank you.
2: 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Baba Lwachi serving you your mid morning cup of

0: Nothing gives me more butterflies than having music that's sampled, but sampled in a good way. You can hear a little bit of Jabukanyila on this one, the Sponky Pongy, sampled by Shekana, teaming up with Young Stunner, Startle Spooky, Stages of Malaya with a Chimsoro, Zawadi Yamungu Ngimuhle, Kelly Kumalo opened it up for us with Emaweni. It's your four feel-good songs back-to-back, taking us right to 18 minutes before you and I part ways. And as I've mentioned a little bit earlier on, that we're going to be checking in with the youth development programs that are currently led by the Eastern Cape Provincial Government. And of course, these are programs that are aimed at empowering, revitalizing, and investing in the young people of our province, from tackling unemployment to creating opportunities in entrepreneurship, education, and skills development. The government continues to implement innovative strategies and community-centered initiatives designed to uplift young people and also prepare them for a brighter future. So on the line, we're going to be welcoming the Chief Director of Integrated Youth Development from the Office of the Premier, Advocate Zinhle Hlobo, who's going to be sharing about all the youth programs that they have from the Office of the Premier. A very warm welcome to you, Advocate Hlobo. Thank you so much for joining us this morning. Good morning, and how are you feeling?
1: Good morning, Babaza. Good morning to you and to your listeners. I'm feeling great. It's Youth Month. We are all energized.
0: I love it. Thank you for allowing us a bit of your time on your busy schedule. Talk to us about what youth development programs has the Eastern Cape Provincial Government implemented to address youth unemployment, skills development, and support for youth entrepreneurship? And also, how are these programs managed to ensure impact and sustainability amongst young people?
1: Thank you very much, Babalwa. In the Eastern Cape province is one of those provinces whose youth unemployment is sitting just over 47%, which is quite a high number of youth unemployment, with maybe about 580,000 young people that are between the ages of 15 to 24 that are not in education, they're not in employment, they're not in training. And therefore, that has called for government to do something that is rigorous. And part of those initiatives, we would want to highlight the basic employment, the basic education employment initiative that is implemented by the Department of Education, that has seen over 48,000 young people being trained in different skills initiatives being placed in schools throughout our province, and just every day waking up and finding themselves doing something that is empowering them to be able to be their own employers, as well as to create entrepreneurship opportunities. The EPWP program, Babalwa, is another program that government has intentionally funded. Maybe it is not getting the greatest uptake with young people, but it is giving us results such as training of chefs, such as your skills, your skills like sewing. It is a program that is also doing quite a lot in the province. And then we'll have your skills training programs. These include your internships, your TVET will placement, TVET engineering, and that deal with creating more opportunities for young people to be trained in experiential learning, but most importantly, those that are in the TVET space to be assisted to graduate and obtain their qualifications. The province has trained over 29,000 young people, partnering with about 13 sector education training authorities, which are government entities that are called FITAs. So they've been doing some considerable work in the province, which we are profiling because they benefit young people that are stuck in debt. This morning I was talking to colleagues from Nelson Mandela University that have been funded in the historical debt initiative by the Office of the Premier, and the impact that that program is having on young people that can't obtain their qualifications. So these are just some of the programs. You've got the Department of Public Works implementing the APCOD program, which is an artisan development program that focuses on civil engineers, electrical engineers, and that is rolled out by that department. We've got all our entities, entities being active in this space of training, Babalwa. We are training, which refers to young people that have not gone to school, but they've got the skill to fix a car. So through the ARPL program that is rolled out by the AIDC in partnership with the Office of the Premier and the Mestita training, we are training young people to get certificates for them qualified as diesel mechanics, as well as...
0: Yes. You touched a little bit on this. I just want to find out, what is then the role, or what role does the collaboration then between government, TVET colleges, as well as university and private sector play in advancing these kind of programs that you've touched on?
1: We are all one. We are a big circle of the same chain, Babalo, because the TVET colleges are training centers. The universities are also training centers. So you've got what we call the Human Resource Development Council in the province that reports to the cabinet, where we are able to say, what is the skills development pipeline of the Eastern Cape? Where are these critical areas or these growth frontiers in the province that need a skilled workforce? And then we begin to channel our training through these institutions of higher learning towards developing that capacity, so that our young people do not have a skill that is not needed by the industry. So all of us have got a role to play in the skills development chain.
0: I love that. And maybe talk to us as well on how does the government sort of ensure that young people, specifically in rural areas also benefit from these programs? And what mechanism does the government use to measure the success of youth programs? Can you also maybe provide for us a few examples of tangible outcomes, such as jobs creation or business establishment that have happened specifically in rural areas?
1: Okay. The province is quite intentional about rural development. And that means that we are, as government, intentional on supporting youth businesses. There is a fund that is called Isiqalo Youth Fund, just that alone, that has been able to disburse close to 48 million to youth entrepreneurs. And 80% of those youth entrepreneurs are young farmers that are coming from Alfredo, if you talk about your vision, it's young farmers that are thriving, essential support from government, and that have in turn created employment for young people in their communities. So we do not take it as an isolated investment, but we are intentional in ensuring that there is thriving economic activity in rural areas, so that young people don't feel that in order for you to be active, you must come and stay in and they can remain in the rural areas and they can create and earn a living where they are doing farming. Isiqalo is just but one of those initiatives through the ECRDA. There is quite a number of initiatives that have been supported, particularly in the rural areas in the province, same as the ECDC. We have seen a pocket of excellence there in supporting young farmers that are operating in that space of rural areas.
0: All right. And lastly, Advocate Shobo, I just want to find out, looking ahead, what are some of the department's priorities as well as plans to further strengthen youth development and also ensure that more young people benefit from government programs and services?
1: As the provincial government, we've agreed and resolved to focus on three key pillars of the youth strategy in the province, and that is skills development, that is entrepreneurship and support, as well as improving our youth machinery. So in the next 5 years, you are going to see us massifying our skills development initiatives by finding more investments in that space and producing artisans and widening access to higher education, as well as assisting young people to find training opportunities. You are going to see us doubling and tripling our support to youth entrepreneurs in the province, because in that way we are expanding the possibilities of employment for other young people. You are going to see us being intentional about having specific units that are responsible for youth mainstreaming, so that we can monitor the impact of these initiatives that we are doing.
0: All right. Advocate Chloe, it sounds about right. Thank you so much for coming through and sharing all of that information with our young people. Truly appreciate you taking time to speak to us up at True FM. Please do enjoy the rest of your day. All right, 8 minutes before you and I have to part ways. And of course, we had a couple of bills to pay and were unable to do that before our interview. So let's get into those as soon as I come back. We'll be saying my official goodbyes.
2: 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The tournament is opened to amateur netball and soccer teams. 10,000 Rand is up for grabs for the winning soccer team and 5,000 Rand for the winning netball team. 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We have spots for 32 soccer teams and 16 netball teams. This tournament will take place at Lupili Sweli Sports Grounds in Bizana from the 16th to the 18th of July 2026. Our spectators will enjoy 3 full days of non-stop entertainment, and many, many prizes are up for grabs. 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Kuzodlalwa like no one else.
3: About 1976, we're told that subjects are going to be taught in Afrikaans.
4: Hockey is deep in gedagte terwijl hij hankend aan stap schooltje.
3: So we felt like the very same subject that you are struggling with English, we are going to do in Afrikaans. This doesn't make sense. We preferred to be taught in English because we felt like English is the international language. To us, it was like, okay. Now our oppressors think that whatever they want to say to us, we will do, because we are afraid of them. So we just decided that we are really going to demonstrate.
2: In 1976, the youth fought against oppression in the classroom. And 2026, we rise against unemployment, addiction, inequality, and hopelessness. Let the youth lead again like no one else.
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7: Fifty years ago, the youth of South Africa changed the course of history. On 16 June 1976, young people raised their voices and stood for the future they believed in. Now, 50 years later, we ask, how far have we come? What challenges remain? What role does today's generation play in shaping the next 50 years? Is this the South Africa you had envisioned? Join us on Upskill as two high schools, Zondelelo High School and Sokaisa Senior Secondary School, go head-to-head in a powerful debate under the theme 50 Years Post 16 June 1976. The youth of 1976 fought to be heard. The youth of today are speaking. Are we listening? Are we even ready to listen? Don't miss out on the 16th of June from 6 till 7:30 and again on the 21st of June from 5 till 6 p.m. The conversation continues and the youth are leading like no one else.
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0: And just like that, our time together has gone by. What an absolutely beautiful Wednesday it has been. I'm so sorry I'm not able to read your comments. You know, it's my favorite part of the day. But because of time, we had a jam-packed show for this Wednesday. So you and I will meet again tomorrow between 9 and 11. Hopefully I'll get some time to squeeze those comments tomorrow then. Please do enjoy the rest of your Wednesday. And know that Nangomso, this is Akhtada. It's Msaki playing us out, teaming up with See Me with Nangom. So I am Baba Lwakoa, also known as Baba Lochi on your airwaves.

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1: Stories making headlines: the illegal mining allegedly linked to mass killing in Gauteng and Bafan Bafana lands in Mexico City. I'm nicely done. Good morning, starting in Gauteng province. Residents of the Jambas informal settlement in Cleveland, Johannesburg, suspect illegal mining to be behind last night's mass shooting. 12 people were killed and 9 others wounded after a group of men randomly opened fire in the informal settlement. The more than 10 suspects then fled the scene in a taxi. Police have launched a manhunt for them. The resident who has chosen to remain anonymous for fear of victimization says her brother is one of the deceased.
2: I'm feeling I don't know how to talk. I'm nervous about this place. It's not good at all. The Zamazama is going to kill us. I was at my house by 10 past 9 when the shooting starts. We were hearing gunshots, and then they fired another guy, my elder brother. He's at the hospital right now. They shoot him on the tummy.
1: Let's move now to Gwelgamageba. 3 people found guilty of the kidnapping and murder of a British couple in KwaZulu-Natal will be sentenced in February next year. The High Court in Durban convicted Saifuddin Tedefeshioi, his partner Fatim Patel and Malawi national Moisa Jackson yesterday. The incident happened in the Ogoye Forest.

0: farms belonging to Tongaat Ulets. This is after Tongaat Ulets refused him permission to enter their property. The damage caused was estimated to be approximately 2.3 million rand.
1: Action SA in Gauteng has raised concerns about the data that the South African Human Rights Commission used to conclude that foreign nationals are not linked to hospital overcrowding. The party has argued that the data collected in Limpopo 2022 does not reflect the crisis that hospitals across the country are facing. Action SA Gauteng Health spokesperson Emma Moore has urged the commission assess hospitals in every province to get a comprehensive understanding of the situation.
2: They should have done a separate research per province, to be honest, not even to say nationally. Per province, do this analysis and then use the average and then conclude. Not only use that issue of Dr. Popi when he was actually speaking to that patient, Yako Zimbabwe, the undocumented patient from Zimbabwe, and say, okay, let's check the data. And then they said they found out that the data was telling the opposite. But the same data they gave us was actually not telling what they wanted to prove.
1: In World Cup news, in South American soil, Bafana Bafana have arrived in Mexico City for the opening game of the 2026 FIFA World Cup against the co-host Mexico tomorrow. The team was welcomed by scores of local and traveling South African fans at the team's hotel last night. Bafana spent a week at their base camp in Pachuca with the sport minister, Gideon McKenzie, before moving to Mexico City. McKenzie said the South African team should not be underestimated.
3: I think our people should stop underestimating our team. This is the team that qualified despite having 3 points deducted. Some teams, like Nigeria, didn't qualify and no points were deducted. But South Africans, Bafana Bafana, these boys are going to show the world that when the going gets tough, we get tougher as South Africans. I got no doubt we're going to draw with Mexico. We are going to beat the other two. We are going to beat South Korea. I'm saying to you today that this team is going to go far. Our toughest game is Mexico.
1: Even though the South African fans were outnumbered by the locals to welcome Bafana Bafana, they say they are fully confident ahead of tomorrow's encounter with Mexico.
4: Yeah, it's very exciting. I must say, seeing our home team coming back after 16 years, a rematch, we're as excited. It's beautiful. I must say the Mexican people have been amazing to us. They're very excited, and we're just excited to see our guys come home victorious.
5: I mean, look at this. I flew 36 hours to be here, and you can see how much love Bafana Bafana has been given. In fact, there was a lady in reception who was asking me what's the right way to greet them once they arrived.
1: Exactly 5 minutes after 11 o'clock, we're back home in SA to the care bar. Top story. Residents of the Jambas informal settlement in Cleveland, Johannesburg, suspect illegal mining to be behind last night's mass shooting. That's it for now. We'll be back again with the next update at 12. For SABC News here at True FM, I am Bapili Samanduluka. Zips is standing by.
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7: It is 6 minutes after 11 on a hashtag Incoko at True FM, 89.3 to 107.8. Like no one else, a big shout out goes out to Maphilise Manduluka for holding it down on the news desk. Yeah, we are going to go 12. Nkosika Khulu kuBabalwa G for holding it down on True Experience with Uyakim Umavula Kuvaliwe. They are back again, ngomso between 9 and 11. Igama lam nguZizipho Zipsimpophoma, and the producer of the show nguSilk Damoy. KungoLwesithathu namhlanje, we are unpacking why e-voter registration matters, who qualifies to register, how the registration process works, and what South Africans need to know to ensure that they are ready to participate in future elections. Umcimbi esijongene nawo namhlanje siyafuna ke nawe bangabona umbuzo regarding umcimbi namhlanje 086-000-2375 on Facebook. We are True FM, and of course the hashtag is hashtag Incoko. To kickstart the show, we have our radio rewind with conversation we had yesterday.
6: This is Incoko Rewind.
7: The transition from education to employment remains one of the biggest challenges facing many young South Africans. While qualifications are important, employers are increasingly looking for graduates who can combine academic knowledge with practical workplace experience. Recently, the South African Qualifications Authority highlighted the need to keep qualifications relevant to the changing world of work, announcing that more than 1,100 outdated qualifications will be phased out. USAKA also emphasized

0: the importance of ensuring that Banda Batjha graduate with skills and work experience that make them more employable. One of the key ways this is being achieved is through work-integrated learning, which provides abafundi with valuable workplace exposure while completing their studies. For many TVET students, this practical experience serves as critical bridge between the classroom and the job market. Usnadisake, to understand the support available to students undertaking work-integrated learning and how these opportunities better prepare Banda Batjha for the world of work, and we are joined on the line by Uzinhle Nondwangu, Work Link Manager at Bumbingoms. Uzinhle, masikwamkele enkubeni, sibulele kakhulu ngexesha lakho.
1: Hi, good morning, Zizipho, and to your listeners on this particular youth month.
0: Yes.
1: And thank you for having me.
0: Thank you so much, Zinhle, for joining us. Ndifuna siqale apha. Can you tell us about iBumbingomso and the role of the WorkLink program in actually supporting Banda Batjha?
1: So iBumbingomso is an HIV prevention project, right?
0: Mm-hmm.
1: That combines economic interventions to support young people to access economic opportunities. And in particular, WorkLink, where I work under, has been working in two TVET colleges in Buffalo City, which is Lovedale, and Buffalo City TVET College, supporting the N6 students, linking them to employment for their work-integrated learning in pursuit of their national diploma qualification. In that work, as WorkLink, before they transition from the N6 and exit and go into the world of work, we take them through work readiness workshops, which are a combination of soft skills so that they're able to adapt to the work environment, including self-leadership, communication skills, time management, and emotional intelligence and sexual harassment in the workplace. We know that it can't be easy for a student to just finish their N6 and then you plant them right into the world of work. They need to be more prepared in the area of the soft skills above and beyond the academic training that they receive.
0: Yeah, I love that you mentioned, Indobana, give abafundi work readiness workshop. Uba, the South African Qualifications Authority recently, highlighted the importance of qualifications as aligned, you know, with the needs of the labor market. Now, I love the fact that niyabancedisa kakhulu abantwana to actually bridge the gap between imfundo kwakunye neemployment. What are some of the biggest challenges ETVET students face when trying to secure workplace experience opportunities?
1: I think, let me start here. First and foremost, we know historically that there had been this thing about TVET colleges not having the right kind of quality of young people that enter into the workplace, you know. So it has really helped that us as Bumbingoms, in partnering with the colleges, we were able to advocate and shift the minds of local employers to say, here we are, we as Bumbingoms and WorkLink are putting in a hand in preparing those young people for the world of work, and shift, you know, that thing that the TVET qualifications don't meet the standards of local employers or industry at large. So that has been a really big challenge. Another challenge, you know, because they have to do the 18 months of the work integrated learning with students, and you find that they need some sort of stipend in that period to be able to get to work and to sustain themselves during that 18-month period. So, and the TVET colleges depend on the seaters, you know, to be able to get those stipends for the students. And you find a lot of students that are sitting at home waiting for a stipend to be able to enter that journey or that period of 18 months, and some of them become despondent. And this is where we come in, you know, encouraging them that sometimes you can actually volunteer in that 18 months, because that 18 months is for a national diploma yabo, so that they are walking away with a qualification and then are able to search for employment. So those are some of the challenges. And then the third challenge that students have, you know, is that being able to stay the path. So we are helping them to prepare their minds, to be resilient, to stay and finish that 18 months and not give up.
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0: 12 minutes after 11 on hashtag Ngoko at Tref M, 89.3 to 107.8. Like no one else, today we have Ms. Thuleka Kolisa from the Electoral Commission of South Africa, IEC. Namhlanje sizawuthetha nge voter registration, who qualifies to register, how the registration process works, and what South Africans need to know to ensure that they are ready to participate in future elections. Ngumcimbi esijongene nawo namhlanje. 072-999-8092 number etka WhatsApp ungathumela umbuzo wakho pha.
3: About 1976, we were told that subjects are going to be taught in Afrikaans.
4: Hockey is deep in gedagte terwyl hy hankend aan stap skool toe.
3: So we felt like the very same subject that we are struggling with, English, we are going to do in Afrikaans. This doesn't make sense. We preferred to be taught in English because we felt like English is the international language. To us, it was like, okay, now our oppressors think that whatever they want to say to us, we will do because we are afraid of them. So we just decided that we are really going to demonstrate.
2: In 1976, the youth fought against oppression in the classroom. And 2026, we rise against unemployment, addiction, inequality, and hopelessness. Let the youth lead again like no one else. True FM has signed a code of conduct that is enforced by the Broadcasting Complaints Commission of South Africa. Under the code, we are committed to giving news that is accurate, comment that is fair, and programming that is not harmful to children and does not amount to hate speech or description of gratuitous violence or explicit sex. If you think we are not living up to this code, you can inform the Broadcasting Complaints Commission of South Africa. Direct any complaints in writing to the Broadcasting Complaints Commission of South Africa, PO Box 412-364, Craig Hall 2024. Or send an email to bccsa@nabsa.co.za. For more information, please visit www.bccsa.co.za. Thoughtful, fearless, and informed. That's Ngoko with Sissy Bosips Bopoba.

location more fashionable. Zizi Pozips and Popoma lead the charge. Informed conversations, curious thinking, real impact. Iroko and Triffin like no one else.

0: Singapore, Sabina, and this one is called No Evil. Ahead of that one, we had Lot Keys, You, Me, and the 90s, and hashtag Ingoko at Tref M 89.3 to 107.8, like no one else, seeing us exactly to 21 minutes after 11. Good morning to you, Bangabusa Australia Namhlanje. Thank you so much for joining us, Namhlanje. Ingoko, why it matters. Now, how registration to vote, or can you get registering to vote, the foundation of a democratic participation. Now, it said in the banner, you cannot vote if you are registered on the voter's roll. So, if you can say that you are registered with voter's roll, ukhona. So that ngalamin kakuyo vote, we are kwazi ntobana ufike payani zindoza kwa zikwalile ukwazi ukuvota. Now, registered voters do not need to register again in every election. Klando yobo fumase gindobana umtu mshambuza umuva, gimaya eskolo, ayofunda kwenye province, okanye kwenye nda, weno mnyu maspala, okanye mshambu umuvile, gimaya msebenzi njalo njalo. So uzazbuzi ndobana, do I have to re-register gengoku every time kafune gindobana ndibeka ndindia muva. If you move to a different voting district or municipality, you must update your registration details. Au re-registerishi, the only thing that you need to do, uku updata I details zako, so that iza kwazuwa mgindobana, au sahalenda wene tile uhlalenda wene tile. 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We do have umis Tuleka Kolisa from the Electoral Commission of South Africa, IEC Ngwezo stakko selangayo yungimi buzo esinayo regarding uku registerisha to vote. 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Singu True FM on Facebook, and the hashtag is hashtag Ingoko. Can you phone 086-000-2375? That's 086-000-2375. And a voice note 072-999-8092.
1: 50 years ago, the youth of South Africa changed the course of history. On 16 June 1976, young people raised their voices and stood for the future they believed in. Now, 50 years later, we ask, how far have we come? What challenges remain? What role does today's generation play in shaping the next 50 years? Is this the South Africa you had envisioned? Join us on Upskill as two high schools, Nzondelelo High School and Sokaisa Senior Secondary School, go head-to-head in a powerful debate under the theme 50 years post 16 June 1976. The youth of 1976 fought to be heard. The youth of today are speaking. Are we listening? Are we even ready to listen? Don't miss out on the 16th of June from 6 till half past 7 and again on the 21st of June from 5 till 6 p.m. The conversation continues and the youth are leading like no one else.
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0: Are we doing enough as a country, as Mzansi Africa, to protect abantu abatsha from your violence?
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0: angabahoyi futhi afumane umnyeni angabahoyi abantu bazibonana uyalwa uyathini ngenkosi ngiyafuna ntikubhlungu
1: Zizipho Zipsimbophoma on Ingoko Monday to Friday 11 a.m. till 12 noon conversations that matter South Africa, your voice matters. 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

Prime Time.

And this one is called Leave Me. Ahead of that one, we had Deuce Wavy Nguye taking us exactly to 29 minutes before 12 on hashtag Incoko at True FM 89.3 to 107.8, like no one else.

0: Good day and welcome to Incoko. Namhlanje, we are discussing a topic that sits at the heart of every democracy, registering to vote. Lay program is proudly brought to you by the IEC and SABC Education at True FM. SABC Education, enriching minds, enriching lives. Get up, show up, vote. Now, before South Africa became a democracy in 1994, millions of people were denied the right to vote. Many sacrificed and fought for the freedom that we enjoy today. Registering to vote is not just an administrative process. It is the first step in ensuring that your voice is heard, that you have a say in the future of your community, your municipality, your province and country. Now, today we unpack why voter registration matters, who qualifies to register, how the registration process works, and what South Africans need to know to ensure that they are ready to participate in future elections. Joining us to guide us through this important discussion today is Ms. Thuleka Kholisa from the Electoral Commission of South Africa, IEC. Masikwamkele, Ms. Kholisa, enkubeni sibulele kakhulu ngexesha lakho.
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0: 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Why is voter registration such an important part of South Africa's democratic process?
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0: Okay, no, iyavakala. 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Now, can we register online, or are there any other options mhlawumbi ezikhoyo ebantwini abathi baneengxaki okanye basemisebenzini basezikolweni njalo njalo?
1: yes, izipho sinalo ngokuthuba lokuba abantu bakwazi ukubhalisa online. Into loo nto uyakwazi ukubhalisa at the comfort of your home. All what you need is your green South African barcode and ID or your smart ID, which will then be required to take a picture of it as you follow the steps that would guide you when you want to register online. Kwaye ukongeza apho, uyakwazi nokuya kuwebsite yethu ufumane zonke iinkcukacha zokuba zeziphi ezinye iindlela ongabhalisa ngazo, but siyavuya ukubazisa abavoti ukuba you can actually register online in the comfort of your home. All what you need is for you to have your South African citizen ID, and you can be able to follow the steps. And loo nto uyenza ngokuya kuwebsite yethu uregister2vote.elections.org.za for the purposes of registering online.
0: Now, Ms. Kholisa, abanye abantu, they relocate for umsebenzi, abanye bamuve kwezindawo bahlala kuzo beyofunda kwi provinces ezi different okanye kwamasipala bohlukileyo. Now, what should registered voters do when umuntu ke ngoku ke kwafuneka into bana kanti uyamuva umuvela to a new area?
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1: 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Otherwise, if you were registered once and you are still in the same address, you have not moved, there is no need for you to re-register.
0: Okay. 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She's unpacking why voter registration matters, who qualifies to register, how the registration process works, and what South Africans need to know to ensure into bana ba ready to participate in future elections. 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On Facebook singu True FM and the hashtag is hashtag incoko.
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3: Start Group, yakha nathi. 50 years ago, the youth of South Africa changed the course of history. On 16 June 1976, young people raised their voices and stood for the future they believed in. Now, 50 years later, we ask, how far have we come? What challenges remain? What role does today's generation play in shaping the next 50 years? Is this the South Africa you had envisioned? Join us on Upskill as two high schools, Nzondelelo High School and Sonkaisa Senior Secondary School, go head-to-head in a powerful debate under the theme 50 Years Post 16 June 1976. The youth of 1976 fought to be heard. The youth of today are speaking. Are we listening? Are we even ready to listen? Don't miss out on the 16th of June from 6 till 7:30 and again on the 21st of June from 5 till 6 p.m. The conversation continues and the youth are leading like no one else.
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0: 17 minutes before 12 on hashtag Inqoko at True FM 89.3 to 107.8 like no one else. And joining me on the line today, we have Ms. Thuleka Kholisa from the Electoral Commission of South Africa, IEC. Namhlanje sinqokola ngegomcimbi obaleke kakhulu. We are unpacking voter registration, why it matters, ngubani okwalifayayo to register, how the registration process works, and what South Africans need to know, or rather to ensure that they are ready to participate with future elections. Ukhona ku Ms. Kholisa uzaphendula yonke imibuzo yethu. 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Ku Facebook siyafumaneka singu True FM. The hashtag is hashtag Inqoko. Ms. Kholisa, mandiphinde ndize kuwe. Now there's been a growing concern about declining voter participation among young people. Now, how important is youth registration ahead of future elections?
1: Youth because these are the people who will run the country in future. Therefore, it becomes important that babe nendima abayidlalayo ukwenza into baxa sekufika elaxesha lokuba mabaphathe bona babe sebeyazi kanye kanye kufuneka kwenziwe ntoni. Eyesibini into kukuba iyouth ine part enkulu in terms of the numbers kuyilantu population, and therefore they hold a power kubo in that they can actually influence an election. And if abantu abatsha ababhalisanga, it means then i-concerns zabo zingangajongwa ngendlela that would be looked into if they were participating. Now, when we have youth registered in numbers, it means that any issues that affect the youth can be addressed, because then their voices will then be heard. Hence, we always encourage that youth participate in our processes.
0: Kanye usondela kule mbuzo okanye ke kule nto sithetha ngayo ngoku. Mhlawumbi abanye bangangayi understand impact i-votes zabo ezinganayo specifically on local government elections. Mhlawumbi ungakho sicacisa le nto bana yeyiphi impact can young voters have specifically on local government elections?
1: In local government elections, Zizipo, are these elections that you can maybe refer to them as they affect you directly in that you are in your ward. You can feel in Zindodense Gayo a ward in that you would feel as a young person they would need to be improved. So it affects you directly. Now, the youth has an impact in that if the youth is registered in big numbers and the youth goes out in big numbers to vote, they can actually decide who then runs a particular ward in an area. They can also even decide who runs a municipal council in a local council, or even further, whether it's district councils. They can even have an influence in terms of who then becomes part of the district council municipalities in terms of the outcome of the election.
0: Mm.
1: And therefore, it is important for the youth to understand that they actually carry a voice in their hand, and for them to exercise this voice is through registering to vote, and having registered is for them to actually go out and vote when it is voting, especially when it comes to local government elections.
0: Yeah. Now, we have spoken about the initiatives, EIEC or the Electoral Commission, ebhizi ngazo. But mhlawumbe ungakho sikhumbuze, you know, what are you guys doing to make sure that abantu abatsha see the need to register, see the need to participate with democracy eMzantsi Afrika?
1: As the IEC, Zizipho, senior programs as a different runayo to try and engage the youth, to try and ensure that the youth knows exactly what is their rights when it relates to civic education, and know what it is that they need to do as the young people in order to participate in these processes. As an example, we have what we call school democracy education, where we will have the IEC officials going to different high schools, talking to the high school youth in terms of how should they participate and what is it that they need to participate. And we even get them registered while we go and visit those particular schools. We also had a program where we're targeting tertiary institutions where, again, youth was encouraged to register and also engage them in terms of their civic rights, why is it important for them to register, why is it important for them to participate in the democracy at large.
0: Mm.
1: And we also have the radio programs like the one we're having with SABC at the moment so that it can actually cover many people as we are having this engagement. And we even have at our local IEC offices people whom we call municipal outreach coordinators who then go out in communities, because we understand that you may have youth in schools, you may have youth in universities, but there is youth in communities that would not want to leave out, and ensure that we also reach them and share the crucial information that they need to know, so that they are aware of their rights and be able to partake and do what is needed on their side to be part of the process.
0: Yeah. Now, Mhlambi, what are some of the most common mistakes abantu abazenzayo ngexesha le-registration?
1: The mistake yokuqala, Zizipho, I can call it, there is this thing of a hype.
0: Mm.
1: You will find that abanye abantu are not hyped enough during the registration to actually register.
0: Yeah.
1: What then happens closer to an election, people now are motivated to vote. And they forget one thing. If you miss an opportunity to register now, there comes a time where the voter's roll is going to close for this particular election.
0: Mm-hmm.
1: And if you are not registered at that time, unfortunately, you will not be able to participate. And some of the youth may want to stand as candidates for the upcoming election. And for one to stand as a candidate, you must actually be registered. So it is important that they register now. You may not be motivated enough now to vote, but be safe, register now, so that if you decide otherwise in the future, you do not regret having missed an opportunity.
0: Mm. We still have Ms. Thuleka Kolisa from the Electoral Commission of South Africa, IEC, unpacking why voter registration matters, ngubani oqualifyayo, how the registration process works, and what South Africans need to know to ensure that they are ready to participate in elections. Xasibuya ke sawuphinda ke sibe kanti siyayivala iconversation yethu. Uba ngaba unombuzo, 086-000-2375. Inumber yethu ozosifowunela kuyo.
4: 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The tournament is opened to amateur netball and soccer teams. 10,000 Rand is up for grabs for the winning soccer team and 5,000 Rand for the winning netball team. If you think your team has what it takes to win this tournament, register now by WhatsApping Ulrich on 069-565-7985. We have spots for 32 soccer teams and 16 netball teams. This tournament will take place at Lukilisweni Sports Grounds in Bizana from the 16th to the 18th of July 2026. Our spectators will enjoy 3 full days of non-stop entertainment, and many, many prizes are up for grabs. 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
6: Ingaba nanjenga girlfriend okanye nanjenga boyfriend kule partner yakho uinvolved kangakanani kwizinto ezenzeka kule family?
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9: Noba sesitshatile kodwa noba sikatshati. 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
4: 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Zizipo Zipsimpopoma leads the charge. 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
0: It is 6 minutes before 12 on hashtag Ngongo at True FM, 89.3 to 107.8, like no one else. Usahleli namu Zizipho Zipsimpophoma. And of course, joining me on the line, we have Ms. Thuleka Kolisa from the Electoral Commission of South Africa, IEC. Ms. Kolisa, mandi buyele kuwe. Now, how can someone check whether they are registered, whether their voting details are still correct? Check shanjan.
1: Sinendlela ezahlukileyo zokutshekisha zizipho. 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
1: 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They need to continue participating and make their impact because if you fold your arms and do nothing, nothing gets done. But if you get involved, it may not go the way you want in the beginning, but you keep on doing what you need to do. You need to play your role. And you play that role by exercising your right, and we encourage the youth to always do that.
0: Mm. We have one voice note on WhatsApp. Masimvi ndoba nuthi nombuzo wakhe.
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1: Ewe Zipho. 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Something will change. It could be the way that you are voting. You may need to review that, but giving up is not an option. We encourage the youth to continue, and everyone for that matter, to continue participating in the processes and ensuring that eventually what you are fighting for will be achieved.
0: Sure. Kulemizuzu iyi-1 une 30 seconds, Ms. Kholisa, before nje we let you go, for listeners who have not yet registered or don't see the importance to vote, mhlawumbe zithini steps efuneke bazithathe namhlanje to ensure that they are ready for elections.
1: What we can encourage abantu ukuba mababhalise kusavuliwe for voters izipho. 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
0: 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Thank you so much. 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Otherwise, that's all we have for you today. Sizawuphinda sibuye nabakwa-IEC ngomso between 11 and 12 with myself Zizipho Zips Mbophoma and the producer of the show uSilk Damoyi. Baphilise is standing by for the news update.
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12: Stories making headlines. The Cleveland mass shooting could be linked to illegal mining and umkhonto sizobathi marches to eThekwini municipality offices. And I am nicely done. Good day. Gauteng Police Commissioner Thami Mthombeni also says a mass shooting incident in the Jambaz informal settlement in Cleveland, Johannesburg, could be linked to illegal mining. Residents of the area have the same suspicion. This after 12 people were killed and 10 others wounded after more than 10 men randomly opened fire in the informal settlement last night. No arrests have been made. Mthombeni briefed the media at the scene of the shooting.
13: At this stage, we could not determine what it is the motive. As you know, this area is just adjacent to the illegal mining area. So we are having those suspicions, but one can term this incident to be insane, to be heartless, to a certain extent or high extent, it is barbaric.
12: Let's move now to Gilgamageba. Three people found guilty of the kidnapping and murder of a British couple in KwaZulu-Natal will be sentenced in February next year. The High Court in Durban convicted Saifuddin Divesio, his partner Fatima Patel, and Malawi national Moisa Jackson yesterday. The incident happened in the Ongoye Forest in the north of KwaZulu-Natal in 2018. During their bail application, the state laid evidence that the three had links with the militant group ISIS. Doctors Rodney and Rachel Saunders had been kidnapped when they were visiting the forest to collect receipts. The three convicts robbed them and used the banking applications on their cell phones to buy items and make withdrawals with a total value of 700,000 rand. NPA spokesperson Natasha Ramkinson-Karam.
14: Between the period of 8th to 14th February 2018, the accused kidnapped and murdered British botanist Drs. Rodney and Rachel Saunders. The Saunders were world-renowned botanists. Regarding the charge of malicious injury to property, in September 2017, Delvecchio set fire to three farms belonging to Tongaat Ulets. This is after Tongaat Ulets refused him permission to enter their property. The damage

0: the living conditions of our people. You go into the townships, for example, it's deplorable the way people are living. We are a party as MK. We are grounded in communities. We take our mandate from communities living on the ground. We understand the issues that face them. When we speak in parliament and in legislatures, we speak as a voice of the voiceless people. And today's march is just the start.
1: In World Cup news in South American soil, South African fans are attending the 2026 FIFA World Cup say they are confident ahead of Bafana Bafana's encounter with Mexico tomorrow. The team arrived in Mexico City last night. These fans were there to welcome them.
2: Yeah, it's very exciting. I must say, seeing our home team coming back after 16 years, a rematch, as excited. It's beautiful. I must say, the Mexican people have been amazing to us. They're very excited, and we're just excited to see our guys come home victorious.
3: I mean, look at this. I flew 36 hours to be here, and you can see how much love Bafana Bafana has been given. In fact, there was a lady in reception who was asking me what's the right way to greet them once they arrived.
1: Exactly now, 5 minutes after 12 o'clock, we're back home in SA to recap our top story. Gauteng Police Commissioner Thami Mthombeni also says a mass shooting incident in the Tambas informal settlement in Cleveland, Johannesburg, could be linked to illegal mining. That's it for now. The next update is at 12 o'clock with Siseko Kwantile. For SABC News, here at True FM, I am Bapili Samandologa. Ladies and gentlemen, welcome to Lunch Time Shalis.
4: Palana my notes, palana my notes, and I'm a correction, my
5: 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It is with the utmost pride and sincerity that I present this recording as a living testament and recollection of history in the making during our generation.
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0: nje only 204 days before suvalo nyaka. 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
5: 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Zazibanam Kanja, Glan Cham Shadis, man. Happy Wednesday. If you have Zalanam Kanja, happy birthday to you.

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1: warap
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1: Ebusazi ngone sithatha ukuthi uthemshani singcokola nge relationships. And like before we're going to get relationship, hello ladies. 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Hi. It's your season. Vonini phakama girl phakama. Season yakho ngoku. 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Hey nebuya. I know about the coaching, but you didn't just. Oh, you're just chap. You know about the coaching as a coaching. That's because that's what we demand. Oh, you know about the coaching that I was the paid tool as the paid tool. I don't know what bully side. You don't have bullies even in him, make it demand bullies. Oh, my goodness. We're talking relationships. Go to the article as Jam Shanis. And you're featuring the Tanaka Kulikan Kashi Water Presenter. Yeah, Mati. When it comes to your last convo, we're talking Matando. And when I'm going to join Epikaya, CSC Ticket Classy Theta, we listen, we don't judge. Because see family, see Funzana, see Lunsana, see Laninda Baze, Tungapa, man, I said, because see family. So, Penga see family. Now, come to Kishandis. About experiences to with relationships. 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Pha kufacebook ipage yethu ngu-TRUFM. Uthi Azuza Mvulana Jack, learn your partner's love language. 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Thandana nalo mntu ukuthanda more than wena umthanda. It is safer that way. Uzolisani Mdingi uthi Siluja, have at least 3 partners to save yourself from being hurt. 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And listen, Chati, ngalamavu nawo wena ngezothando, ingathini advice onoyinika umntu ongekangeni eluthandweni okanye osaqalayo ungena le nto? 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

0: Dangambi noma buhlengwe emhlaba bese lithandaza ukuphathela nokthula. This is my boy D the General. Gilazi amshalis 20 minutes before 1 when I'm going to join us. 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Sabukunjani King Williamstown. What up Butterworth? What up Alice? What up Saturam? What up Mdansane? 89.9 Mnandi Daso Makanda Port Alfred Alexandria Ketting on Sea Ushele Ndlele Kamnandi ku 94.5 Esinokwane ngothando namhlanje sawda Kwaphaca Mnandi Daso 107.8 ni Grand Daso Umbu Tsolo 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
4: 50 years ago, the youth of South Africa changed the course of history. On 16 June 1976, young people raised their voices and stood for the future they believed in. Now, 50 years later, we ask, how far have we come? What challenges remain? What role does today's generation play in shaping the next 50 years? Is this the South Africa you had envisioned? Join us on Upskill as two high schools, Nzondelelo High School and Sonkaisa Senior Secondary School, go head-to-head in a powerful debate under the theme 50 Years Post 16 June 1976. The youth of 1976 fought to be heard. The youth of today are speaking. Are we listening? Are we even ready to listen? Don't miss out on the 16th of June from 6 till 7:30 and again on the 21st of June from 5 till 6 p.m. The conversation continues and the youth are leading like no one else.
1: 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Under the code, we are committed to giving news that is accurate, comment that is fair, and programming that is not harmful to children and does not amount to hate speech or description of gratuitous violence or explicit sex. If you think we are not living up to this code, you can inform the Broadcasting Complaints Commission of South Africa. Direct any complaints in writing to the Broadcasting Complaints Commission of South Africa, PO Box 412-364, Craig Hall 2024. Or send an email to bccsa@nabsa.co.za. For more information, please visit www.bccsa.co.za. If it's uncomfortable, we're probably talking about it. The Lunch Combo is where opinions are loud and silence is cancelled, but no one else.
5: Excuse me, I go over but I am afresh. So I'm another name like this. Another name of this Indian and Umbrella and a switcher man bomb the Magatanda, the cow chicka waka and mula manyanga waka and the leba and pumda zamtanda kangas of Tadangai. Go back, I sluts a relationship in a love, younger land, a hiki formula, Baburaya. Ubanelaka crack of Fumenalum, the writing, the letters from Fumene, you know, Bukon Babu Fulundu, Nebekrandi, ne understand any, you bazes on lakas gamtal. Otherwise, Baum Dagas shying, our gas shying out, Baus a little lazy lay, who's a little lazy lay, Shannon intentions of whom the Lindo in the car bago. Then I don't like it, of Manalosa Tan. Otherwise, I Spawam have a better casuta man and phone book.
6: Shot as much, and this Funu Rote put him according to experience, I am able. Good relationship. So we are in Chizio. Just love yourself for no color, tend to school for no color. We are sweat, baby. We are but Lindo in funny, Lindo in funny land. Yabo, who's it? No bomber and a chatting green. Who was no bomber? Choose yourself. Yabo, no bomber. I you, Lindo. That was much and you also the flag.
5: If Lucha for us alone, of a king, if Lucha, I'm a woman name is it Benning Gozutan. A panum duago nas Lucha then could it pay XG? Hello, old team, Nabuco honest. 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
8: I quas.
0: There's a lot going on here. 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Who experience Yako? 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

0: Kevin Kokotala, ICU, Lim Crazy, Kellen Harrison, Sika RSA, Kumelo ZA, Kamalanga Miti Bali Mele. One of the advice in Enoinika, Mdonga Nile Tandwin, Enyeyazo, Sauda. This is not the only one, Enyeyazo. Don't you ever get an advice from Umdoli Meleyul Tandweni? Don't you ever do that. Because whatever does our teta, uzayiteta based on ukulimala kwakhe and ienga yakhe and ibitterness yakhe. At least makabe kanduna experience yokuhetheka, but wahila. Don't you ever take advice from umuntu ongeka hili. 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Otherwise, uzojola mntazi. 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Ngoku eTwin. Come on, find out. 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
3: Catch top billing this Youth Day Tuesday evening at 7 as vlogger Snigiwe Snimhlongo finds her mom the best travel companion. 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And Jordi and Debbie Osler plant a forest, then build themselves a treehouse of a home. That's top billing this Tuesday at 7. 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
0: Second, that was Gawan. Ghana. 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
2: They have not been paying. The debt here has been accumulating from half a million to above 600,000 now. So it's a clear indication that the people here are not willing to pay, but they are continuing trading in our spaces here. He was expected to pay above 23,000 a month and is paying less than 7,000. So I don't know when he says he's honoring that commitment, because he's paying way below what he was expected to pay.
1: Umkomishinala wamapolisa eGauteng uThomi Mthombeni uthi kubanjwe abantu abathathu emva kokufunyanwa nemipu neembumbulu ngokungekho mthethweni kummandla wamatyotyombe iJumpers eCleveland eRhawutini kwisithuba seeveki ezintathu ezidlulileyo. 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
3: Well, we were in this space in Jumpers informal settlement, I think 3 weeks ago, with the intelligence led, General Lekalakala led the team. Through that operational activities, we managed to recover over 1,000 live ammunitions of the AK-47, and we ultimately have some arrests. I think if I do recollections, it was three of the people who were arrested. We also recovered some firearms, I think the pistol. It was three as well.
1: Iqela umkhonto wesizwe lenza umngcelele oya kwiofisi zomasipala waseThekwini ngelikhalazela into othi kukuqatsela kokufadalala kwenkqubo yobonelelo ngeenkonzo iziseko ezingundoqo ezigugayo esiphakamiso sokunyuswa kwentlawulo yeenkonzo. 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
1: Your advice, Fago?
0: On?
1: Umntu oqalayo ingena kwi-relationships, umntu ongazange wajola, oqalayo ujola mhlawumbi.
0: Do you even need advice?
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0: I actually think xa ufikayo esijolweni zikhona izinto that you need to experience
1: like
0: uwe ukhubeke
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1: Oh, you need to experience uchithelwe.
0: You need to experience it.
1: Why?
0: I mean, there's no better teacher than experience. You have to go through such pain and into zinjalo ziyaqinisa. 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Because le usuka kuyo betheke kuyo wavithis.
1: Some people don't recover from that, Fago.
0: You have to recover. I mean, it's life. Life goes on, bro. So I don't really believe in such. Just jola, man. You know, have fun. Umfunde umuntu according to ipace yakho. Not following anyone's standards, you know. Betheka fundini. 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
1: Silapha. Sijonge ifoni yomuntu wakho. Is that an advice you can also
0: sijonga?
1: Give it someone.
0: But guys, iphone is a okay.
1: I think this one
0: I think will divide opinion, but I believe a phone is private property. It's private property. Iphone, it's not just a device as some people assume. Mhlambi into oqhubisa jolo or whatever. I've got private conversations with colleagues here on my phone.
1: I share my secrets with you
0: with family. Izinto zingakudingiyo sometimes.
1: Intonle kaba anganga ndiyazi akho nto singayenziyo but ukho into ongafundisa
0: idabi idabi fundini amadabe swalwayo amongst families and you as umlonjola nayo you want to be part of it. Come on, man.
1: Okay,
0: just leave my phone, bro.
1: Okay,
0: if yakhala dixelele
1: yakhala
0: phone yakho, you know, oka invent uthathe uzisaba kuma yaring.
1: Yefaka
0: California.
1: Yefaka.
0: Yeah.
1: Okay, vuma lana ba. Udlala iBluetooth the mode twin boy. California boy ihlini mnandi ngipholile
0: no. 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
1: Njinji. 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
0: Yeah, I think and lebhala igama uzwa. Faka lo pendi phone. Hey. Usluthe.
2: Yabona manje masobule things insurance.
0: Ja, ngona kubhala igama. Kage sekhona no true caller so. Yafala escape ke.
1: Oh.
0: When you come on back. I'm just saying, man.
1: Thank you for good.
0: Hola.
1: When you come on back that one, yeah?

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1: It's about to go down.
2: It's about to go down. We're going to jump Shandy's on True FM like no one else. Welcome to the second hour of the show, Donkey. Siseko kondile. Ufago, good day, Baska. One. As was London, I guess, and you go too, man. This is that hour in this kaftina, been chill up with it. Can we are you? As was a best game, okay, hour. So this is what I'm going to coach about the team and get in line. You can get a sports tournament and Gapa and Bizan. I've been taking away entrance is your valor and get 15 June. Next week, Monday, Scrabile. Okay? So I'm telling us about with Olu Cindy, so a team manager yet Junior FC. Say that some kind of lie. That was such a how patelang. Apparently, the taxi in South Africa, so we're going to buy a mali taxi. So somebody has some kind of South Africa. Guess I have this captain and even my friend.
0: South Africa, your voice matters. The Electoral Commission, the IEC, brings you clear, credible conversations on the 2026 local government elections in partnership with SABC Education. 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
2: If you're going to join us, Shandies, welcome. And then you'll get 17 for Koyo. 16 minutes after 1. Ngakumbu wena mntu selantshini. 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What are you having for lunch, mfana? 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So took another year penny young because of second shake lay. Ain't got another than a year, Zakaba. Yeah, Badaba. Yeah, then I'm going to buy fit time. So, sing a man yet in a penny young, I'll go come back, last couple of legs. I'll come party, lay out in Mali, and because Uncle one day, the flag is talking about Upata Kimali. How good are you at party, man? But again, when I'm listening to you, I must come get a kishan. This is because I'm not going to lunch convo. I'm going to get a snake. I'm going to get a advice. I'm going to get a new time. I'm going to get a new
4: experience. I'm going to get a new time. I'm going to get a new time. I'm going to get a new time. So I said, believe goes away. But you know, right, to come on and do season, whom to come, eh, that's it. When I perform a feeling like I've been said, right, and fun an hour, who was a figure sending so. Otherwise, a yogin and then a woman, them thinking and them season. Hey, when I. When I was like, I went on dad when I'm in Taz, I went on our yards, and I called a lovely way. And I called a lovely way, said a crack. It is what it is. There's a lot going on here.
2: Boy!
4: Couldn't say, why am I so called a lovely way? Even Hamzi, there's no. I want to tell you, I answer Katar. I cut a lot. Several of us are the same. So, what's that? I was a quasi put it. I
5: quasi.
2: You know where the danger is? You want to put your name? Nom to on a sack called a loyal turn ready. How do you change it on the alarm? Yeyiqina lamba kuzafuneka uziprove uzabu hilana nale ngqondo yalo mntu because uhate lo mntu South Africa. That's where the danger is. Uzawuqala ngapha uyibamba umumbu nundu umuntu ukunya lento yoba uklento makakholelwe kulento. Where do you even begin? Oh, South Africa is a movie.
6: There's a lot going on here.
7: Hi, Surabi. Hello, Baba. Hi, Surabi. Hi, Baba. Hi, Surabi. It's been a very relationship with us again. No, but we got to be now. I'm a focus relationship, but a relationship with you. Yeah, because of Kukuku. In the Balikayo, Kukalangawe, Utande Wena, Kabele, a relationship. Eating alone, so to say, Kuyuk, same man. Utika, we are going to Kakwa Kupi, Ukwasu Puma. Unga Bukling in Doba, they could mind the pumping, but was a Kuku, Ikungo, Ukwasu Puma. Nebunga Gini Wonke, Mungine, a sick. It is your even a pants. Oba good relationship in your class who are pitelende, Ube Manti, but if any, you were up, you were cool. So, because I will be in as a kind. So, if never you are to Bawena, was a Palangawe, a better relationship, of Nego Pumide, Ukwasu Puma, Unga Kowi. Tables are too, who fool and not coming up too much. Then I miss my baby Alice.
2: Nunga Kowi no Sisi, because you sell time to any of a command and go, lumping at the source of head, eh? But then the radio and I.
8: Sapura.
2: May Buddha.
8: A God.
2: In Pilikona, my brothers, for a man, it does for when I go less tart to Shabunja.
8: Hey, shouldn't do Miss Water put.
2: Ebra.
8: Shouldn't do Miss Water.
2: Nangus Lucha, Sanga watch all. Come advise at you.
8: Slu. And you want it, bra. I see you want to eat the bra. Who communicate? I can't do it with a loan of put. Because it's not much, it's a little bit of not talk. I want to look over otherwise, this is in the Singapore Marine in my talk.
2: Ebra,
8: you
2: are communicating. Akondunga enzi yakujolele lo mntu bra. Akondunga enzi you are better. We are communicating. We are chazwa upi. We are kwazi utsalukolo. We are kwazi utoba. We are kwazi umkabiza. But akujolele lo mntu. And the communicate in Abani Nam, can you naye?
8: Yeah, naga communicate in Awe.
2: At least Jambona Kalis and Jane, you're supposed to communicate, Baba. You understand that you don't fund this of Baba Kalubon, Fone, Laun Kazel, Baba Ubo, Mara Steel, we are Kwazwa. Ay, Bo.
8: Ah, Sluga Logo, who's this here now? Ah, communicate in Awe. When we communicate and I. And that's how we are divorced.
2: You go for that? So I call from you, like Levito.
8: I go from you, Labor. I go. Let me, Ungakuba number 50K in the Nyanga, I will come by a longer relationship.
2: Was out Jolel or still?
8: Still, put. Still.
2: Viva, Lebra.
6: Prima,
8: put.
6: Aye. There's a lot going on here.
2: In Yanni Corner. Mara still back, Jolly. Tyler, through the day.

0: very own princess. Truth or Dare, Tyler, Shandis. 23, 24 minutes after one. When I'm going to lunch in here, we're like, I'm 17 in just, let me just say 6 minutes, man. Maybe I'm going to be a little bit. I'm going to be a little bit. Oh, I'm going to coach, we're Junior FC. Ulu Cindy Somatigizela. Oh. Guaglo mama. Yo, spalise.
1: 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If you think your team has what it takes to win this tournament, register now by WhatsApping Ulrich on 069-565-7985. We have spots for 32 soccer teams and 16 netball teams. This tournament will take place at Lukilisweni Sports Grounds in Bizana from the 16th to the 18th of July 2026. 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
0: Kala Yoskaftina
1: on Lunchtime Shandis.
0: Kala Yoskaftina on Lunchtime Shandis. Ladies and gentlemen, let's welcome U Coach. We're Junior FC. Lusindi Somatigizela. My brother, Kunjan. Siyaphila. Welcome to Shandis, man. Oh, people ain't got to send the lineage.
2: Essentially,
0: all right. At least I was in my call and the field was a text in front of the panther at least.
2: Don't
0: put a man, a beautiful man. Coach, where Ikamole Timiako is in Junior FC?
2: Yeah,
0: Look at the Ganano coach, let him.
2: Look
0: at the Ganani, we Ungomia by Obanda Sevens, I pet him in. Ungukhoshwe team le. Oh, all right. 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

0: 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Before that one, Babes or Tumo. 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Oganye.
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0: Sounded cool as I think I was popular in 2016. Ka Wololo Babes or Tumo. Quest, our Kubungu, do you have a cast on your vest? Nasty C. Hell no. King Munada, Skabora Moregi. Ricky Rick, 2016, Jagas was it for 14 in South Sakumun. Drake no his kid was Nico One Dance. U Techno, Eripana. Imani Benivana, Eripana, Eripana. You never, you will never die. Survival, baby, Wi-Fi. What? DJ Maporisa, Dalakayona. King Munada Pino Buyango Malwede. Yevana. When it's in white like a daga sauta. But I was gonna say bini. Zekom yakanga ukanye. Uololo, yeah, pingo must find a guy. Scalipoko face, ukanye scalipa give you ends. Nadin gescala pa qui comments on Facebook. 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Stimani voice not 072-3298092. CB Zuvana. It's Kaftina. Wololo versus Uyakanga. Umbo mambo yeah. Jamana Wololo Sluja, Sir Ginsberg. Now, come here, salute the Sluja, Maspalenko Pepso to Mutayam, the same Gale and M. Dani, Kuchup Elema Fumana, Omjangan Lay of Pansity Pepso to Monomampi, and Jawolo Luzuko Tones, Ilo Joyo, Molene Radio in Souda. Hello. Yo!
5: Luja!
0: Mama K!
5: Unjani, daughter,
0: I'm playing. Bagaman, the born young old start on Januan.
5: Ah, and the right, and I'm playing the condo man. Hey, man, the no babes, man.
0: Oh, lolo.
5: Hey, and yes.
0: Hey, wait, what go on board the babes or two?
5: Then, I'm going to be teasing.
0: Oh, Zango, you're giving, then I.
5: Yes, it's good, man, I'm glad to. And the end of it, you can dance, it's there, man, they're mass, I'm going to be teasing.
0: Magali, I'm not coming in to your event, and you could you pull me to take a ticket to leave.
5: I'm going to go to the event.
0: Thank you, Papa. That's your shiny central fair, black, no one else. I want to talk about Dali Bugali events. I'm Dakati. We have Kupia given. I'm about to go to South Africa. 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
7: Sharp superstar, no man can pay the second one superstar. 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
0: Thank you, Cape Town. 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
1: Last time shout out to Sfundo, AMK Productions, man. Shout out to Sfundo. 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Oh, it's Freeman. 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
1: Phi fondini?
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5: Hey, hayi nondithelwandi na ngolinxeba ipushi, hey. I can prat now. You see? Excuse me, bro. I can prat now.
1: What?
5: Hey, everything is nice.
1: Yeah, everything is
5: second.
1: Yeah, my second. Yeah, me, bro. Everything is nah, me, bro. Leke. Everything is leke. It's by a moy leke.
5: Yeah, see, hot man. Yeah, see, na. Yeah, nice man. Yes, you.
1: Oh, yeah, papa, Rajan. Oh, yeah, papa.
5: Yeah, good. I'm going to come at the show. I'm going
1: to come at the show. Neme bru dango tango me bru vi song es yo ye leke one iso me bru
5: you no like thanks for two more like thanks for two more I don't know Xhosa yet
1: okay oh you don't know Xhosa bra
5: Xhosa no ke Xhosa
1: yeah Xhosa yeah bru yeah
5: like mampincha and thanks for two more yeah it's na ne
1: yeah thank you me bru thank you Miss Scott thank you
5: I like this song for Xhosa
1: Xaxa.
5: Yeah, yo, Xaxa yo. Wenze kakhulu bhuti.
1: Xaxa awaxaxa izindede True FM Xaxa.
5: Yes, I know Xaxa, yeah.
1: Oh, you love Xaxa me bro.
5: Yo, Xaxa is nami bro.
1: Yeah, Xaxa is nami bro.
5: Yeah. Yeah.
1: Xaxa is single me bro. Xaxa is single.
5: Single, I know. Kho kuma we mama skhama ne. Xaxa komisa man. Is it from you, sir? I said, please.
1: I love hurt me, bro.
5: No, hurt is not a problem.
1: Oh, thank you, me, bro. Yeah, Lester Daso.
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1: I guess leave for you, me, bro. Floriana, quickly before the meeting, man. What do you think of my Afrikaans? What do you think? Can you rate it out of 10? We need to go zero. Out of 10. How do you say someone is jealous in Afrikaans, man? How do you say someone is jealous of you? How do you say someone is jealous of your... jealous in Afrikaans? Amona?
7: Amona,
1: bro. Yeah. Full, what do you say? How do you say full of Tolumona? Full of Mona, man. When it's a cover. Sasa, how do you say someone is full of Mona in Afrikaans, man? What are Blacks, Junior, Gold Max, Captain, Skova? Then we have to go to the Skelem. As well as my brother, Liang Naba.

0: SABC News, independent and impartial with Siseko Kondile.
1: The top stories at two. Government is reviewing housing waiting lists for deserving people. And the Matlanga Commission witness reveals he once lived in Matlala family home. Good afternoon. Human Settlements Minister Thembi Simelane says government is reviewing housing waiting lists to ensure that people who registered first are prioritized for housing opportunities. Simelane made the remarks while handing over 140 housing units at the Clayville mega project in Ekurhuleni. She says the department is working through a national housing register of more than 2.5 million people as part of efforts to reduce the housing backlog. The minister says technical teams will be deployed to assist residents in verifying and updating their details on the housing database.
2: There have been discrepancies in our needs register. Sometimes those who came early will receive late, and those who came late will receive the house early. But we took a conscious decision with the MECs in our MINMEC meeting, and we must go back to our housing register and take a policy position that each and every province must go back to the list and look for the early entrants. Those are 96, 98 people, and wipe them. Our intention is therefore to move into the register, which has about 2.5, 2.6 million people who still need houses, but start right at the beginning.
1: A blitz operation targeting the unlawful occupation and use of commercial spaces in Johannesburg social housing company Joshko Residential Buildings is underway in the Joburg's inner city. The city is cracking down on tenants and business owners who are non-compliant and have failed to pay for Joshko-owned properties. In February, the city said it was owed 2.5 million rand by small business owners operating from Joshko commercial spaces in the inner city. Johannesburg MMC for Human Settlements, Mlungisi Mabaso, says the city had previously obtained a court order and shopkeepers committed to making minimum payments towards their debt. However, he says many have failed to honor those agreements.
3: They have not been paying. The debt here has been accumulating from half a million to above 600,000 now. So it's a clear indication that the people here are not willing to pay, but they are continuing trading in our spaces here. He was expected to pay above 23,000 a month and is paying less than 7,000. So I don't know when he says he's honoring that commitment, because he's paying way below what he was expected to pay.
1: A witness at the Matlanga Commission of Inquiry has testified that he once lived at the family home of attempted murder accused Vusimuzi Cat Matlala in Mamelodi, Pretoria. Witness I, a member of the Hawks Tactical Operations Management Section, told the commission that he knew Matlala as an informer who assisted the unit with intelligence that led to the arrest of high-profile criminals. He further testified that he moved into Matlala's family home in 2023 after he and his wife were attacked at their residence. The witness says he lived there for 2 years.
4: I was inside the house when I heard a loud bang at the gate. I went outside with my wife, holding my state firearm. When I opened the gate, the group attacked me and hit my head with a metal object, resulting in a serious

0: Mrs. Simelane made the remarks while handing over 140 housing units at the Clayville Mega Project in Ekurhuleni. 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

0: much for joining us when I'm is joining us. We find that our own Kosiamini for Agubonin, and that was Funda commanding us, because there's been an omnibus end up. Go on up on the commanding up. We come as I come back at the uncle, our Mada Sabasatin, but for the says Lapa singing the Zimbin is Kalisi Rate to come down, and I'm trying to start on the show in the bar. I mean, I can go to start to get 10th, got June, Sivada, get bang. Thank you so much for joining us. Sabasa Konasia Kumachi Day 2. Enhleni nabe studio multi-talented gents. Multi-talented guys. Lengu sike leo, ndake ndayifuna wena liya qhanduka ndiyo ngena le bharo kanjani wa. Ndandifuna. Yayisanda ushuta i-video ka Zain noSinomsolo.
1: Yes.
0: I was like, I'm not shooting the video. I'm not going to shoot the video. You know, so you know, like, in the video, the champion. Grumpy. Ladies and gentlemen, Liam Ngaba, as well as Skinner. 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Ah, God is good, Jens. God is good, man. God is good. 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
1: Ah, nimnandi buda yawo, man. 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
0: Yeah, ivakala, iyavakala. Yeah, iyavakala. 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
2: Okay.
0: Yeah, nansi sendifumene imakhe yakho beautiful. Iyavakala noskelem ne? Okay, beautiful. I'll turn your bagada chest. What did you turn out here?
2: Did you know Bell? So, yeah, last time the lava. And then Zen will have them campaign. Such as Gan and Jet is sweet. Now, young Gan, no one is going to be sweet. So, bomb it was sweet.
1: Oh, but.
0: I know, Jens isn't just a life entry. It's going on a bell.
1: Yeah.
0: It's going on a bell. Buffet to 2026.
2: Yeah.
1: Yes.
0: Unjani 2026 kuni mfethu?
2: Yo.
1: Ah, so far so good. Afuna uphosisa taslotsha. 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I'm sure lo shekuleyo is 6 months inkulu into ezokwenzeka. Yabo. So, yeah.
0: Nidibene njani nje? Because ndiyazi le lend gone okay lena learning leya izobhayisikele emsalini
1: and this by
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1: Out
2: in Funda nayo. So a phone like a mutual friend, Ustrelo, you know, Ustrelo 7 Zakalapa Gunges, Estrich, the only cause of Strelo Siazana, Kichomia. Estrich and Bonoli, a man up a scale, a man, the Afunguenza something like already Mr. Kale Konden Gay and the games.
0: I remember
2: Castle
0: Kings, as dope as our
2: age. So I said Kalela Wake and we'll talk about Funus Faka Park when you episode Yak and it's me, Fire, who's the NSA, ne?
1: Yeah.
2: So I found a sense of no episode. So I touch Ustrelo, Strelo, I tie, Nancy number I can touch Ustrelo, and it's an immunum sheet of by scale. Snowball, so I can't have a scale, which man away to.
0: The vision, Gashuga Mama. Who came up with that vision? Who came up with that idea? Who came up with Indueti? Let's do this. Gayum Kambi was a plan. Obama nibena nibeni production engaka so much episodes. So Gayum Kambi, you were like, you know what, Makes Kali something man say won't be happy.
1: Yeah. Isn't only so only I'll suga Joburg and his frustrations like Joburg back 7 years. Yeah, because he figured Joburg was a small boy.
2: Yeah.
1: Let him call up Eastern Cape, I figure about one. So, we figure up an alone, but Haman daughter, man, we need to work. And long work, our funny, you know me. Let's invade YouTube. I'm the defining deserves call him and the invade YouTube. Yeah. And in the lava, if the invasion Yamaka YouTube, I yens, they can follow up.
2: Yeah.
1: So, figure your bando about the same vision and the platform by YouTube you want. go big and invade a space. And then what will the in the series, man. Mm. Indo that continues, a band who can come in every week, every day to watch. Mm. And what will I take a sugar mom? Oh, that spice was killing first time Galo Eve. No, because the way in Swembu, there's a lot that can happen. Galendo sugar mama. I don't pay sack sugar mama, guys, or pay sack in Bilo, Yabando, Abashalaga, area of sugar mama. Umeluan, Tingal, and the sugar mama. About my sexual him, but Tingal, and the sugar mama. And we can show Nizin Yogizindo. So, basically, sisters, Sikas is Sundong Mamma, Utananam Danam, but it in a community in a land, Kinsakandonga community. So, it's bigger than just the name.
2: Yeah. And another point to be beggars, no job. Buying a skelem, didn't buy skelem, never buy skelem. Because now, it's the way, funding you know, when you need equipment, you afford it. You need to learn to lie. Leona, it's funny, you know, YouTube. Leah already, so says, well, YouTube, because already since this kid's in the 4 years, I think now,
3: yes,
2: content, already new content sent in a camera. So, sit the one and go by in terms of social media.
1: Yeah,
2: and the funnel, and you pet have been the yellow chosen life, man, and the park, so must the band sends it away. So, that was that.
3: Damn, bro.
2: That was that.
1: Yeah.
3: Now, getting abantu abazo actor, mm-hmm. Was it a struggle okay you can be I mean slow njabe ndacinga ubani nobani nobani nobani nobani nobani it was a symbol
2: and njabe sisho bani suke chose when these are other side in my mind I'm like okay we are chose fika na ku small boy chose because I'm struggling to work and nazi ideas gone so njabe sisho Eastern Cape I'm like okay if unse qebere I know abantu bazi ze comedians yeah but there's all or no but there's all some of them the actors kakanje I'm like okay I'm gonna use Lamachita. Pras my sense in Indonesia. Yeah. So trying to figure out can as I'm trying to commit this. It didn't work out, obviously.
3: Then I'm gonna go act.
2: No, remember it says the brand already Lamachita. So in a way, back on the clash, I'm not really fight, but
3: comfort zone, your mangu, and then get into the character.
2: Yeah. Even the vision so I see the plan, eh, Lamachita, and I said, well, what is so city my city? Cases the brands, I understand. So I'm like, Pras, she's fine. I like it. One of skills. Then actors now. How do I get these actors? How do we get them? I'm like Lloyd. Lloyd is a comedian. He does a theater in terms of acting. I need actors.
3: Lloyd so.
2: No.
3: Yeah. Oh, I know him. Yeah.
2: Then again, I'm Lonwabo. Look, to go parallel art. So I'm touching that much because I know them in terms of spaces acting. Plus, I need actors like people and Nabasi by that time. So that's how we got actors through Lamachita. Best actors, you know, that's man. I think Ume Reed, Mama, Shuka Mama, then Mdana Kusim, Utan again was someone who all the better and in group. Land about Yobam Talago in the Swahili and Kaluspana now. I'm like, cause the opposite way.
3: Cause I'm not lying. Because any ambulance audience, you can't just take anyone. Production Gogo, I believe you got so much to lose. Gogo, you can just put in everyone. But when I'm going to get Betty Sandra,
1: Betty Sandra, man. This is Khabar.
3: I go Khabar. Not well.
1: Not enough for Leah's role. Can you for Lamsebin Zungela Kresha? Maybe I call in the Vela, Enom Suta. So because the industry is going, maybe Nyan. Ngakhonindo enovela fans so kwangoku sisathatha accordingly lento sifuna
3: okay,
1: i14
3: right. Yabo what have you learned at Jose Outcham that made you believe into ba scenario lewe Eastern Cape it's just that we need your platforms ezinje and why do you okay before we can ndibuza le question masiqale ngale into ba what is it that you've learned and then yesibini question is YouTube because I believe YouTube.
2: Yeah.
3: Did you guys maybe try to pitch iTV and say sinalento chance okanye ideas lutsha ne vision is only u YouTube iTV yasibamba xa irobots zethu azibomvu.
2: Yeah, so iJoze, remember mna ngondiye Joze, already kwabantu endibabukelayo that I know Water Fire. They working at that time with Uncle Scrooge, wasonga bangana
1: offense
3: Tambone.
2: Yeah, they working with him and they're doing big. They are baku YouTube, like I'm like, yo, I wanna be there. So in movie I'm a joke. Was inspired by Funia Pagna Machik as a space. But when I get there now, man, I went sick, you know, on the sail up, but any bony much tapis, and go at that time, never fire, but coolly princesses in Harper's Babambi. So we are born by a bit teaching at Yashua and your content by YouTube. So she got to Ilan Belaway to a much time I was Ilan Belang. So Lawe, come every lesson, but you know what? I'm wasting my time here. Where do I go from here? Because remember, I'm from Northwest to Johannesburg. Now, where do I go? Because I can't go back to Northwest. Nothing happened. Okay, let's stop. I can't go there. No, back on. Where do I go? I'm like, okay. In terms of Eastern Up Comedy, I've been doing gigs at Eastern Cape. As much as this is Northwest, but I'm working mostly Eastern Cape, and you Cape Town. So it means now I move here. I'm a Scopi, Eastern Cape. Yeah. Well, so that was the lesson I want to tell Papa. I need to move because then I end the gap, but I need to find a place by the app. That was Eastern Cape because that's what I'm working. Every year, there, and the flights are passing down.
1: I'm going to go to the sound.
3: Oh, really?
1: Yeah.
3: Oh, I'm fine.
1: For a good 2 years, I was there doing sound.
3: For which stage?
1: But I was
3: in the stage.
1: Ah, song is Tishka Local Pang was in the side.
3: Come on.
1: That's a week. So, my take from Glando yesterday, Petro Beck, Landoba, I used to give them too much credit when I'm young.
2: Yeah.
1: They think about a superman like Banendo, Esnginayo. Like you chose Nanzo Banendo Sninayo, Alpha Bengola, Nendo Basansangayo, my man. The way he says, I'm not back home. The only thing, Appa, I would say, platform, but Ngoba sitting, platform, I'm in the social media.
2: Yeah.
1: I won't lie, I think it's my creditor too much.
2: Too much.
1: Yeah, well, and dying the Bona London. Hey, the more out of us, I chose it. A fuss was the divisido.
3: Come on.
1: The only thing, oh, sorry, in the end, it turned out, and get caught up by speed, so it's a bill. So, Polila by traffic, I born and I ego. But how such Josie, I could pick our condoni, gas
3: pick,
1: so same as getting opportunities there. If you don't work on your opportunity of condos, we tatting our young. So, very
3: so
1: fast,
3: relaxed.
1: So, that way alone, don't never so come. We need to work on that way. There are people from jobs, Abazo Bonaba, Eastern Cape, it's really gold mine. I got. The company says Suka from Joseph Zazap, so creative production. Sasko, as in the millions and you have Zafai. So we need to work very fast, establish a little Liana, but be born about untapped field, Eastern Cape, seven at least a separate industry.
3: Lian Gabon Skelem, Glantiam Shandes, because the clip and Nayaka Sugar Mama. But before Ndiekuyo, Yang Zangi may call a pressure Kuni. During the hype, because the Empire PE, then get called up to your booty. Maybe like a sponge was the dust man again.
2: In terms of
3: Uspana, in terms of beat him can be from a character, or him can be in Spanish behind the scenes. So, wasn't there pressure in Jalo?
2: So, in movie, when I started slow, when I said, and you know, Chong Bandi, Eastern Cape, the answer was nearby. What's happening nearby? So, I'm a stand up comedian. There's comedy, there's Quebec Empire now. So it's one thing I'm going, clown, I'm going to come from and I'm going to camera.
3: Sure.
2: Yeah, well, I'm like, and again, I'm seeing a man in Bazi, I'm seeing Sluch, I'm seeing Uta Fire, I'm like, what's up, Buntlam Nam?
3: Yeah, I'm not talented.
4: Yeah.
2: That's why I'm saying, I'm going to come from the camera.
3: Sure.
2: Yeah. So, to answer you with this thing of Quebec Empire, yeah, that was one thing been gone in the jungle at that time.
3: Okay.
2: Ufika kwami ke ngosesigele kanti ngosese ivala naye seyiphele yabo. Mhlawumbe sesiqalile ke nathi into yethu.
3: If mhlawumbe unayo into ofuna ibuza, you want to say something to the guys, send us a voice note ku 0723498092. We're talking season So season 5 or season 4 ngoku
1: sizoqala
3: season 5 kaSugar Mama. What is happening here?
4: Hey Ncebela le tira khiqobileyo madoda. Hayi I represent. Huh? Hayi I represent. Hey two piece. Niyazi two piece atinaga. Two piece. Wathi. Thixo.
3: Ah.
4: Thixo. 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
4: Caba gusha ubhaca kwadini ubuxele yokinto wena. 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Uqhatha abantu sisikem kwadini.
0: Which season was that?
2: This is last episode of season 4.
3: Oh, man.
2: This is the first scene that you see kula episode. Yeah, iqala ngokhama phezu ngoma phaya icingweni uyazibuka ba umhle iqwebilithi naga kunaye. Then comes
1: I didn't look at you, look at me. Umjoya kwathi
3: ujaye ukuba tell me guys.
2: Yeah.
3: Who writes the lines for all these people? You understand? Yeah. And also the truest question, I'm not sure what you're about to tape.
1: Yeah.
3: And how do you guys feel Kaniboni nda when you kuyengo Kaniboni production yenu? Because abantu, I mean, right now on YouTube, mm-hmm. how many subscribers in Google's clearly come 190K?
1: 190K.
3: Come on, yeah. Bafetu, come on. Yeah. Just come on. Come on, man. 4.3 million views across.
2: Yeah, I guess.
3: How do you guys feel and who writes? I'm not sure about what's happening, but no palla. Do you guys write lines because CSA is funny as he is, man. I believe in number 9. Okay, the nigga guide. Is that can be in the lens?
2: No, in terms of writing, I'm the writer. I write with the help of Uta Skizo and our script writers, mm-hmm. you know.
3: Mm-hmm.
2: So to answer straight, you know, about who write the lines for these actors, I write the lines for the actors.
3: Then,
2: but,
3: you,
2: yeah, man. But then
3: no, go pala nesinye comedians, man.
2: comedians,
3: Yeah, okay.
2: But yeah, in terms of delivering, obvious as an actor, I need a free role by Tatu and the Akona Pinaya. So
3: yes,
2: I think that's what they could at Kamachitan is the situation. And Kumul is a creative, Aban Kabon. So kwazi balimithi bali and funa nithethe ndidithathe yabo umuza ithatha ayibona ubuza ithina zo see you see you creative by yena siya stand up comedian so he knows how to create so ithatha landa ijonga ayinxiba yenze yakhe ayibeke ay deliver ngehlobo lakhe but yeah in terms of writing we do have scripts I write those lines and as I said with the help of the team
3: skizo
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2: I think the dream yo that's low you know I think I be kwimini egqithana mina nota skills ngathethanga and one thing we talk about is the production laba sithethe nge-first year esishutela kuba la 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production okwaziwayo uba nawe dasilutsha ngengomsuxa usithi unomntana othi thanda i-acting you know by Eastern Cape calling production for that
3: ingabe costing so hamba
2: do you get what I mean so that's the dream kahle kahle uba ibe i-production not just Sugar Mama only but a company siyazi uba you can maybe Monday you'll get a Sugar Mama, then Wednesday you get something else, still acting. As we see now, but maybe sometime a spin-off of Sugar Mama film. That's one thing I could pipeline here to see bring out not but baby steps here must say coolies a certain because the aim but is that man to do a film.
1: Yeah.
2: Not just the Sugar Mama film, films are based in Cape as this production.
1: I think we'll leave it to the gamland. Elona popular I'll say short term, mid term goal is to ibe inkulu production abantu abaphana benze izinto for families zabo to tshintsha ubomi babo. 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So that's my mid term goal and I'm sure we're heading glad that
3: yeah,
1: because with the help of YouTube and siyanqonqoza ke for amancedo ne sponsorship kabanye abantu siya believe kakhulu kule production ba ine potential of changing the landscape ye film up Eastern Cape and yeah man, so there are a lot of things ezizayo so yami kuphupho is to change impilo zabantu esisebenza nabo ngoku and le nto ayithethayo liye naba ezinye igeneration ezizayo.
3: 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Let me just take this call. Sikhengele ubuza uthi lo already no, okay cool, masikebe simyeke ngalo mzuzu. But as you guys are changing ubomi babantu, do you guys get the assistance you get on the inside? Because I believe, uncorrect if I'm wrong, Leah, we scale enokuso, you are the first production company ekhoye Eastern Cape that is giving us into engine, you know?
1: A coupe is done.
3: I mean, abanye abantu abasebenza nabo bayabhukwa ngoku. Bane gigs zabo ecaleni simply because babona phaa kula beniyenzayo, you understand? Nay, for my assistance, Jens?
2: I'll say okwangoko, no.
3: Njani bafethu?
2: For now, we are self-funded, right? Obviously, with the help of YouTube to run the production. But in terms of ngaphandle, it's just those little things of sluja nje ngenhliziyo yakhe and then I'll skip a man about things ngamlingana ukhadebe kula character. 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But in terms of sponsorship and everything else eqonda seyidinga imali ke specifically. Not really, yeah. 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We do try that, obviously, without qualifying or tenting. Wonke sayisiqala musile wonke sibanisa la
3: indawo. Makhe ndive lona Jens. Ha, you say right when Mole?
6: Kuna mayibula ngulupa.
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3: nekhasi
6: yonke.
3: Thank you, thank you Lupa. All right man.
2: Yeah.
3: Leah, as you were saying Gautam, assistance wise,
2: yeah man,
3: nice.
2: Yeah, it's hard, that's logic, you know, it's a system, it's hard because sometimes I feel like the project is there, we are born. Sometimes if he has this work, we are born. We are born about, okay.
3: I mean, he has tetelela,
2: so does this person have about, but again, I'm going to say it, that's how the system is, that's how things should go, not as full special treatment, like anyone else, if you're
3: going to do any chance. In order for us, but specifically that we're talking about Guyo right now, if someone can ask you, what is it that you guys need? And okay, on touching back, clean down the content about your one and look slow, we're cruising nicely, boys.
1: Technical, you're basically into those sevens as a photo, the sound is the light.
3: I was putting your phone go.
1: You're basically there, and then you go. Kulicala talent obviously is the costumes, the makeup, the safety and security. Yeah. And when younger learner to help to make the production, to compensate about the service and abo, genke like industry suppose ba fumani ngayo, abo banga abu folundi, banga tini. So if you can have low budget, low cash flow, I think singaki position right.
2: Kakhulu. As a best shilo man taskizi bese sipani yani.
1: Bese sipani.
2: Ngexesha elithile umuntu uyayifumana into that's the aim, man.
3: Last time Shanis. Hello.
7: Yo, wow, sharp slutsha slutsha no man, mandibolise apha emajiteni man. 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
3: Where do you get these stories, maker? Where do you get these stories, though?
1: Imnandi South Africa, so these stories vele court is ba public. Yeah. So he buy in the public domain. Kuve mbuzi tuwa suthethe kamalaki akafike court until avele court. So xa ivele court yonke South Africa inelungelo lokufumana
3: access. So uye uhambe yokhangeleza story.
1: Yeah, lula nje kanjalo ndiye ndiye ndifuthathe za documents zela case. And then just
3: I forget in Java, we don't come back up and was a glandela because sometimes some of the stories those are nothing, then Baba Mazinho, I don't want to lie, and gone by.
1: No, not really. I think he landed by like journalist in me. Yeah, well, he come, I'm not real because Lendi Shoba and the I don't do breaking news. I want to go through the sun because the Hindu and Hayung Hook, yo,
3: I'm going to ask about what
1: I'm no, I don't do breaking news for Slusha Lendishon. I only do his stories public. His story was so zazi. I'm not just packaging a link and balsam.
3: Okay.
1: Yeah, but as in your story, his personal one bank, especially as on Kyol. There's Dana, again, it's very fine, it's very fine. He had to go on Chelimali, what Gad, that divorce, did Gad, but see, what is very fine on Kyol, and as Dana, but as a bandaba. Bomunzakale, Yogasola Bando, Babanjwa, Zonga Zando, that is sensitive.
3: Sequence guy, Goku, Sumana, poison, or come back, and the Zuka.
1: Use code.
3: It's about us, why?
1: I won't come back, and this.
3: Okay, poison. Okay, without mentioning it, come. Sequence told us something would go on a band, Yamazi. Okay, Sumana, go on a band. Buandis.
1: Buandis. Nango can just tell and this. And
3: this is. Msasas. Big up to you guys. The quality of your production is very good. Tana Yonke nje into ngani. Oh, by the way, ninga zeni lahle la blouse ikaphanjina.
2: Oh,
3: shout out to that guy, man. How did you guys find that guy? Nimfumane njani loud.
2: So Panjile baba ngena ku Mosukushuka mamsesi ku season 2 I think.
1: Yeah.
2: So already babe ibona bona wasiqalile bayibukele and they wanna be there. So ko babe ndihlupa. So usibu I think dibana na iskela the guy asebenza naye kakhulu ku content yabo. This is kwesa sikolo sonke sise film. So ndibana na iphouse bubana ngqe bla man siyafuna ngena phansi siyafuna ngidanza nitacha manje yabo. Then ndiqale nibamba usibu. Because at that time Panjile esebenza so bikunzimba azoshuta ngwana esibana esenza. Then but the bears are two sometimes. So and then that we saw what they are doing already. Like I was so
1: And to Edland, the Kulula go to seven and a band of seven.
3: Okay.
1: Yeah, but if we see you in motion in the echo, because it also funs was sitting sabins, so bonum sabins, and the Azanzalum sabins. So Kulula, because once in Abandash, but from the act, and it was now TikTok. Like Jay, man, we need some a platform, Jay. We can see you. No need the audition or the part. Funeke bengu umuntu
3: kulewe. Ngikhona
1: nyana. Lawe mgule, mgule you need to work on music. Bayibona idemo
3: nezazo. I get you. I get you. Hello.
8: Slu. 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
2: Yo, I think uzoqala ngale ugqibele question yoba bayakwazi ujikeleza. I think it goes back lana bisigqibe incokola sibuja sponsor and everything. 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I think there's an act even kana ufuna usebenza naye, but hey xa ngicinga ba izosibetha
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3: Mpenyane.
9: Ah, uzenande Mbuthuma.
3: Oh, okay.
9: Khona intombazana very good lady. Oh, ngapha enqobo. We had the character yakhe ezilalini kuqendana. Now we're planning maybe about season 5. For not maybe. Uza angavela about season 5, right? Yabo so so logistics. So nzaba ukuthi siyazama uyenza lonto le but sisi limited asikabiko free but siyenza nqa budget. 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
1: To add nje kule acting le I think la mpelo yamogqibela ba I think yenza man with social media ngokunika iplatform ukuthi wenze skits, wenze intoni. 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
3: yes xa siva live season 5
1: the best season ever
3: Why is that the best season ever? Sure. What's happening there?
9: I think
3: maybe just to give us an idea, is it a continuation? Can we give Ali Lomdo Tile, Okanye, Sloja, and Boz Bukelela dog?
1: Thank you, Vemla. There will be a big difference in terms of the how we shoot.
9: Technical.
1: Yeah, well, there is something happening that side. Mm-hmm. Even the band, the Sebenza Nabo, Seba Fundi, Sabaya Trainer. So, how we shoot and how we
3: the quality
1: package, besides the acting, how we package the season 5, I think so by close to the Pope Snone Luba. No, man, we don't deserve to watch it for free. Le way. You need to pay for the way. No, scale them. Don't go.
3: On,
1: so 4K,
3: yes.
1: Loan, okay, yes. 6K, on, 8K, loan, scale them. The sound crisp, yeah. Nandi. Yeah, I think places in Londo.
9: Yeah,
1: it's only low in terms of technical
9: lighting.
1: Younger.
3: I'm not going to get into a chance. If you're doing my mail right now, you're not going to for assistance. You understand? If you're going to get into a chance, you're not going to get into a chance. By the time the banigi pay shop number, I am. Then transfer it, gents, and bonus, and transfer it. Serious, trust me.
9: Nothing any.
3: Trust me, gents.
9: Just nothing any. No, I think they can get me through emails, bookings.liangaba@gmail.com. Band from Anna, but then a good profile is to Pago, the socials,
3: Connie
9: Conducts, yeah. Because not DM, but the conduct is called on us for Nella if you want to say something to us, yeah, man.
3: Beautiful, man. Gents. Season 5 simbona ni
9: season 5 dasluja usisebenza phezulu kwakho because every time sibal season siya start a break to prepare for any season so as a situation skills but there's izinto ngokuthi siyazilungisa ezithile 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
1: no sama siqale ngoku
3: sizo skapa I'm in gents for real gents I'm in if you guys are planning that count me in the corner gents
9: I think you must yenze nyani sizo nosuja itheta okay mina bindi ngena because of fuck I'm too big for indlela
3: yeah nam zekelo ndinenqa namathambo but okay it's okay let's do it
9: yamaz bekho imoto kufitshane
3: just in case
9: ubekho ne nomntwana insimbi yosikhusela
3: listeners at 12 FM just join that I know
1: the content will be cool yo
3: why not but
1: one of the
3: let's do it gents
1: let's gym what
9: masiyenzeni yange
3: sounds also announce the date right
9: sure
1: okay
3: sounds
1: okay.
3: Announce the date
9: okay. Lastly sluja man sorry just to step you there. I think abanye abantu bafuna sibone ke for this weekend and which the crew now is a big corner Sabicon Skelem even Sugar Mama they'll be there we are hosting a comedy show up here in Nelson Mandela
3: when?
9: This Saturday
3: yeah
9: we're having a comedy show prior to the World Fanweight Championship we'll be there celebrating Usia Award Yake celebrating even the season Kuyivala Kwethu Sugar Mama so it's a comedy night on the man just join us
1: yeah.
9: Line up here it's Yase Liyanqaba Panjile Vusole Dam Rojana Lupelo God
3: beautiful man Jens thank you so much
1: ngosuku support
3: ngidala qhubeke again bless abafethu yabo the producer ibe nabani show xole bele ku walker is it going to be during the week when he is away weekend
9: No, my sense weekend because I'm full.
1: No, yazi.
3: Thank you, Maria. I'm a best band.
1: Mani OP go on a best band.
3: Oh, yeah.
1: Like, so, so broadcast on the road.
10: Why not?
9: Why not?
10: Why not? On the road.
1: So, bring us on the road. Aye, man.
3: Just thank you so much, man. So, do you want a Saturday? See you on Saturday?
9: Nelson Mandela paid.
3: Nelson Mandela. Beautiful, man. Big dreamers. And we think I'm an advert. I'm an advert. Uban Man is a big dreamer.
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Mr. Kapo, Batundi, Lokau Ganza, Nana Acha, Molili. 10 minutes after 2. Last jump, Shani Central FM, like no one else. Thank you so much.

0: Thank you to Skelem as well as my boy Liang Naba. Say Valu can change this activity again tomorrow between 12 and 3. Good afternoon, Shandis. Thank you, Prodiana. It's too much, Ndwana. It's too much. It's too much. Ulele, ulele, ulele, ulele. Let's get some nine large corn for Canada. Let's get some booze according to bar. I'm advised with Tin Wena to get your turn.
1: Hi, Slucha. 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Ayi. I see, so as a jolly. Oh, and so, to Nalfas out, all our to my son. Here and then, are you? A ballet again, your zoom people put my chat in the bachelor to ten. Yo! Hey! Good English.
0: How you don't name the no chat in Leo Carl? How you don't name the no chat? But you talk with about Leo Banesparto. Banesparto. Mamas, yeah, but it's part not so much at labor, it's part of the Buddhas, yeah. So, what's your advice? Gumdo finish Jolo one day. Your advice? Aqua advice? One day, come on, man. Umdo Safunununganes Jolain, my F. Accordinated Abuye. Oh, my goodness. Now, Banbenomonangas Amatando. Which one is this one, Gandhi? Which one is this? What's your 2 cents?
2: Oh, I'm banana lucky.
0: Umjolo.
2: Kan ke ndimvume umuntu othetha ngalonto akho umuntu ayenzayo umuntu xa ide walungelo kangajikeleze kayi 10 aphosilitye over their right shoulder or left shoulder atufe kayi 5 you just are lucky. It has nothing to do with you. There's nothing you can you want to learn to talk. Go and improve yourself. 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I just got lucky.
0: Ndafumana umntu ofuna le nto ndiyifunayo.
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0: Wanti ayinanto yokuthi betheka uzokwazi ufumana i-experience. 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You need to communicate. You need, and also you need to make sure that ekamereni wakhona ungamenziyo.
2: Ndithi mna yikhumbuleni uba ihamba ngentlahla. 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
0: unganazo zonke zonto ezo.
2: Ungabi nantlahla yokubana nakumaqondana wakho. Nip one your weza. I'm done with the dating pool. Keep in. You have to be lucky. In love, you can listen to many interviews about their relationship, their good fortune in relationships. Has to say, I got lucky. There are many people who are brilliant, there are many people who are beautiful, there are many people who are this. I just got lucky.
0: Bye bye, South Africa.
3: Papa inika sobonana ngelinye langa sobonana ngalo.
4: 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If you think your team has what it takes to win this tournament, register now by WhatsApping Ulrich on 069-565-7985. We have spots for 32 soccer teams and 16 netball teams. This tournament will take place at Lupili Sweni Sports Grounds in Bizana from the 16th to the 18th of July 2026. Our spectators will enjoy 3 full days of non-stop entertainment, and many, many prizes are up for grabs. True FM brings you the Abongile Mangala Sports Tournament. 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
2: The top stories: Parliament sends impeachment rules back for further refinement, and victims of Mthatha floods are frustrated over lack of support. Good afternoon. The National Assembly's Rules Committee has referred the rules governing the impeachment of a president back to the Sub-Rules Committee for further refinement. The amendments are being considered in response to a Constitutional Court ruling issued in May regarding the Section 89 independent panel report on the Palapala Farm matter. The panel previously found that President Cyril Ramaphosa may have a case to answer concerning the theft of foreign currency from his Palapala farm in Limpopo. Among the issues raised by MPs is whether a president can be impeached only for direct conduct or also for actions carried out indirectly. National Assembly Speaker Togo Didiza says further consultations are needed before the proposed amendments can be adopted by the Rules Committee.
3: The Subcommittee on Rules, working with our legal team, must actually meet as soon as is possible, define the fit and proper conduct for, and who actually makes that determination, so that when we approve this principle, we are all at one about what it means. Secondly, the issue of indirect conduct in respect of the president, it must also be clarified.
2: Victims of the June floods in Mthatha, which claimed more than 100 lives, say they feel let down by the Eastern Cape government as they mark a year since the disaster. The victims gathered at Slovo Park, where the Ibandla Lasemthini Evangelical Movement is holding a prayer and candlelight service in remembrance of those who died. One of the affected residents, Sipho Sakhe Vuso, says he has been forced to return to an unsafe home while still waiting for a temporary housing structure.
4: I'm one who was left behind according to the criteria that was used. It was not favoring us, as we are the very closest people to the river. We believe we are on a danger zone, but nothing has happened ever since the mayor of KSD told us to go back and wait there for the temporal structures. But up until now, there is nothing about us.
2: Human Settlements Minister Thembisi Melane says government is reviewing housing waiting lists to ensure that people who registered first are prioritized for housing opportunities. Simelane made the remarks while handing over 140 housing units at the Clayville Mega Project in Eguruleni. She says the department is working through a national housing register of more than 2.5 million people as part of efforts to reduce the housing backlog. The minister says technical teams will be deployed to assist residents in verifying and updating their details on the housing database.
5: There have been discrepancies in our needs register. Sometimes those who came early will receive late, and those who came late will receive the house early. But we took a conscious decision with the MECs in our MINMEC meeting, and we must go back to our housing register and take a policy position that each and every province must go back to the list and look for the early entrants. Those are 96, 98 people, and wipe them. Our intention is therefore to move into the register, which has about 2.5, 2.6 million people. Still need houses, but start right at the beginning.
2: And lastly, from further afield, authorities in Hong Kong have charged 7 people and 2 companies in connection with the deadly fire at a public housing complex last year. The blaze broke out at the Wang Fuk Court Estate in November, engulfing 7 high-rise blocks and killing 168 people. The BBC's Martin Yip has more.
6: These are the first round of criminal prosecutions in relation to the Wan Fuk Court disaster, brought jointly by Hong Kong's police force and the independent anti-corruption agency, the ICAC. The defendants include directors of a consultancy firm and the main contractor that oversaw renovation of the 42-year-old public housing estate. The charges range from manslaughter to conspiracy to defraud, money laundering, and attempting to pervert the

0: Later on, we'll be talking about quite a bit of rugby that's going on around the world, including confirming a discussion that we actually had right here on True Drive just a couple days ago. We'll be getting into that, plus also hearing from the head coach of the Blitzbox, the Springbok Men's Sevens team, Philip Snyman. He says, we're already planning for 2028's Olympics. All this later at 3:30.
1: Yo, that boy, damn. Yo, he like blew me away. He blew me away.
2: Afternoon Drive presenter finals.

0: Ukuze Ratcho on True FM like no one else. 10 after 3. Welcome to another edition of A True Drive. I'm going to meet on It's a Wednesday today. Hope that you're good. Everything you're going to cool. Let me come on a good time, King Boy. I'm not alone. I've got Setu Boy.
1: Hello. Hello.
0: Good.
1: How are you doing?
0: I'm good. Yeah. No one called, right? I want to do it. It's not like I was in Kebo. So I won't need to pay good. Sanel.
2: You don't know who you're talking to. What if I solution to your problems?
0: Oban.
2: Yeah.
0: Yeah.
2: Say it too.
1: Yeah,
2: people who dim your light should not be in your life.
0: I can't believe that, but in actual,
2: people who dim your light should not be in your life.
1: I will do
0: tetas. I will don't get along, but I will be in. We should say name that.

0: Imagine sisheri se name diphindele bese bomini bakhe. That's too much.
1: That was so profound.
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7: 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This tournament will take place at Lukili Sweli Sports Grounds in Bizana from the 16th to the 18th of July 2026. 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Hashtag Iyaqala Ukwenzeka on True Drive.
0: Hashtag Iyaqala Ukwenzeka right here on True Drive. Look, all I can tell you. And wash our engine, yes?
1: What do you mean?
0: The future is bright.
1: Yeah.
0: So I thought, let me adjust.
1: Okay.
0: Let me adjust. All the future is bright.
1: Okay.
0: Anyway. I wanted to say something, Anjan. Count Moshil.
1: Oh, sorry.
0: I wanted to say, hashtag Yagala Gwenzeka Lento. So, we are looking at that one thing that is obviously Iyothusa. Within the space of this week, there's quite a number of things that says Abega and Isienzeka. When you look at Mzansi Afrika, I always say that Alichoni Lingenandaba. But at the very same time, Livuka Namapupo Abandu. So, ingaba indonle indo okona ndogokba. Iyakothusa kwizinto zonke ezikhezenzeka apha eMzantsi Afrika. Send us a voice note ku 072-999-8092 okanye kuFacebook at True FM. Talking about Facebook kwananjalo, namhlanje we are releasing a video that is about a debate eza kwenzeka ngeJune 16. Please make sure that you share the video, you like it, you comment also kwenzela into yokuba izobonwa ngumntu wonke. Remember that you can send in VN yakho, Facebook, as well as nasemnxebeni 086-000-2375. Bugs and Keys. Mobibi, mobibi, mobibi.

0: Sunny El musician on this one, teaming up with Something Soweto. It's called Takana Mali. This coming weekend, it's the big one because Sunny El, you know, Dala Tugzin, they're doing that Rebel Symphonic. Le apo bakula kona with the orchestra.
1: Okay.
0: Yep,
1: okay.
0: Yep. So this weekend it's happening, and something that is really, really good. And ibone namhlanje ingathi wena mntu othi eish andizukwazi ukuya because ndizabe ndingekho phaya. Actually, SABC 1 is broadcasting it Sunday. So 7:30 Sunday on SABC 1, you can actually watch it. I think Nogan, it allows almost everyone to actually see the beautiful work that they will be doing.
1: Yes.
0: 22 after 3, right here on True FM like no one else. Hashtag, iyaqala ukwenzeka. What's the one thing? Obuqala ukuyibona. Zange waiva. But iyaqala ukwenzeka this time around. Can't be the fact that... Okay, maninga did see ya kwi ba kwi World Cup because game I galu kwenze ngoba sibe kanti siya World Cup. Kona ndinga ndoba na indlela sifuya ngayo yohlukile kunale minye iminyaka.
1: And listen, there's something very interesting about that. That's also one of my yaqala kwenze because it's a great namhlanje.
0: Okay.
1: So the opening match ne of the 2010 FIFA World Cup between South Africa and Mexico took place on the 11th of June 2010.
0: Yes.
1: Do you understand that we're playing Mexico again tomorrow on the 11th of June 2026?
0: History is about to repeat itself.
1: Oh, wait to see it.
0: Aska funo draw God, sifuna
1: win. Yeah, no.
0: Yeah. So my guys repeat Glendale.
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0: Gents, asibuze, I think Anele Kamalaki Hotman. Asibuze, Anele. Anele, can you give us the memo? How do you do it? That your girlfriend even mentions you on air. Eredwin. Look on you. For example.
4: Thank you. That's why I'm going to ging is.
5: You know what? Nasive from Anele.
0: You know why you're not Mali? Okay, you're single.
5: Kuban, approach your Abanaba Fana now.
0: That's us. Hashtag yaqala ukwenzeka right here on the True Drive. Eyona nto sifuna ukukhangela, that one thing obuqalayo uyibona okanye oyothukayo into yokokuba yenzeka even in this day and age. You send a voice note to 072-999-8092. Sethu uyaqala ukwenzeka kodwa wenza nantoni?
1: Nike nazibona as a mascots abapopayi.
0: Oh yeah, yeah.
1: People are receiving gifts from their partners. From as mascots. When I buy birthday yako, gomso, umzekelo. Your mother, your sister, anyone can order them to come here. Apa msebenzi mazo chaiva. Apa before you have a gift.
6: Nice.
1: Yeah, kalu kwanza kanalo lepe. Kasana, where have you ever seen this? True. Ay, but that's so nice.
0: Yeah,
1: mana lendo, yasbona zando zi, zibazi.
6: Yes.
1: Zinzela. Eh, lendo, how can I describe this?
6: As and those yellow, this is
1: the yes. Yeah. But ngoku ngowe bicycle, ngatwe bicycle. That's actually for visually impaired people.
0: Oh!
1: So xa behamba kubetheka induku yabo, it guides them by indlela yohamba le. Then xa siround ke ngoku, it means that now you need to stop because ikhona into eyenzekayo. There's going to be some change.
0: Crazy!
1: I didn't know that. So shout out to Abantu.
6: So go braille wapants.
1: Yes, kuya no.
0: Oh, crazy stuff.
1: Last one, sorry.
0: Ay, bo.
1: Last.
0: Oh, yes, igqiba.
1: Guys, nyayas, but in 2010, President Barack Obama offended China by meeting with the Dalai Lama, right? So China, who had loaned the pandas to the United States, promptly recalled them. I didn't know that in China,
0: umazwe
1: onke abantu bawo in good relations with abanika I pandas. Yes, that's what pandas.
0: Sure, yeah.
1: So xa sixabene at Sapan okwam. So now you know, but you are not in good terms with China now.
0: What if you are?
1: Yeah. Then you've got 10 times problems than the one you normally had.
6: Because they're very endangered. AM guys, as I'm gonna, okay. Imagine South Africa playing World Cup,
1: okay.
6: And then you see the flag of another nation.
1: Mm-mm.
6: You see the flag of a colonizer. Okay. How would you react?
1: I'd be upset. Definitely upset.
6: How would you react?
0: Yeah, I think I'll be shocked.
6: Okay. I want to talk about that, man. I'm not sure about Snandi Klashon, but I want to talk about that later on.
0: We've got about 30 seconds.
6: Yeah, I have enough time. We'll talk about that later on. Don't worry.
1: Yeah,
0: okay.
6: I need to unpack it.
0: Hashtag yakala kwenzeka. Shavas the DJ on this one. It's called Bayazi Rachi on True FM like no one else. Go to Trumelo Wako 072 999 8092.

0: Shout out to DJ on this one. It's called by us, Irachi on True FM, like no one else. It is 30 after 3. Welcome to True Driver, Sunny Villa Corridor. Thank you so much for joining us. Fago?
1: Yes, sir.
0: Are you good?
1: I'm good, man. Njani?
0: Good, good, good. If we were to ask you about Indo Mhlambi, if we go to Sirigle, Veki, or any Indo Bukalu Bona, ever, do you think that Tinga Kalu is a figure, Golan?
1: You can allow it to be trend. La chap be rob aglangons.
0: Indodogo chuseleyo, uchuse imbeko ya kioka jo.
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0: Yeah, it was fake. 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
5: I'm the only one at this table who's the best in the world.
6: Now let's start with the rugby news at 3:30. Leinster have confirmed that star winger James Lowe will leave the club at the end of the season, ending weeks of speculation about his future. Reports suggest that the 33-year-old is set to join Tokyo Sun Tori Sungoliath, the Japanese club that was previously the home of a Springbok Cheslin Kolbe. And next Friday's United Rugby Championship final against the Bulls at Croke Park in Ireland will be Lowe's final appearance for the Irish Giants after spending 9 entire seasons there. He played 101 games and scored 71 tries for the province. Now, here's the key thing. His move to Japan also signals the end of his Ireland career. So I saw this penis Dubai and I on the international stage with James Lowe. Wait, man. Now, still sticking with some international rugby, New Zealand rugby chief executive Steve Lancaster, he says that the organization moved swiftly to secure Tony Brown as an All Blacks assistant coach from 2028 because the former Highland boss is a, quote, a world-class coach who was highly sought after. Brown, currently the Springboks' attack coach, has signed a 2-year deal beginning after the 2027 Rugby World Cup, despite uncertainty over who would lead the All Blacks beyond that year, with Dave Rennie's contract ending after the tournament. Lancaster stressed that Rennie was fully involved in the discussions and supportive of Brown's appointment, dismissing suggestions of tension with recently appointed attack coach Mike Blair. He added that Brown's arrival should not be viewed as a one-in, one-out scenario, saying that New Zealand rugby simply wanted the right people in the system. One thing I like about the sports here on this show is the fact that I had this exact conversation with the award-winning sports journalist Ukanye Sochoako, and he said pretty much the exact same thing about how sought after Brown was. Hence, New Zealand went in and hired him immediately. Now, that has just been confirmed by New Zealand's rugby chief executive, Steve Lancaster. Imagine that. Now, back here at home, Springbok Sevens head coach Philip Snyman says, planning for the 2028 Olympic Games in Los Angeles is already underway, with the national team laying the foundations for another successful cycle after a remarkable campaign. Snyman was speaking after the Blitzbox capped off an outstanding season by defending their HSBC Sevens World Championship crown in France, adding that title to their overall Seven Series League success. The South Africans enjoyed one of their most consistent seasons in recent years, reaching 6 finals in 9 tournaments and lifting 5 trophies along the the way. The coach says the introduction of several younger players was a deliberate strategy aimed at building squad depth and ensuring that the team remains competitive heading into the next Olympic cycle.
7: I think 6 or 7 players made their debut, and I think we were building squad depth and also finalizing a couple of guys on their contracts up until end of 2028 to make sure that we're building in the right direction. Obviously, there's a lot of work that still need to go into the Olympics before 2028, but it's a work in progress, and I think we're on the right track. We will reset now, look back and see there's still a lot of improvement that we can do and things that we can make right, but overall I think we're on the right track.
6: The Blitzbox finished the season with an impressive 37 victories, the highest number recorded by any team on the circuit during the campaign. Despite their overall success, Snyman admits that there were still areas that highlighted the need for improvement during that final tournament of the weekend.
7: To look at ourselves, and that's part of the learning curve for us, but I'm definitely not happy with our performance this weekend. I think once or twice we were lucky. I think definitely lucky to reach the semi-finals, and it's not up to our standards, and that's the one area that I think we fell short, especially in this last one. 90% of the season, really happy with and proud of this team, but I think this last weekend we are our own worst enemies, and we need to make things right.
6: Live right now is the PSL promotion relegation playoff match between Cape Town City and Magesi FC. The match is live from the Athlone Stadium in Cape Town. And after 35 minutes of football, it is Cape Town City 0, Magesi 0. Of course, they are trying to get into the best positions on the log for the promotion relegation playoffs in the Betway Premiership. The top team, of course, will be promoted into a Betway Premiership for the next season. Cape Town City to have it all to do in this one, having not had a good mini tournament thus far. 0-0 Goto after 36 minutes. More info on this game with more sports later at 4:30.
8: True Drive with King Boy, Setu, and Sanele Nongawoza. The future is loud. The future is now.

0: Yes, yes, you're on this one, teaming up with Senior Oaks. It's called Ngiphelele, right here on True FM like no one else. 18 before 4. Welcome to it. It's the True Drive on True FM like no one else. Hashtag Yaqala Kwenzeka. Well, for me, I think Songe at this moment, we are celebrating some brilliance. You know, you can think of the greatest idea ever, and if we are kwazi ukwenzeka, then we must push it to happen. Mm-hmm. We are celebrating a young innovator from Ngqamkwana, outside of Mdantsane, up by Eastern Cape. He has turned childhood promise yakhe to umakhulu wakhe ophila with Kutoba visually impaired. And yes. I said, yeah, who is visually impaired. Your creator in... That is the glasses, gay. Kodwa ke izinto ezibuspexi zihamba kwakunye ne-AI. 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For example, uphuma apha emsebenzini mhlawumbi uyerobotsini uyaxela qhaba ndiye endaweni ethile and then iyakuthatha ke ngoku iguide apha endleleni. So kubantu, because I know that there are people who are visually impaired who don't like the stick. Look man, I'd rather have umntu lapha ecani kwam ndihambe naye kunoba ndibe kanti ndizawuhamba nenantsike neza stick. 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You can do things on your own. Zikhona to guide you. Umfana ke was trying to appeal to Mzansi Afrika into kuba makabe kanti uzawubethelwa imali ukuncedisana kwakunye nebudget yakhe. Nanjengoko he has to present this. I think outside of the country, kodwa with amanye amazwe, okay. I-150. Oh. So the innovators as a hlukileyo. He needs about 80,000. When the story Ntombozuko Palindulo started with it, it was around about 10,000. Xa ndiphinda ndikhangela, it was around about 20,000. I'm not sure kumaxa bendawoni ngoku. But I know that Umjida has a lot of interviews that are lined up. He has been interviewed by different stations within the SABC, and there are others that are still lined up in terms of doing them. Yabona ngoku Simon nikinyi update 33,000 ekoyo iyaya kulo 80,000, and I feel like it's going to be even more, because uthi into endiyifunayo into yokuba sibe kanti siyakwazi ukwenza le nto yenzeke, akwazi uhamba yopresenta phayana afumane nezinye ii-companies ezizawuba nomdla zi-investe kule nto yakhe. 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Xa sibuyayo we-check your voice notes and also nokugqibezela kusedi into yokokuba kwenzeka ntoni iifleki ezimbini within our t-shirt.
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2: 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About 10,000 students. As I was marching with the students, I drifted away from them because I didn't know how it was going to happen. But I knew they would be arrested or even shot by the police.
1: 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The Orange Generation is armed with knowledge, innovation, creativity, and purpose like no one else.
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0: 15 before 14, actually before 4. Seda, uthi kutheni ke kwezi nantsika zethu kwezi t-shirts?
4: So ke ngoku into eyenzekayo ne, Haiti will be making their first appearance at the FIFA World Cup. Bawunojonga ikiti yabo eblue, they don't just have their own nation's flag there, they actually have a flag ye Poland. Now, a lot of people are confused about why would you have your own flag and also have a flag of a European team on your own kit. But there's a very interesting and historical significance to that flag. Kutwa, it's an exceptional gesture full of respect that touches the heart of every Pole. This is because in the year 1802, Napoleon sent several thousand soldiers from the Polish legions to Saint Domingo, which is now known as Haiti, to crush the slave rebellion there. The Poles, however, which is of course how you refer to Abanbasa Poland, born again when they were sent over there. They chose, instead of fighting for Napoleon, they fought against those who were struggling to fight for a freedom yabo. Many of them joining the rebels' side and stood shoulder to shoulder with the Haitians against the French forces. After the revolution's victory and declaration of independence in 1804, Haiti's first leader, Jean-Jacques Dessalines, he paid great tribute to the Poles. He granted them full citizenship, and in the constitution, he called them, quote, the white Negroes of Europe. These were the words of highest recognition and brotherhood in those times. Now, Uta some of those soldiers of bahlala phaya ne Poland, they stay there. Even now, it descendants abo sahlala phayana. Basically, babeke a flag in Poland onto their kit as a sign of respect and tribute to those people back in the day, Bangladesh, Haiti, at its time when they were fighting for their own freedom. It's like their own way of saying, shout out to you guys, man. Nasinleta. And it's a history. It's like that thing of, ba, we're paying tribute to Abo Bandu Abo, who came to us in our aid, who came to the aid of our ancestors during that time.
0: All right. Wow. Interesting. Let's take a voice note quickly. Just to go into the Gobutin. Hello.
3: Ivan Kalubona and Yakuzis, a chini teaser. So Kabirum Yobo, so Guimani, 2,000 rand, say go. Equally, colleagues are goes each of the Dandazi. Each almost dear to dinner, says the dag, and Yaz. Who good? Dinner's a Kalupiga, didn't come here, born is a Kamakuto, and I gone. And him too, so spend him. Ah, Wabusa Begum Yob, Zangandibon and Busa Begum Yobo. Chini Bonola Polish are gods. Yeah, yes. I shall not say that this is going to be. Yay! In a different again, Ogland Lane. You, I a Kaluben Zegalin. Uko no AI, Uno Chonguda AI, Leongan Zelandri AI, Gangan the Ongali. You don't go what does a coy? Nandi jet. As he again crocodiles between government as I even live for the crocodiles. Name Gonya Mesiam Begonongo might see a gazon. Yeah, you choose.
5: I'm going to go to the next one.
0: Here's Davido. It's called Feel Right on True FM. Like

0: You rock you on True FM like no one else. 9 before 4. Welcome to it, man. Today, it's a Wednesday. It means one thing. Hashtag an apple a day. It brings the doctor very, very close. Today, we're talking about the functional medicine. What is it and why should people consider it? 072-999-8092. I've got Dr. B straight after this.
1: Ungapa, so you ship bubble fever. Let's start group. On an extra time, you have to Ukonga, Okuta Kakae. For mana isulus, Naiwayo's M6 blocks, Indaba foundation bricks, Indaba light face bricks, cement stock bricks, Nele 14mm, Nele 20mm, Ngamakabiso Angena Kokaitoa. Ngapezolo, Zifumanele Okukulo, Ivegin Evegi, Krita, I 2000 Rand Nangapezolo, with Depo, yes, start group, Uzbek.
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3: 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We have spots for 32 soccer teams and 16 netball teams. 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
0: Hashtag Apple a Day, Rashi on a True Drive. It brings the doctor very, very close. I've got Dr. B. Welcome to the show, Gunjani.
6: Hi, hey, it's good to be back. I'm happy to be bringing the doctor to
0: Yeah, very, very close. Today we're talking about Inansika functional medicine. Doc, because abanye abantu bazawuxakwa. Functional medicine, what is it and why funeka siyihoyile?
6: Well, interestingly, so that's what I was telling and saying as well, but when we were preparing for the topic, interestingly for me, it is defined as a patient-centered, system-based approach. But now, functional medicine, but focus on it. So this is what is interesting, Kendo, but try to define my own. In the main, the essence here is to make sure that as it deals with symptoms that we've seen, and this is what we know about the disease, but only cold and flu, and then we suspect, you know, let's check for TB or whatever. But Matibona, they go beyond and check, you know, but innovating in Sousa, Yalendo Unayo, and they look at different aspects. Any answer, I'm focus on the issues of genetics, and then also they would focus on issues that deal with lifestyle, the environment as well as the physiology. But so I think that's the difference maybe in terms of summarizing. So is focusing or is a specialist on functional medicine versus an ordinary general practitioner or a medical doctor as we know it.
0: So if you look at the angene deep into ezizinto ekhangele nezinto.
6: Well, I'm glad you better all of so because first, but summarize them, then say these are practitioners. So it means without Fumana Omni or Zauti Una, as a dietitian, I've been following and specializing in lifestyle in the Abandu Bajanja and Ika, diabetes. So it becomes a team of multidisciplinary etibona. They are more interested in functional medicine to establish lower chamber bound the color symptoms. So it's not only going to be okay, but it will be a difference of the different multidisciplinary teams, depending on you don't ever focus on. As I have said initially, Bente Omnia was a focus on the physiology. So, of course, but I'm not sure about the scientist, a piece, the lab, or how can we use Iona, who found the cells in the Doba Ziambaja.
0: Okay, now it makes sense, Doc. So why ngoku indomhlambi enzawuthi kungoni qala uyofikelela okanye ivela ebantwini okanye it has been something that has been there but it's just that bekungathethwa ngayo?
6: Well, I think ngoku inoba ke indoba into esiyithemba nani xa nizisa information apha njengoba sizibiza uDr. B every week, abantu baye baba-empowered and as we make sure abantu baba-empowered ezinye izinto ziyazivela zibe lubala. So it's nothing new. It's always been there. Mhlambi ke thina it's because we always emphasize Lando City the multidisciplinary approach as well as Lando City biopsychosocial approach. So what that means, Loba, xa ndibona wena as a patient, I don't only look at the symptoms. I must look biologically, kwenzeka ntoni, psychologically thini lo, and physiologically thini. And then again, xa ndiyiphethe lo program yakho, I don't deal with it only as good creature. Then I'll think over need as meeting members that must be part of it. So in our game, we difference about the two babona and over Kuba's minister empower Risha. Bio Kukisha Babona, I man, he called a little bit to a functional medicine. But in terms of practice, you know, good therapy practice
0: and
6: all.
0: And then, Doug, looking at the fact that now it has been something that has been happening, but kaujonga health conditions ungathi zeziphi that are important to this type of medicine where we would say hey let's go to a specialist esazi into kokuba sona si operator for functional medicine umzekelo xa uthi uthembela unokhohlo khohlo how do we know that we should take it to that level of looking deep all khohlo khohlo lakhe losukela
6: I dipuyela le ngoba sizawubancedisa abaphulaphula ba-understand uba it might not be every condition that needs to be emphatic okanye ezawugxininisa kule nto ye-functional medicine. 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
0: Doc, I've got seconds but I would really love to know this. Within uMzantsi Africa I know that there are people that abazama yonke into nabatraya yonke into and all in the name yokunceda abantu. Sometimes abanye babo bazi-opportunist. Are we able to also verify abantu that specialize within i-functional medicine?
6: Well, that's an important one. Everyone who is specializing or who's working when it comes to impilo zabantu, in the main, they must be registered healthcare professionals. So please, if you sebenza ngokutya or whatever, it's either a dietitian or a nutritionist, but must be registered. If you sebenza nge sales and whatever, now there is medical scientist, there is a registration process, funeka babe registered. If you ngugqirha, funeka babe registered in HPCSA. So it's important, but abaphulaphuli bethu to verify and confirm into ba lo mntu akalalanga wavuka wathi mna ndiphuphe ndazibona ndiyi-functional medical specialist. So then for mandifully practice, mababe registered with the Health Professional Council or their professional body.
0: All right, Dr. B, thank you so much for your time, buddy. We truly appreciate having you on the show.
6: Begelipeki, like no one else.
0: Thank you.
6: Next week, same time, same place.
0: Asbonge lapo. That is Dr. B, right here on True FM, like no one else. Let's go for news at 4.
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7: The subcommittee on rules working with our legal team must actually meet as soon as is possible, define the fit and proper conduct for and who actually makes that determination, so that when we approve this principle, we are all at one about what it means. Secondly, the issue of indirect conduct in respect of the president, it must also be clarified.
4: Umphathiswa wesebe lezothutho eGauteng uKidibone Diale Tlabela unendibano nombutho weteksi iGreater Germiston Taxi Association nalapho kushukuxwa imingeni echaphazela icandelo leteksi. 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
9: You know where we stay, there's other people, individual people. Those people, I think they are not working. If they are not working, which means they don't have money. We are operating our business there, like they said, with the selling fruits and so on. They come to you, say that, give me the money. If you say I don't have money, is when they start fighting with you. Either they take something to say, Baba, if you not go home, we're going to beat you. And people have been chased away and one have been poked. So that's why we learn away from there to come here.
4: Amaxhoba ezikhukhula ezasuba imiphefumlo yabantu abangaphezulu kwekhulu kunyaka opheleleyo athi aphoxiwe ngurhulumente wephondo iMpuma Koloni. 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

0: really do. But sometimes izinto ezenzeka between thina nabazali bethu uyifumana into yobana abanye abantu baye babe nento ethi it's too much, man. Yo, no, I'm willing to cut ties because ayilungi ngoku. I want us to have a conversation about abazali bethu.
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Ready for you on this one. It's called Scum Line, right here on True FM like no one else. Living after four, welcome to the man. This is our second hour right here on the True Drive. Listen. For this one, I want us to put emotions aside because I know we're going to be emotional about it. Ooh. I know you love your parents, right? Like your

0: 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The tournament is opened to amateur netball and soccer teams. 10,000 Rand is up for grabs for the winning soccer team and 5,000 Rand for the winning netball team. 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We have spots for 32 soccer teams and 16 netball teams. This tournament will take place at Lukili Sweni Sports Grounds in Bizana from the 16th to the 18th of July 2026. Our spectators will enjoy 3 full days of non-stop entertainment and many, many prizes are up for grabs. 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Kuzodlalwa like no one else.
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2: and Sanele Nongawuzi. Look, I know I'm tired of mzalo wakho and you've got every right to because I mean, they've guided you to be the person that you are right now. And you are always grateful of the relationship that you have with your parent. But have you ever asked yourself if that you cut ties with your parent, your immediate family? Like Zindo is no Gwenzel and Dogbawati, Abanangoku. If Gunogwenzel go 1, 2, 3, 4, 5. Definitely, I'll cut ties with my parent or I'll cut ties with my immediate family. When I say immediate family, that means ababa close school, your sisters, brothers. What would make you cut ties with your parents? 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It's fine, makekho. Or maybe you're having a situation where uthi look, xa inokwenza 1, 2, 3, 4 okanye xa ndinova 1, 2, 3, 4 ngaye. 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Is that the reason why you would cut ties with umzali wakho? Send us a voice note okanye phaa kufacebook or maybe be come anonymous. Maybe this is something that you're currently doing. 086-000-2375.

0: Jackson Vess, Deb and Gogo on this one. Zincumalo, CKRSA, Funk 55, one of their successful songs. They were here, I think, about a week, if not 2 weeks ago. We're talking about Mculo Wabo, and they were sharing a lot. Ooh. The fact that, I think on that week, they said they had 7 gigs on in a day.
1: Yeah.
0: Like, hey, you guys are booked and busy. Yep. They're like, yeah, we're doing the thing. We're doing the thing. We want to know, Namhlanje. What would it take for you to cut ties with your family? Think about it. Like, to say, I don't agree with them. No, I don't agree. Because there's absolutely no way engakhubeke kanohlala mhlambi koba ubu bendibe ndiyazi lokho ba appreciate bakhona abantu umzekelo athi umuntu ngokwezamela ifamily yakhe afike nemali ba no maye ndikwazi ufikelela mhlambi ku 1.5 kule nyanga kuthi yintona lento uzenayo yintona lento uzenayo sithindi wena phakwe kwakho uyahluta nge 1.5 inyanga yonke azosigezela thembela man cause nemali
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0: 21 after 4, right here on True FM like no one else. Well, we want to know, what is the one thing you're not going to cut it ties with your family? Okanye mhlambi with your parents? Utano ne kren.
1: Sabotage. So I'm building the house, right? The tank is in Domna Pension, Zella Shakers, Yopuka, no one accounts to it. Depending on Tang if it persists,
0: so
1: I'm not moving forward because India Samanje, Nina, Niakrita. Two, subtle jealousy. And competition. Next thing I know it ngoku as plans zam mna bendizixelele wena ndingekazithethi kuthembele ngubrother wam naye. 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
1: 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You just feel so out of place because you're constantly made to feel like awunantsebenzo ngumntana ongenzinto and uthembela nguyongcono nantsebenza uthembe wena ndiyana imali yam ndenza ntoni ngemali yam wena you waste constantly being belittled, you know, and being made to feel like I'm not a part of the family or part of the family. For me, those are the things that I would be like, you know what, Sana, keep your family.
0: Umzala ongakhanga bekho nebomini bakho, would you say that they are to be like umkhathe ties with yena. For example, let's say kudala ukhulu si uzamela and now xa izinto zakho ziqala uhlangana kube kungone vela athi oh mntanami
1: now can't debate now, there's absolutely nothing wrong with you saying you don't acknowledge. It's easy to say yes you're my dad but according to bantana now because kaloku like uzothini ngoku
0: kaloku mntanami ndenze a mistake mina into ba ndingabikho ebomini bakho ndithe ndawubuya ndaqonda bana no in actual fact. 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
1: Forgiveness doesn't mean access to me. I can forgive you uphile ubomi bakho nandiphile bam. I can acknowledge you, but that's the least I can do. Cook acknowledge about wrong that time, but to have a penny of my money, never that.
0: Sure, okay, said.
5: For me, in that context, it depends on the reason, honestly.
0: Sure.
5: But in terms of the family itself, for my mother, I have a longer leash than I do with everyone else. For me, it will only take betrayal from her for me to cut her off.
1: What does betrayal. That look like? The context of the betrayal.
5: So let's say I'm trying to, you know me as a person, Mandinjan. I've confided in you in those names. And then all of a sudden, now, usebenzisa wena against me. People that you know, I told you but I don't like them. As an example, for instance. That betrayal such as that. In terms of the immediate family, things that you said when I said to, I agree with them. But now I will also add, giving me responsibilities that I did not ask for. I remember recently telling a family member and said to go, my man, like, and I've said this before in the past about another one of our family's children.
0: Yeah.
5: So just because Ananda and Afurun, my man, should anything happen with this child or to you, it's my responsibility. Yeah. Now, if you decide when there's a family, enforce, that's where me, I cut you off.
0: Yeah. So, yebona, sometimes, as in Zwanga Bazalibit, as Bangal and Dogoba Konde, you want a grand fit. Come we as Bangalela, Ushala, Echautin, and Kokwenu, Kulape, Eastern Cape. You're like, no, the grand. And now I'm dropping and we're a kaya because the Kanka looking a kind, it's Alama Zing, in this Anama Zuga, in your ten window. The figure Lama Zinga, it can see you. Oganye, Tambi, Ubrada, Mochaya, Ochayayo, Ewa Tato, Tengu, Sekuba, and Guakanga, Ogoyaku. Like we are Zama, but I can't Lunga, Joe. Yeah, you know, when Zindogo Baubek and to cut the ties with your family, Oganye, Tambi, Nabazalba.

0: Changing on this one, teaming up with Focus Six. It's called Ian Fana, right here on True FM, like no one else. 29 after 4. I want us to have an honest conversation, you know, about this situation that's going on now, Zogma Kwetu. Some of these things, they work through us, like you see, the situation we call, hey. The Tatayas is people, but I see them happy. You know, I'm not happy with the fact that. Discarban Bebali is my yo sister one been sensing Msebins Wenkomo, sister one tangling Komo, brother one tangela, which you are lined the teal, and then I just have bought food. When I would kill a guazbali salamander. Like a guazuti. Fagu, I know you are a family man, but in this situation, I want to know what reasons would make you to cut ties with your family, Okanyam Sambi parents, would go and know the grandman.
1: Bro, I'm trying to
0: it's
1: think.
0: It's a tough one, eh?
1: It is a tough one.
0: Hello.
1: And these are situations, Zienzeg,
0: yeah.
1: Where you feel, as amongst the family, I'm being taken advantage of.
0: Yeah.
1: Whether Kimi Imbi, Kosolo Chongukum,
0: Wongeli
1: Chongukum,
0: going in, we know when something before.
1: Exactly. But the band, Amesha, Achongeku, supposedly because you're working and you earn. I don't know.
0: To know, so say go. But Kuba way now, pangele rate.
1: Yeah, tengi
0: go mo. Pangele SABC from 10 hours.
1: Yeah.
0: Yeah.
1: Yeah.
0: That time go away na go ipeti. I come go crane. Salum sindoza. Come we call pangele na gle SABC. Ewa.
1: Yeah.
0: Let's go for headlines.
2: SABC News headlines with Siseko Kondile.
1: Good afternoon. Minister of Public Works and Infrastructure, Dean McPherson, says government continues to spend about 6 billion rands annually on private property leases, despite the state owning significant land and buildings. Meanwhile, a witness from the Hawks Tactical Operations Management Section has conceded before the Madlanga Commission that he is unsure which legal prescripts authorized him to take over the Aritin drug scene. And lastly, a representative of the Malawian consulate, Adam Ali, says documentation and processing of displaced Malawian nationals gathered in Sherwood in Durban has begun. Over 2,500 Malawian nationals from various informal settlements are seeking refuge outside a community hall in the area. Details are coming up at 5.
3: I'm the only one at this table who's the best in the world.
4: Let's start at the Athlone Stadium in Cape Town. 75 minutes gone. Cape Town City 1, Magesi FC 1. It is the PSL promotion relegation playoffs. Cape Town City did manage to open the scoring just before halftime through Uthelo Musa in the 43rd minute to take a one-goal lead and be on 6 points on the log and be in second place as it stood at that time. But then Magesi would hit back very early in the second half, within 4 minutes of the game restarting through Umledi Vandlala. So that's where this game stands right now. It is 1-1 between Cape Town City and Imagesi with 15 more minutes of the game to play. As it stands right now, Milford FC are the top team in the entire mini tournament with 2 wins out of 3 games, giving them 6 points. Imagesi are in fourth place and will remain in second place, rather. And they will remain in second place on 4 points should the scores stay this way. Cape Town City will also have 4 points should the score stay this way at 1-1. They need a win to get their campaign back on track to try and return to the Betway Premiership. Remember, only the top side at the end of this entire mini tournament will be promoted to the Betway Premiership. Cape Town City right now facing Imagesi FC, and of course the other game that will still to follow in this tournament will be Imagesi going up against Milford on Saturday the 3rd. 13th of this month. For Cape Town City, this is their last opportunity to try and maybe, just maybe, mount a challenge. If they don't win this one, they can consider themselves out of the race to get into the Betway Premiership. Makesi Kotageyona, they're still in the hunt. We'll see what happens between them and Milford. But first things first, they have to finish this game. And so far, after 76 minutes going into 77, it is still 1-1 at the Athlone Stadium in Cape Town. Speaking about promotion relegation, Hope FC coach Dylan Dean has credited his solid coaching foundation for his career so far, which has seen him lead two clubs to the ABC Motsepe League and promotion to the National First Division. Dean masterminded the Western Cape side's win over Northwest University in the National Championship Playoff Final in Mthatha this past weekend, having done the same with the Cape Town All-Stars back in 2014. Now, he believes those achievements could not have been possible had it not been for the teachings of his mentors quite early in his coaching journey. Let's hear the words from the coach, of course, where Hope FC, as Western Cape.
5: I think it's my passion. My passion for football, my passion for people, my passion to make sure football is played the right way. I'm also a student of the game. I learn every day. I've worked under very good coaches that I could learn from. Pubi Solomons, Professor Ngobani, Dan Malisela, Andries Ulderink, Mushin Ertugral. Those are the guys that I learned a lot from.
4: Now, Dean, who holds a UEFA A license, also believes that SAFA has done a lot to make sure that coaching education in the country is of a high standard. But he urged the coaches to go back and put their theory into practice. He also says that a lot of raw football talent in the country, there is a lot of raw football talent in the country that just needs the right channeling, which can only be done if the coaches are also well developed.
5: Cape Town is a lot of talent, not only Cape Town, all over South Africa. All over South Africa, we are such a talented nation. But we need investment into and proper talent identification. I think in Cape Town what was lacking a bit was a pathway for players. I think we need more educated coaches who can bring the players through. But sometimes I stop on the side of the road and I watch these boys playing and I think, sure, look at this boy's talent over here. But the opportunities for them are not created. The opportunities for them is stopped because people don't invest more into football development. And like I said, proper talent identification.
4: Hope FC will now shift focus to preparations for professional football, where they'll compete in the Motsepe Foundation Championship from next season. And the 49-year-old coach knows what is needed for them to succeed in that league.
5: I think we obviously want to look at, like I said, a pre-season, a very good pre-season, where we can put things in place that we couldn't do this season. Because as you go higher, we know there's a specific type of player you need. We obviously want to be very competitive in the league as well. We know how difficult the NFD can be. 1 minute you're in third place, you lose three or four games, you drop to the bottom again. But that is part of the journey that you go on. It's just to make sure that we are as professional as possible. The more professional you are, the easier it becomes.
4: More sports coming up later at Help Us 5.
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0: It's 031 Chopper. Fast, fast is the name of the song. It is 21 before 5. Right on True FM like no one else. I know that you've been thinking about sending that voice note, whether you should tell your story or not. Well, you can tell your story and be anonymous. What would it take for you to cut ties with your family? Or possibly, abazabako. So to ask the question here, Ochadile, who is your immediate family? Mm-hmm. Do you consider your sisters as immediate family or unkosikazi nabantwana?
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6: Hey, on an idea, Gwesa, which you are. 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
7: 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When some, who spices different, you know? 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
8: That
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0: before 5 for Archie on True FM like no one else. Want to hear from you? What would it take for you to cut ties with your family? Olanye mhlambi with abazali bakho. You don't know wenzeke. A listener says, yo, sethu, le nto uyithethayo ndandinaphuma endlini because of loo nto. Family ingandiboneli ntweni tu. Andisagoduki nogoduka. Because of that. Family ayindiboneli ntweni. Yeah, very deep.
10: And it's so sad.
0: Anyway, Maskangele, I think let's start with your voice notes just to hear what are you saying. Hello.
11: Hey, so guys, for me, last December, I spent my December alone. I'm sure I was watching Bola. With 10 crowns watching soccer. You know what Setu mentioned, that thing of doing something, the little that you can, that you have, and then it gets be appreciated. Nalando phone window now that you have to have it because when they into till and now it's like now we're going instead of you know it's that.
0: Hey, man.
12: Who tried the only thing I do when I absent the bobbin mum I can't keep her upset here now. Ah Baba Koyo. Zonke izinto sezibalwe ngusanele no sethu zona zindenza nibabeke ku pause. I don't cut ties. It's not easy to cut ties with the family. No matter what uzwa wambo ubuyele ngomnye uhlobo. 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
0: I get the fact that ubeka upause, but the question is, at what cost? Because yeah, at what cost? Let's go.
10: Guys, good morning, good afternoon. Okay, I know of a story of a girl who had killed herself. Was just a yesale tank. When 7th of 2015, and then I'm gonna go kajani. So I said, of one, so I got to the time I go to a calbos or lojolo, I feel like a woman like you are going to be seen. Was just down on that night was so like because the mother had misused the money against the liberty situation with the syllabus of my parents. She passed on 2015. She passed on 2015. Instead of one, siblings was mama wake. Why you mad?
0: You see, this is not just any story.
10: Yeah.
0: It's a lived experience. Mm. Like, ukumntu onama kungathi. You know, one thing we can say is that ubomi esiphilayo, ne? Uphila nabantu that sometimes ufile ufumanisa into bana ke lo yambona busuka kwikhaya we ulungiselelo yonke into. So le mali yakhe ayiphangelelayo imali yakhe. And then you get umntu apho ayazi into kokuba yes, I've got the 100 rand and I'm willing to take a 5 rand out of the 100 rand and send 95 rand at home.
13: Mm.
0: So that we can build and be better. Ababazemveni kwami bafumane at least a better foundation in terms of ubomba. But you find that even nabo bakhelwa foundation abazi kule party. Or even the worst case scenario, lo 95 rand iphelela kwezigopara.
13: But I'll ask a question. Yindoni into eye isenze sikwazi udecide okanye sibabona abazali bethu ba mama's actually a horrible person funeke kwenzeke izinto ezinjani okanye ezingakanani azenzayo yena kuwe for you to get to a point where you are just honest and be like actually my dad's actually a horrible man funeke kube kanti kwenzeka ntoni. And then my second question before you answer would be, Sam, do we ever consider in Lelesa conceive one guy? Do we know the story of how mom and dad met?
0: Who
13: situation,
0: do we ask about that?
13: Situation, yeah, boy, because oftentimes you find that it actually also gives you an idea as to why you're, it's not a reason. I'm not saying it's an excuse, but it gives you an idea of, okay, so I understand why mom treats me this way, but treats us in Leleng in Leleteen.
0: So because we're Ruta Tawako, Wenza, Indotile, Wemuka, and then.
13: And trauma as well. You ask yourself, do parents actually think about it? Do they go out and look for help? Do they ask these type of questions? Do they get help to become better parents? Do you stop being a better mom? Do you know how to be a good mom? How do you fix that? How do you become a better mom? Oftentimes we talk about being better partners, better friends, and all of that. But do we ever consider being better parents? As parents, abamamele, do you ever do the work yourself?
0: I don't think that conversation abazalbe to do have it. Because at times, we all doing what we think is right. And then if I find out that, oh, it was wrong, like, oh, okay.
13: And they don't apologize. That's the thing.
0: Yeah, bo. You'll find that also, I want you to be part of my life, but I don't want to be part of your life.
13: Mm.
0: That's what happens most of the time. Mm. That umdu wants you to be part of their life. If usanele ngu brother wethu, xa usanele senza into, he wants us to be part of landa yenzayo. Sim represent, abonakala ba. Oh, actually you say that no sister, no brother.
13: Mm.
0: But when it comes to say that supporting brother and sister,
13: Do you know what's also crazy? SCSI normalizer as black society. Because now when the parents are not there, what happens with me and Sanel at home when mom's not there or dad is not there?
0: The traumas we have today,
13: yeah.
0: The root cause it needs. And if we can sit down and look into them, we'll find a lot of truth.
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1: Ingaba nanjenga girlfriend okanye nanjenga boyfriend kule partner yakho. 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
1: Gents, asibuze, I think Anele Kamalaki Hotman. Asibuze, Anele. Anele, can you give us the memo? How do you do it? 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Look on you, for example.
7: Thank you.
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12: The top stories: government continues to spend billions on leased properties, and Malawian authorities begin processing displaced nationals in Durban. Good afternoon. Minister of Public Works and Infrastructure, Dean McPherson, says government continues to spend about 6 billion rands annually on private property leases, despite the state owning significant land and buildings. McPherson was briefing the media in Parliament on progress with internal investigation within his department. He says most of the irregularities in lease agreements involve the flouting of applicable laws and regulations. McPherson says government is working to address inefficiencies and improve the management of state-owned property assets.
13: And despite the state owning thousands of very valuable buildings and lands and portions of land, government continues to spend 6 billion rand a year on private leases, many of which have raised serious concerns about value for money, market-related pricing, and proper legal compliance. This, folks, is not sustainable, but it's also not acceptable. And it's exactly why we have had to strengthen oversight over the way public property transactions take place. There are too many examples where this does not happen on the most basic of requirements with the PFMA and our very own supply chain management regulation.
12: The National Assembly's Rules Committee has referred the rules governing the impeachment of a president back to the Sub-Rules Committee for further refinement. This is in response to a Constitutional Court ruling in May regarding the Section 89 independent panel report on the Palapala matter. The panel previously found that President Cyril Ramaphosa may have a case to answer concerning the theft of foreign currency from his farm in Limpopo. MPs also raised whether a president can be impeached only for direct conduct or also for actions carried out indirectly. National Assembly Speaker Togo Didiza elaborates.
14: The subcommittee on rules working with our legal team must actually meet as soon as is possible, define the fit and proper conduct for, and who actually makes that determination, so that when we approve this principle, we are all at one about what it means. Secondly, the issue of indirect conduct in respect of the president, it must also be clarified.
12: A witness from the Hawks Tactical Operations Management Section has conceded before the Madlanga Commission that he is unsure which legal prescripts authorized him to take over the Aeroton drug scene. Witness I was among officers involved in the takeover of the operation, where more than 700 kilograms of cocaine were seized. He told Commission Chairperson Justice Mbuyiseli Madlanga that he was not aware of any SAPS or DPCI regulations that empowered him to assume control of the scene. The Commission continues its inquiry into the handling of major drug-related operations by law enforcement agencies. Witness I explains.
6: The question is, what dictates or what prescript says that such and such police officer is the one to be in charge of a crime scene? What law, what prescript? What
7: no, law? I'm not knowledgeable.
6: Sorry?
7: I'm not knowledgeable of any.
6: You do not know?
7: Yes.
6: That was my suspicion. The very fact that this question had to be asked four times between Ms. Bowe and me.
12: A representative of the Malawian consulate, Adam Ali, says documentation and processing of displaced foreign nationals gathered in Sherwood in Durban has begun. Over 2,500 Malawian nationals from various informal settlements are seeking refuge outside a community hall in the area. The group is reported to have fled amid fears and alleged threats linked to anti-illegal immigration protests. Ali elaborates.
10: No, according to the situation, as they've been given a deadline that everyone must leave, must go. So it's the right thing to save your life, then you have to go. Because while I'm talking to you, some of the guys have been poked, and I got someone who's in the hospital, but anyway, they are recovering in the hospital. So that's why everyone is running away from their life. They need just to go back home.
12: The rand is trading at 16 rand, 51 cents to the US dollar, 22 rand, 12 cents to pound sterling, and 19 rand, 8 cents to the euro. A recap of the top story, Minister of Public Works and Infrastructure, Dean McPherson, says government continues to spend about 6 billion rand annually on private property leases, despite the state owning significant land and buildings. For SABC News on True FM, I'm Siseko Kondile. More news at 7.
15: I'm the only one at this table who's the best in the world.
16: The match between Cape Town City and Makesi FC is officially over from the Athlone Stadium. And what a frantic bit of added time was had at the Athlone. Cape Town City trying by all means to score what would have been the winning goal, even going as far as hitting the crossbar, but it just was not happening for them at all. The match ends 1-1 between Cape Town City and Makesi. That means the journey to try and get into the Betway Premiership for Cape Town City is officially

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0: It's on this one, teaming up with the Night Show. Go when you know it. To a city, I do, man. Right here on True FM like no one else. Hey, who come out of a talent? I've been stabbing. Like, I'm going to be true. Net talent, you're sasaza. Net talent, you're bola. Pagalum tagat. Singati, and talent, you're speed. Right? Pagalum tagat, along Lampana, low, and don't low move. Well, I want to have a bar and be watching. Long full of a TV, no man, don't give some tunuman.
1: Okay.
0: Yeah, okay. That's his name, Pagalum Takat. Okay. Yeah, the liquor my abbey is one girl. Hey, oh, Italia couldn't mean here, but his father. His father, yeah, he was talented, man. So, Pagalum Takat, a big podcast, and then I tell you. So, go to the

0: but no, no, no. You know, question don't come with Kyle Kurukakulu. Question is on the Sassel Fund of Saka is that Funaka could Umzagalumla, Dungum Dana was 16. Oh, whoa,
1: whoa,
0: whoa, whoa, whoa, whoa, whoa, whoa, whoa, whoa,
2: whoa,
1: whoa, whoa,
2: whoa,
0: whoa, whoa,
1: 29?
0: Okay.
2: 27.
0: Yeah.
2: Oh, no.
0: But he was talented more than that.
1: What?
0: Yeah.
1: How many kids?
0: Talented more than that. He had about 48 kids.
2: Yo!
1: How many wives?
0: I got specifying a number, but he said that everybody needs a fast mark.
2: Yeah, okay, no. That's fine. That's fine.
1: That's fine.
2: That's fine, yeah.
0: 48!
2: Man, listen.
0: Hi, bo!
2: What's wrong with that?
0: Ukale unanga, bicha.
2: It doesn't matter. As long as ukale.
0: We're not almost every year, like.
2: Yes!
0: Tatakabani na hanko, okay?
2: Yes!
0: Number 20. Kupino kufikomye. Tatakabani na number 22.
2: Hey, man, if you are present in their lives and you're wazubonda and you're a good parent, hey, tell her what you must. Also, don't have that many kids of one. I was at 24 safe ones are safely.
0: Yo! Yo! I'm telling you, why not? That's a good system. Why not? My first cousin means.
1: Oh, come the system. It doesn't mean that you can get sick.
0: Kalogu says, if we're never fathers by five, yeah, and each wife had 10 kids,
2: yes,
0: so 50 already.
2: Okay, yeah, when I think
1: I'm still saying what I've said.
2: I draw the line at, I think when you have that many kids, you should not have more than 4 or 5 kids with one woman.
1: Do you know what that is?
0: I don't know.
1: That
0: commanded. Yeah. No. Listen, this is what we want. This is what some family from a golf shop. Yeah. So as cause routine, also, there is another story. So, Nyamaz Mosum Fazum Nyam.
2: No.
1: Is it an artist? I think it's an artist.
2: Okay.
0: Yes. So Utata wake had he didn't have 8 children. But he had about 9 close to that number. Kapagalum Takat. With abafazi that are close to 20 in door.
2: Oh.
0: Yeah, like yeah. He had a number of kids.
2: Yeah.
0: No, namakhosikazi amaninzi bra, like maninzi amakhosikazi wakhe. And you umuntu indashile mfuna yaqhilaza nje cha. Abuze yaqhilaza nje. Nina ayiqhilaza nje wena cha.
2: Mna I say if you are present in their lives, yakwazi ubanekekela, you can take care of them and you are a good parent and yakwazi ubondla.
1: Don't
0: know what you're saying.
1: Which
0: province
1: is
0: this?
1: Wow. Okay, makes sense. I want a top pack
0: of banja. Yeah. Kupekwa njani? Akuthi
1: no umzingamiyas pekele.
2: One grocery trip is for one day.
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1: Puzzle RT on this one. It's called Baovu La Rache on True FM like no one else. It is 20 after 5. Welcome to True Drive. It's on the radio. Yo, boo, pilongel clash. Hi, now we're called to shame. But welcome to the show. Thank you so much for joining us. We truly appreciate having you on this one. Hashtag, did you know? Because that's what we're looking at. Well, trust me, as much as it always seems easy, but eggs in those booze wangazo. Now, this case is Peter. Sometimes,
2: after this.
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1: Jigala Zanimbisa. 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
6: Ibiza, yes, nifuna yes. Dewa, I'm a king, yo. 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
7: Ya, Ibiza. 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
9: Hey! I know Ibiza, the one way that I know about it is exactly that. It's a great party destination.
1: So in nightlife, you're calling Kali around the 1970s when the island became more like Indao, a attractor of Andaman Ninzi. The club is good, cool. Zipai Ibiza, high Ibiza, Ushuaia. This is a Spanish man.
9: Ushuaia.
1: Asparagus.
9: It's asparagus. It's not asparagus, it's asparagus.
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3: Hashtag, did you know on True Drive?
1: Oh, oh, Ben Segaland, the ice cream go.
10: No, no, it's not just some says I pay you. Did you know can do any and depth?
1: Oh, yo.
10: I know.
11: But it's fine. I'm not sure how to do it. I'm not sure how to do it. I'm not sure
1: how to do it. So, why I'm saying the fact that ice cream will last any month.
10: This time, I promise you.
1: 2 liters, it needs 2 days.
10: So, because I'm just captain, say lunch.
1: Yeah, well, it's a beautiful machine. Coffee. Takalanga, I'm trying to get coffee.
10: Balance, I love it.
1: You must balance, yeah.
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12: Hashtag, did you know on True Drive? The famous 1992 musical film Serafina, starring Liledi Kumalo, is based entirely on the events of the June 16 student protests. Who played her inspirational teacher, Mary Masambuko? Send us a voice note or give us a call.
10: We're winning today.
1: Mary Masambuko was like, oh, lady, why am I rasta? Hey, yes, man, turbuz. Turbuz. Amaxesha amaninzi iyakwazi ukwenzeka into yokokuba amajita ane-dreadlocks kuthiwe ngurasta.
10: Yeah.
1: I-female sithini? Rastakas?
11: Same thing. 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
10: No,
1: zandava kodwa ifemale enedreadlocks ukuthi rasta. 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
11: Yeah, no, just because Rastafarianism, I think. Yeah, or Rastafarian idibene ne-dreadlocks. That's why. Recently, literally, I think it was Sunday, if not Monday. Ukhona umnye usise ndibone kwenye shop une-dreadlocks. 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
1: ndikuwe. 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
10: Yes, yes, lady.
1: Because amakhosi maninyani atsho wona within the reggae
10: society.
1: Yeah, society, but no, ngukhwira, ja queen. I'm asking just in normal terms.
10: Usisilo unamarasta.
2: Hashtag did you know? 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

0: Sing along on this one to me, I would die like drugs in the funky cooler shakes and less.
1: I went my ta-ta-ra. Oh, what's up?
0: What being like is I'm so big. Like, I went my I go. I was saying this boy. Gone. Gone. Gone.
1: Like that. Oh, it's a hamburger. Sahambago.
0: English.
1: Long like you. Dalo ya pela kum.
0: Dalo ya pela.
1: Yeah. Kick me. Gone.
0: Zangamalo.
1: Did. Awe ma.
2: Hashtag. Did you know? On True Drive.
0: Ngari ngoku hlelo be Franco kwa wuthi ndzoboleka yena.
3: Did you know on True Drive? The famous 1992 musical film Serafina, starring Lileti Kumalo, is based entirely on the events of the June 16 student protests. 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
0: 072-999-8092 or on Facebook at True FM. You can actually, we're going to comment up. If you comment them. Talking about our Facebook, remember that on the 16th of June, we are having a debate. True FM, Zondelelo High School, they're having a battle with regards to talking about it June 16th, Kwakunyene Lucha. So you don't want to miss that one. There's a video up Tato where he's explaining everything on Facebook. So please do make sure that you share it, you like it, you comment on it, and even on the day of the debate, you take part into that debate layer. The school that have won is our I think in Kwenyaka over the weekend. So please make sure that you're part of that because, yeah, we need that one to be a success. We need that one to trend so that Babo Ndogoba is in because sizenza like no one else. Ngwana wa Mushweshwe, do the things. Okay, it's fine. Jingle Kasanele, do the things.
4: I'm the only one at this table who's the best in the world.
5: South Africa, here we go. It is just one day to go until kickoff and the whole nation is locked in. Bafana Bafana are back on the world stage for the first time since 2010. 34 matches live. Catch all the action live on from the 11th of June from the opening ceremony to the first big clash, Mexico versus South Africa on SABC Sport. Tune into SABC 1, SABC 3, SABC Plus, and SABC radio stations. This is more than football. This is our moment. All of us, all in. Kaofela. On the 11th of June at 9 p.m., every minute of the journey, we're in this together, one heartbeat. Proudly brought to you by SABC Sport, the official broadcaster of the FIFA World Cup 2026. Speaking of Bafana Bafana and the FIFA World Cup for 2026... One former Bafana Bafana midfielder who's a Bafana Bafana legend who is in Mexico as we speak, but they lost 5-2 to the Mexicans in the 2010 reunion match, Renelo Letsolonyane. Utiana, he believes that Bafana Bafana actually going to make it out of the group stages.
6: For sure, this group has a better chance of causing an upset. Not a lot of people are giving us a chance, right? But I feel one with the talent that we have in the team, as much as they are young, I think it's one of the youngest group teams in the World Cup. We have a lot of potential, and I've said it before, Jorge, in games where during the qualifiers, in games where we did not think will come out, they came out and got the results. So they always show up in games where. They always show up in games where it's difficult for them. And another advantage is there's going to be a best number three in each group. So we have an advantage to get those points wherever we can. Qualifying to the knockout stages. For me, I think we have a big chance, and I wish that they get an opportunity to qualify for the knockout stages.
5: Well, just to remind you, not just Mexico is Bafana Bafana going to go up against in that group, but also South Korea as well as Czechia, that is the Czech Republic. But we'll see if indeed the prediction of Renelo Letsolonyane will come through or come true as soon as the match kicks off Ngomso against Mexico, and then the rest of the group carries on as well. Regarding the World Cup now, outside of the field, the FIFA World Cup 2026 Countdown Concert Series has added add more big name performers to its Tri-City celebration taking place tonight across Toronto, Mexico City, and Los Angeles. In Toronto, the Beaches join a lineup already featuring Bryan Adams, Nora Fatehi with Sanjoy, Veja Dream, as well as a special collaboration between AHI and Wyclef Jean. Mexico City's program now includes Maestro Andrea Bocelli, who joins Los Angeles Azules and with Belinda, as well as Eleanor Rose. In Los Angeles, Ava Max and BIA have been added alongside Major Lazer and Davido for what promises to be an electric night of music and football culture. The concerts, created in collaboration with the Grammys, will include surprise appearances and live broadcast moments across all three host cities. That takes place tonight. Now, this next one is courtesy of AFP, and it concerns the African continent. Somali referee Omar Artan, who was denied entry into the United States for the World Cup, has returned to a hero's welcome in Mogadishu and vowed to take part in the next tournament in 2030. More than 100 supporters lined up outside the VIP section of the Mogadishu main airport, waving national flags as Artan disembarked from a Turkish Airlines flight to cheers. He told journalists, quote, "I will be at the next World Cup and will continue to make Somalia proud. Despite what has happened to me, I am not discouraged," end quote. Artan's rejection has sparked outrage at home, with Mohamed Said, a Mogadishu government official, saying they wronged him in a way that hurts everybody that is concerned about humanity. The CAF 2025 Men's Referee of the Year was barred from entering the United States on Saturday after arriving in Miami International Airport. A U.S. State Department official told AFP late last night that the referee was, quote, "associated with suspected members of terrorist organizations, therefore making the traveler ineligible for admission to the United States," end quote. FIFA also confirmed that he will no longer be part of the World Cup, which is set to start tomorrow. Africa, but hopefully we'll see him in 2030. Was a Saivala for True from Sport.
0: The final whistle. Linda Mdambo hangs his boots.
5: Say that again.
0: Linda Mdambo.
5: Uh-huh.
0: He says,
5: uh-huh,
0: the final whistle.
5: Sure.
0: He's hanging his boots.
5: Linda Mdambo.
0: Yes.
5: Huh.
0: Saying goodbye to the football fraternity.
5: Hi, boy. Would
0: you know? The grand, you know. The sharp affair, too. Yay. Started all with a ball and a dream. And today, yeah, no. Say Vali chapter.
5: And I understand, Rota. 37 years old.
0: 37 years old, yeah. No. I think also, Mkambi, Ujonge, business wise, according to my approach, labor. But it's a bonus or classic we're getting match up. Because when I'm teaching, Nalapa Kuchi Singu, SABC News, the commenter, Payanberg, Chidong, Bafana Bafan, was one of the people that were called. So I think there might be a job for him somewhere. I'm not saying here, but somewhere.
5: It could happen. I mean, he's a well respected footballer. He's a captain of Sekukuni United. Mm-hmm. So I know. I'm sure he couldn't.
0: Wow, congratulations to him. Well done to him. Wish him all the best
5: in his future endeavors.
7: Hello.
0: Kunja.
7: I'm with
0: us. Long time listening to Sport School.
5: You?
0: I wish you were wearing your headphones. I wish you were wearing your headphones. I thought my background music.
7: No, Zanga didn't like sports now with two in Escoland, but one thing that I did the most was running.
0: What about it?
7: Yeah.
0: I'm sure you said.
7: But I don't think it's your sprint that a lot of trouble with you, but okay, to some degree.
5: Those are sure to them.
7: Suddenly I've seen you running. Maybe suddenly I can give you.
5: Hence, I just said what I just said. Say to
7: Akshi. Akshi?
5: Yeah.
7: Oh.
5: It's not even close.
7: Hey,
0: here we go.
7: No,
0: here we go.
7: There are people.
5: This is true.
7: Oh,
0: I'm meaning a match. It depends on how many people are going to be able to
7: But
0: I need
7: a leg in
0: the
7: long jump.
0: The long jump. Makes sense. Yeah, makes sense. Yeah, well, fun in the long jump. All right, I know that's good. Come on. That's going to go 2 years at 6.
7: Continue the text and I'm planning. So umbake we backlog we birth certificate registration go home first pindo abekanti ubase sithathe. So umzali mosuya nikwe I 30 days ye early registration and also for late birth registration ibe ngunyaka. But both abazali lowo balise within the early period, mm-hmm. the early 30 days period. Na low registered uti ba kuyafana they both struggle uba bafumane I birth certificate zabantwana babo ngenxa bafumana ubunzima uba bazifumane ngenxa ye backlog ekhoyo kwa Home Affairs. So Home Affairs ube kwinkundla zamatyala namhlanje engakulomba we backlog ajongene nayo. So we'll be speaking with the Children's Institute from the University of Cape Town yiyo ebeyibise Home Affairs kwinkundla zamatyala. This is something that affects abantwana abaninzi bangakwazi uyobhalisa esikolweni. Abanye kwezinye izikolo bayarejectwa because abana-identification. So we'll be speaking about that. And also, today on Election Wednesday, we will be focusing on who is eligible to vote. KwaNomdla ke wabantu abatsha ukuthatha inxaxheba kuvoto. 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

0: have you on this one. It's alongside Eid Aziz. It's called Tayari. 16 before, let's make it 15 actually, before 6, right here on True FM like no one else. Within no days, I think on Saturday, he'll be embarking on a journey from Joburg to Durban.
1: Again?
0: Using the bicycle. No, kungo na is about trip yakhe kaloko. Using a bicycle, uthu ready, mina ngizakhe ready, mina yakhe ready. Ka, would love to know, like, what's the reason behind the thingy, the journey? Because most people, they do ezo zinto kuba benento mhlamba afuna uyachieve onye une donation afuna uyenza. Is it something that he's just doing nje for fun or in a purpose? Yeah. But yeah, he's embarking on a journey from Joburg to Durban. Uzobe ngena endleleni.
2: Hashtag did you know on True Drive.
0: Hashtag did you know? Right here on True Drive. So from Buzo and I'm Shanje Butina, and then we're getting to your answers.
3: Hashtag did you know on True Drive? The famous 1992 musical film Serafina, starring Lileti Kumalo, is based entirely on the events of the June 16 student protests. Who played her inspirational teacher, Mary Masambuko? Send us a voice note or give us a call.
0: Look, I don't know her real name.
4: I think.
0: She has dreadlocks. Yeah.
4: Are you serious?
0: Okay, I'm the last camera, but I'm thinking when
4: going
0: to.
4: Oh. It's Whoopi Goldberg.
0: Let's see what.
5: Hello, hi, don't be shy.
6: Did you know?
0: Hey, Bradley.
6: I think it's a piece of cake. I think we go Whoopi Goldberg. Yeah, Whoopi Goldberg. I'm doing my 0.1 threads. Yeah, I'm going to have a about females. Yeah, go, Bradley. Go, Bradley. Go,
0: Bradley.
7: Very, very easy, Buddha.
0: Yeah?
7: Very easy.
0: No?
7: Whoopi Goldberg.
1: Let's go.
7: Yeah, that you silent, but yeah, Whoopi Goldberg. An American actor, legendary, storyteller, presenter, theater. A lot that she does, or she has done. Yeah, yeah. We're Buddha. Now we see, now we're Buddha.
0: Down on your boots. Every time he's always on the road.
5: Yeah, yes, a man's look.
0: He's.
5: Yes,
0: amen. Like, I think at some point,
5: It's interesting to drive a manual long distance. I'm telling you now. Keeps you awake, that's for sure.
1: Yeah.
0: Because 10 days. You know, I think cats is over. Let's get into it.
3: Hashtag, did you know on True Drive, the famous 1992 musical film Serafina, starring Lileti Kumalo, is based entirely on the events of the June 16th student protests? Who played her inspirational teacher, Mary Masambuko? Whoopi Goldberg starred in the 1992 anti-apartheid musical drama film Serafina as Mary Masambuko, an inspiring, truth-telling teacher who encourages her students, including the titular character played by Lileti Kumalo, to resist the oppressive regime and question the injustices of South Africa.
0: Yep, that's right. Yeah, whoopee! Goldberg. Got an NCT EGOT.
5: Yes.
0: She has, She has an EGOT. Mm. So that means the Emmy, the Grammy, the Oscar, Tony Award.
1: Oh, okay.
5: Theater, yeah. One of the very few in the entire world to have the entire set.
0: That's a beautiful one.
1: Make me numb, Nelson. Make me numb.
4: Yeah, I can't wait for the 260. I need to watch. 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
8: 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This Women's Tournament will take place at Lukhulisweni Sports Grounds in Bizana from the 16th to the 18th of July 2026. 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

0: Second Voice, Let Me Be is the name of the song. It's 8:46, Russia and True FM like no one else. Can you believe that we are almost like going home time? Ukuba bese sisiz line ine esikole ni bese we are marching over to Jerusalem.
1: We used to march over to Jerusalem when we were going to our classes.
0: And yeah, that's a cool amount.
2: Liwala Mapakate.
1: Why did they teach
3: you
1: that song?
3: Wasn't
1: that
3: Lisa
1: listening in your school?
3: There was also that too.
0: Yeah, Lisa,
3: Lisa, Lisa.
0: Lisa, Lisa. Oh, nothing cool about her.
3: Yes,
0: oh, that was fancy. Janine.
1: Lisa, Lisa. Tingalako. Chikongo si. Renyo ni so. Chikito no. Salongamo.
3: No wonder was the Tanikwa Ranga.
0: Yeah, I'm gonna show a look. It's either no pink, you're no pink, red,
1: no pink. Does
0: it
1: sing now?
0: I'm not sure. No pink.
1: That's
0: what if I got the mother well? Yeah, yo, she used to sing. You're a pink, yo.
1: Yeah.
0: I voice, yeah, like yeah. You can tell by your pink doll.
1: And pink, why I'm because that tone and that thing.
0: I'm not sure that one. Not sure that one. Bad game, I'm just saying, yeah.
1: But let me say though, then I told us going to but then chomene na banana wa fundis kon kama mam so I knew we sang yeah
0: ah kwalelo ke we sang yeah ah yeka na ba we sang right we sang right tina wa usithi usiza ba ikone uve kuthwa yanga inkosi
3: yo
0: the legend no betwa apa yo
2: guys just a couple of things man one thing that makes me happy one thing that makes me sad just yeah. Before Sivan. The happy one. Yeah, what about SABC? SABC news.
1: Yes.
2: Yeah, you know, go to 2 days to go, 1 day to go. Gogo, it's a countdown clock.
0: Yes. Oh, look at a countdown clock.
2: Just over 27 hours. Just over 27 hours to go until the first match. But the sad thing, I just went on SABC Plus.
1: Akeko.
2: Akeko.
1: For June 16.
2: And Akeko right now. Oh, sorry, we couldn't find any results.
1: No, man. They're probably going to Sarafina.
0: Loaded over the weekend.
2: Yeah.
0: Whoever would have got a Nazi project, what am I going to load it? Loaded over the weekend, boy.
1: Do you know what? About the World Cup and whatever.
0: Mm-hmm.
1: There's a man that's very excited to share some good news, like highlighting the importance of South Africa. Trump. You could never play the song. Listen to that clip.
4: After all, the best World Cups are those that reflect the energy of where they're being held.
0: Okay.
4: That serve as both a celebration of the best football players in the world and the cities where the games are being played. I will always remember being 18 years old and watching the 2010 World Cup with friends in Durban, South Africa. The sound of endless vuvuzelas, the freedom of playing beach soccer on the sand, the smell of meat cooking on the braai. Those memories are some that I will never forget. And with this watch party, we will create those same memories for the next generation of New Yorkers. And we will do so by bringing out the best that our city has to offer. We will have food, musicians, and entertainers reflecting the full breadth of talent and creativity of the five boroughs. Tickets will be available, as the governor said, beginning this Thursday at 10 a.m. And we have set 20% of those tickets for New Yorkers who help make our city what it is. Nonprofits and New York City service volunteers.
3: Hallelujah.
1: So that's Zoran Mamdani.
3: Oh!
1: He's the mayor of New York. And he was just reflecting on the fact that yenage konindo emdibasane South Africa in a way. I think ukhulele apa South Africa. He left here after behlele eKapa for 3 years and then wahamba ke nefamily yake ungusodolopho ngokukhawinto wase New York. When I heard that I was like, ah, trangathi South Africa inoba uza kuthi sini uTrump.
0: Ngeva lo wamxelela wathi kuye kuba jonga thina singumzantsi Afrika.
2: Yho.
0: Sithi mzantsi.

0: beautiful day of radio, a beautiful day of entertaining you at home. Thank you so much to our producer, Sumaka Zogon. Thank you, my friends. Yeah, man. Thank you. Thank you. Thank you. Thank you. Thank you. Thank you. Thank you. Thank you. Thank you. Thank you. Thank True News at 6 is up next. Straight after that, it'll be Ukholo Sangaye. I'm starting to start, right?
1: Yep.
0: So I quit Wednesday.
1: Hi, bo.
0: Nixabanenga la nyama. 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Anyway, it's West Wednesday. Beyonce baby, vocalist and president, Wastrat. 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

0: Enkosi kakhulu ku-True Drive manibulise nikwamkele kwinkqobonto aba yakho. True News at 6 on True FM, like no one else. 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You can call us on 086-000-2375 okanye ke uthumele i-voice note yakho 072-999-8092. 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It's now 3 minutes after 6.
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3: The evidence before the commission demonstrates that residents within certain areas such as N Street, Upper Nandi, Sun City and Rona Skraal continue to rely on the bucket system more than 2 decades after the introduction of the National Bucket Eradication Measures, which reflects a prolonged failure to provide adequate and dignified sanitation services to affected communities, thereby violating residents' rights to human dignity, environmental safety, health, and the rights of vulnerable groups, including children.
2: Abahlali uNedu Stone kunye nonkosinathi Ngesi bathi bafuna ukubona kuthwaliswa abantu xanduva kulandela iziphakamiso zale ngxelo.
4: People don't need to live where you raise your children in the discomfort of using bucket system. We had sick people in the hospital, Settlers Hospital, where a lady who just had a C-section. After C-section she had to carry a 20-liter bucket full of water because there was no water at Settlers Hospital. So how can you expect sick people, ill people, to still carry 20 liters of water for the hospital? So people just need to acknowledge the wrongdoings and to be held accountable for that. That's all our community is asking.
5: Bengal session and namhlanje benhle isinike ithemba. 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
1: 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If you think your team has what it takes to win this tournament, register now by WhatsApping Ulrich on 069-565-7985. We have spots for 32 soccer teams and 16 netball teams. This tournament will take place at Lukili Sweli Sports Grounds in Bizana from the 16th to the 18th of July 2026. Our spectators will enjoy 3 full days of non-stop entertainment and many, many prizes are up for grabs. 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
0: It is now 11 minutes after 6. We're standing again as a police swam kele win kobo and abayako True News at 6. 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So Election Wednesday brought to you by the IEC.

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0: 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population and therefore when they participate kwi elections they have an opportunity to influence iziphumo zalo elections okwesibini if they are not registered okanye bangathathi inxaxheba abantu 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And election ke ithetha ngefuture. 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So it's important ke ukuba young people, abona abantu bazaba impacted ile future sithetha ngayo, participate in making decisions in how that future, how they want that future to look like.
1: Okugqibela, Mr. Musehana, sikhumbuze nje mhlawumbe umphulaphuli, because we know also kukhona imisebenzi ye-demarcation board, and I know niyasebenzisana nabo. 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
0: 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It has been a resounding success in so much that we were able to move plus minus 39,000 people from izithili zabo ezindala ezitshintshileyo to the new voting district. But ke if kuyenzeka uba umphulaphuli athi hayi lindiphosile mna eli thuba ndivile uba abantu bebelapha kodwa khange ndibhalise, you can still register by coming in person at the voting station. Njengoba sizawuvula izitishi nge-20 nange-21 ka-June, okanye uye kulaa portal yethu ya-online uyozibhalisa phaa and update your details so that your details are updated on the voters roll.
1: Mr. Masahane, thank you so much ngexesha lakho.
0: Thank you very much, ma'am.
1: Nguye ke mphulaphuli ongusekela manager lawa kwa-IEC ephondweni leMpuma Koloni, uMasindi Musahana, sifundisa ke ngezinto ezilindelekileyo njengabantu abaselungelweni lokuvota.
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5: Further details about the relationship between Witness I and Cat Matlala have emerged at the Madlanga Commission. Witness I testified that he lived at Matlala's family home in Mamelodi in 2023 after he and his family were attacked by unknown assailants. He alleged that at the time, he was unaware of any criminal activities Matlala may have been involved in and knew him only as a businessman. Witness I has detailed the night he and his family were attacked.
6: I was inside the house when I heard a loud bang at the gate. I went outside with my wife, holding my state firearm. When I opened the gate, the group attacked me and hit my head with a metal object, resulting in a serious head injury. I was bleeding and incapacitated when they assaulted me, breaking my left hand and several fingers. They then stole my state-issued firearm and left me for dead.
5: The commission also heard further evidence relating to who had the authority to take charge of the Aeroton drug scene. Gauteng traffic official Samuel Mashaba, along with warrant officers Marumo Makhane and Steve Pakula, were the first officials on the scene where drugs worth more than 300 million rand were intercepted. Crime intelligence officer Feroz Khan and Gauteng Hawks head Ibrahim Kadwa arrived shortly afterwards. Witness I testified that when he arrived, Khan and Kadwa were already at the scene. While Witness I has maintained that he was entitled to take charge of the crime scene, he was unable to identify any DPCI or SEPS prescripts that empowered him to do so.
7: The question is, what dictates or what prescript says that such and such police officer is the one to be in charge of a crime scene? What law, what prescript? What
6: no, law? I'm not knowledgeable.
7: Sorry?
6: I'm not knowledgeable of any.
7: You do not know?
6: Yes.
7: That was my suspicion. The very fact that this question had to be asked four times between Ms. Bowe and me.
5: The Mahlanga Commission also heard how Witness I relied on an inquiry unrelated to the Aeroton drug bust to justify his presence at the scene. Witness I testified that he was entitled to be there because of his involvement in an inquiry involving Tanzanian nationals. However, Justice Mbuyiseli Mahlanga suggested that Witness I appeared to be using the inquiry as a foothold to establish authority at the crime scene.
7: You see, the distinct impression that I get is that you wanted to use the inquiry you were already involved in as a foothold for you to go to Aeroton, and getting to Aeroton, then leapfrogging everyone else who was there to then say, because I already have an inquiry, I'm not even suggesting that that would have entitled you to take charge of the crime scene. But for you to then say, because I already have an inquiry that is related to what is happening here, I should take charge of the crime scene.
5: Witness I has concluded his testimony before the commission. Proceedings are expected to continue on Thursday. I am Sibahle Mota in Pretoria.
1: Enkosi kakhulu kuSibahle Mota ngaleyo ke ingxelo. 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But to tell us more about the speech therapy, we are now joined by the clinical coordinator, Refilwe Masinga. Refilwe, thank you so much for joining us. Good evening.
8: Good evening to you too. Thank you for having me today. Mm. It's really an honor and a privilege.
1: Thank you so much for joining us. When we are talking about a speech clinic or speech therapy a clinic, mm-hmm. what services are you providing there?
8: Okay, so I'm gonna break it down a little bit, because I think in our understanding, or speech therapy is not a discipline that is known. So, as speech language pathologists, what we do, we provide services to individuals as young as a baby that is a day old to your adult population, your geriatric population. So the services that we provide include providing communication services, your normal speech and language services. We also support or provide intervention and assessment for individuals with voice. Also, we look at individuals feeding and swallowing. So we also look at those elements. So it's quite broad in terms of the services that we actually provide to the community or for the community.
1: And some of the challenges that the clinics usually experience is not having enough people or therapists to help with African languages. And is this the case with the clinic that is to be opened in Kokombo?
8: Actually, you know what is so nice about our speech therapy service is that I think also when you read my surname, you could understand that I'm not a fluent or a closer speaking person. So we've got supervisors who are multilingual. So our services that we provide at our clinic is multilingual and multicultural. So we've got closer speaking people, we've got Tswana, Pedi, Venda, and Zulu-speaking people. Because, you know, our services, actually, the clinic was developed with the aim to support the community, the underprivileged communities, but also providing a space for students to learn the practical skills under supervision. So that is the nicest thing about our clinic. Mm. So we don't have those challenges.
1: Okay, okay. And what is the demand, or how much is the demand for people who want to use the services? And also, do you think that people know about these clinics enough, especially those who are who are vulnerable?
8: Thank you so much for this. I think as the Faculty of Health Sciences and as a Department of Rehabilitative of Natural and Rehabilitative Sciences, we've worked so hard over the past year to do a lot of community engagement projects to ensure that our services are known. And as you know, I think on the 29th of May, we also had an official opening day of the clinic where it was advertised on multiple media platforms. So people started being interested. So we're getting more interest from people. So it's quite an interesting thing, and as to how powerful media is actually.
1: Mm. And then, if one wants to also come and receive services from the clinic, what do they do? Do they need a referral letter?
8: So depending on where the patient is coming from, if you, for example, are coming from home, and you are just a parent who's concerned about their child who's not talking, or who you feel like your child's speech and language is delayed, you can come directly to the clinic. We are located at the University of Fort Hare, so it's 32 Church Street. It's at the new teaching venue. It's at the third floor. So they don't have to have a referral if it's just a parent who's concerned. But if maybe you're coming from a doctor, it's so nice to have that nice handover from doctor to therapist to say, here's a patient that I've seen and I'm concerned about this and this. So it depends on where the referral is coming from. If it's just a mom that is concerned, they can come to our clinic and then we'll just book them. And our receptionist normally book an appointment, and then the students plan for the assessment session together with your qualified supervisor to provide this service to the client.
1: Mm. Also, just for clarity, I don't know if I missed it. Do you only assist children with speech challenges, or any person of any age, given that there are those that maybe may have suffered stroke and that may have affected their speech?
8: Actually, thank you for that question. I think in the beginning when we started talking, I mentioned that we support everybody from a child as early as a day old to your adult who's like 93 years old. So your patients who have had stroke or people who have had stroke, they may come with some acquired language difficulties or some communication difficulties, or the same person who has a stroke may come into our speech service with some swallowing difficulties. We normally call those swallowing difficulties dysphagia.
1: And lastly, I know that with other clinics in Fort Hare, they would go out to the community and to provide their services. Is the clinic also maybe planning to do so, just in order to also spread the word and raise awareness to those who might not know?
8: Yes, we do have a big collaboration with the Department of Education and the Department of Health. Already, as our students are in the communities, still with the supervision, where they go and provide speech therapy service to school settings, we have collaboration with different hospitals around the Eastern Cape as well.
1: Refilwe Masinga, thank you so much for your time.
8: Thank you so much for having me.
1: Kuyeke mphulaphuli ongumququzeleli kule clinic ejongene nengxaki zokuthetha ukuba mhlawumbe unomntwana okanye ke umntu noba mdala onengxaki yothetha angabe kanti uyandwendwela kule clinic ekuGompo City ukuyokufumana uncedo. 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Bathi ke they do have people who speak multiple languages who can assist. It is now 22 minutes before 7 o'clock.
2: 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Indaba ze-SABC. Ezizimeleyo ezingenamkhethe.
1: Gogo Gempulapuli, we will be looking at the markets. The rand is trading at 16 rand 51 cents to the US dollar, 22 rand 12 cents to pound sterling, 19 rand 8 cents to the euro. And looking at the commodities, gold is trading at $4,154 and platinum at $1,698 per ounce, while Brent crude oil is at $92.68 a barrel.

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1: 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Uthi msasazi, many youth lack interest in elections because they have lost trust in politicians who don't keep promises. Political language is also too complicated to understand. Plus, they feel their vote won't change anything, and issues like unemployment and money problem matter more to them than voting. 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
1: It is now 17 minutes phambi kwentsimbi yesixhenxe. Ngoko masikrobise mphulaphuli kwimoya yezulu yamyemini yangomsa phephodulu leMpuma Koloni in the western half of the Eastern Cape. Fine and cool but warm in places along the coast. The wind along the coast will be light northwesterly, becoming light to moderate southwesterly in the afternoon. Eastern half of the Eastern Cape, fine and cool but warm in places along the coast. It will be windy over the northeastern interior. The wind along the coast will be light northwesterly, becoming light southwesterly in the evening. The minimum and maximum temperatures, Gqeberha 15-25, Makhanda 11-24, Engqoba 6-22, Robert Sobukwe Town 7-23, Kukompo City 16-27. Port St. John's 13-26, Mthatha 8-24, Komani 5-21, Ugqibela Iqonce 12-27. Uwaphathelwa kwengabaka South African Weather Service.
2: 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If you think your team has what it takes to win this tournament, register now by WhatsApping Olwethu on 069-565-7985. We have spots for 32 soccer teams and 16 netball teams. This tournament will take place at Lupilisweni Sports Ground in Bizana from the 16th to the 18th of July 2026. Our spectators will enjoy 3 full days of non-stop entertainment, and many, many prizes are up for grabs. 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
4: Thank you. Thank you for having me.
1: Thank you so much. Uba benathe enkqubeni. 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
4: So the reason why the court, the case, it's regarding the late registration of birth certificate applications, and these are known as ELRBs. Now, the process for applying an ELRB is different than when someone is applying for a birth certificate normally. According to the law, if you apply for a birth certificate within 30 days, and then any application that is made after 30 days, layered by late registration of birth application. Now, ELRB has a requirement that says you have to have supporting documents, and Pakwa Home Affairs, the time that they take to decide on these LRB applications, I call instant njenga ka u apply the birth certificate and normal. It takes a very long time, and some of our clients have been waiting for approximately 2 to 7 years for ba kwa Home Affairs ba decide their applications abo. So as the Children's Institute at UCT, we decided to approach the court for ba itele u Home Affairs, to compel Home Affairs to come up with a plan to diagnose late backlog in the LRB applications, because there's a huge number of abandwana aba stuck late backlog. They haven't received the birth certificate, and without the birth certificate, there's nothing that the children can't access many of their rights.
1: Mm-hmm. And we've also reported ngemiba elohlobo ngokumalunga nabantwana abangakwazi abanganazi birth certificates. Mhlawumbe xa nosisobela umfanekiso also kumba we-backlog elisebe elijongene nabo. We see also apha ba umzekelo in 2022 there were like 250,000 yabantwana abangenazi paper. What is the situation now? Has it improved ukuzakuthi kangoku?
4: So yeah, you're quite correct. Currently the situation has not improved drastically. That's why we launched this legal action as a Children's Institute. So in 2022, the Department of Home Affairs yati eparlamente that there's 250,000 applications that are stuck in the backlog. And then since we launched the court case, they've since responded in Obana, there are only 53,000 applications stuck in the backlog. Now, our argument at the Children's Institute is not that whether it's 250,000 or 33,000 Yabandwana who are stuck with that in the backlog, the state that Indobana there's a huge backlog is an unconstitutional state of affairs because these are children who do not have access to their constitutional rights.
1: Also, tell me, you've tried to engage with Home Affairs before even going to Inkundla Zamatyala. Ngokuva ukuba okuku le backlog ibangelwa yintoni?
4: Yeah, so we did that try to engage with the department before she launched the case, and what we've come to realize from experiences of our clients is that the reason why the backlog exists is because existing Home Affairs is still paper-based when it comes to the late registration of birth applications. So what I mean is, when the application, I capture it on your computer immediately. Home Affairs, finish forms, and all those paper forms are then still stored in office before they're taken to head office, and then la applicant can be issued with a birth certificate. So that entire process, because yenza manually and it's a paper-based system, la process your verifiers applications takes quite a long time. That causes the backlog.
1: And also, xa sijonge mhlawumbi kwabantwana base bajongene nale ngxaki, mhlawumbi ngabantwana abangakanani, lithini yes obukhulu becala also ngabantwana abasuka mhlawumbi kwi-background enjani, and also dating back from when ukuba bebe kanti nangoku basalinde iimpepha zabo.
4: So our bantu who are stuck in the backlog, and the description of the client is that it's very diverse, but the common factors is that the bantu who are suffering from multiple levels of discrimination already, oppression, it's poor and marginalized people who live far from Home Affairs offices, because the reason why umtu even goes via a late registration of birth application route, they couldn't go through the normal route of apply a birth certificate immediately after birth. So maybe there was a complication during birth, or the person lives far from the Home Affairs office and they can't afford to travel there. There are many reasons why umtu would need to do LRP. But what we commonly find is that it's poor and marginalized people who are already suffering. And then without their document from Home Affairs, so without the birth certificate, they suffer even more, but they cannot access other rights. The birth certificate is the gateway right that gives you access to like education, health care, and social assistance. So yes, the people who are stuck in the backlog are suffering greatly.
1: And as you've mentioned that niye enkundleni because nifuna ukunyanzelisa uHome Affairs ukuba akhawulelane nemiba ye systems zabo, ingaba mhlawumbe enkundleni nibuye nantoni?
4: So the relief that we are asking from the court is sicela i-court incede uHome Affairs come up with a plan to diagnose by yintoni ekhoza le backlog. First, they must come up with a plan, and then to by implement a plan to ensure the backlog doesn't occur or they must diagnose by lonely and the applications the best stuck, and yeah.
1: And also understanding that paya niye niyokumela abantu abathi siyibhalisile ukufaka izicelo zabantwana bethu bafumane i-birth certificates, whether early registrations or late registrations. But also I want to ask into okokubana mhlawumbi niyi-Children Institute, umsebenzi wenu uhamba uphelele phi, because we understand that there are children abazalwe mhlawumbi ngabazali abangenazo wona kuqala ezi birth certificates, i-identification. 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
4: Yeah, so as So Tina as the Children's Institute lay case year two allowed a court for two reliefs. So we were the first applicant and then the Tinazo eight other applicants representing Abandona by 15 and two adults who didn't have birth certificates. And so when we approached the court initially, the Spelly Court in Obana Home Affairs to finalize as the applications the applicants there too. And then secondly for systemic relief. That is the plan for Baba diagnosing this backlog problem. So everyone else who is stuck in the backlog, even if they're not our clients, the plan that Home Affairs is set to come up with is about addressing through the systemic relief.
1: Mhlawumbe ngabanga ndingumbuzo lo ondibuza outside mhlawumbe le lo mba beniuyele enkundleni, but also I know bukhanganye nasekuqaleni into bana abantwana bayachaphazeleka ukuba bafumane basic services, abanye mhlawumbe ba-acceptwa ezikolweni. Do you also address those issues uba mhlawumbe nenze inzame uba abantwana at least bakwazi ungabi na birth certificate ingabi ngumqobo ukuba umntwana akwazi ukufunda?
4: Yes, so Tina, as a Children's Institute, Tina, the project here, legal services that assists abantu abangena birth certificate okanye identity documents to access social assistance, so grants, and also to access education. Abantwana abangena birth certificate, we assist them before the school. Abantu abangena birth certificate okanye i-ID bangakwazi ufumana i-grant, and that's another one of our projects. It's another prior Children's Institute. Bawusebenzisa u-Regulation 13 we-Social Assistance Act. That's how we assist clients through that means.
1: And lastly, ngokuqinisekileyo, you want to see progress, obviously. What can we expect going forward?
4: Going forward, we do hope to see progress, and we await the court's judgment. From the hearing, and I'm saying just the judge in Dobana, the judgment is reserved, and then I got Pumi order. As he has Pumani, but we are hopeful that the court will be with us and ensure that the rights of Abandwana are upheld. The issue of having a birth certificate, it's a very vital constitutional issue, and it's the backlog that exists is an unconstitutional state of affairs.
1: Amanda, thank you so much for your time.
4: No, thank you.
1: Nguye ke mphulaphuli uAmanda Mbedi, okanye ke Mbedi uphuma ke kwi-Children's Institute kwi-University yaseKapa. 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
2: The evidence before the commission demonstrates that residents within certain areas such as N Street, Upper Nandi, Sun City and Rona Skraal continue to rely on the bucket system more than two decades after the introduction of the National Bucket Eradication Measures, which reflects a prolonged failure to provide adequate and dignified sanitation services to affected communities, thereby violating residents' rights to human dignity.
1: Kusenjalo, usodolophu kamasipala iMakana uyandiswa vaha uthi benze konke okusemandleni ukuphucula ubonelelo ngamanzi nogutyulo.
3: We have about 116 plus minus 116 households that are still using a bucket system, and that eradication of bucket system has been part of the upgrading of informal settlements through human settlements program. So that also it's not our core mandate as a municipality. It's through in the human department of human settlements. However, there is a program that is earmarked to address the bucket system eradication.
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4: The most urgent area of reform is in the portfolio of the Property Management Trading Entity. The PMTE should be one of the most strategic institutions in our government. It is responsible for managing one of South Africa's largest public property portfolios, and it should be helping the state to reduce wasteful leasing, unlock value from state assets, provide quality accommodation to client departments and use public land and buildings for the public good. Instead, we often see that it is associated with weak systems, inflated leases, underutilized buildings, poor contract management, and severe financial pressure. Its overdraft has doubled to nearly 4 billion rand in the last 20 months.
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1: catch top billing this youth day Tuesday evening at 7 as vlogger Snigiwe Snimhlongo finds her mom the best travel companion. 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And Jordi and Debbie Osler plant a forest, then build themselves a treehouse of a home. That's top billing this Tuesday at 7. 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
4: 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If you think your team has what it takes to win this tournament, register now by WhatsApping Olwen on 069-565-7985. We have spots for 32 soccer teams and 16 netball teams. This tournament will take place at Lupili Sweni Sports Grounds in Bizana from the 16th to the 18th of July 2026. 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True FM brings you the Abongile Mangala Sports Tournament. Kuzozalwa like no one else. 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Imvuselelo kukholosa ngaye noThabitha Busani siyavuselela.

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7: Good evening, TBT. 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
3: 50 years ago, the youth of South Africa changed the course of history. On 16 June 1976, young people raised their voices and stood for the future they believed in. Now, 50 years later, we ask, how far have we come? What challenges remain? What role does today's generation play in shaping the next 50 years? Is this the South Africa you had envisioned? Join us on Upskill as two high schools, Nzondelelo High School and Sonkaisa Senior Secondary School, go head-to-head in a powerful debate under the theme, 50 years post 16 June 1976. The youth of 1976 fought to be heard. The youth of today are speaking. Are we listening? Are we even ready to listen? Don't miss out on the 16th of June from 6 till 7:30 and again on the 21st of June from 5 till 6 p.m. The conversation continues and the youth are leading like no one else.
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7: 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Under the code, we are committed to giving news that is accurate, comment that is fair, and programming that is not harmful to children and does not amount to hate speech or description of gratuitous violence or explicit sex. If you think we are not living up to this code, you can inform the Broadcasting Complaints Commission of South Africa. Direct any complaints in writing to the Broadcasting Complaints Commission of South Africa, PO Box 412-364, Craig Hall 2024. Or send an email to bccsa@nabsa.co.za. For more information, please visit www.bccsa.co.za. 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

0: 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David put in on a strap of sweat over it and took a step or two to see what it was like, for he had never worn such things before. I can't go in these, he protested to Saul. I'm not used to them. So David took them off again. Verse 40. He picked up 5 smooth stones from a stream and put them into his shepherd's bag. Then, armed only with his shepherd's staff and sling, he started across the valley to fight the Philistines. We are reading the book of 1 Corinthians chapter 15. 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
2: 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Say king already. 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He's the king in the waiting. Mamela ke. Verse 37, Sister Peter Kafunene.
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0: Hey,
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1: We're told that subjects are going to be taught in Afrikaans.
2: Okay, as deep in gedagte terwyl hy hankend aan stap skooltjie.
1: So we felt like the very same subject that you are struggling with English, we are going to do in Afrikaans. This doesn't make sense. We preferred to be taught in English because we felt like English is the international language. To us it was like, okay. Now our oppressors think that whatever they want to say to us, we'll do because we are afraid of them. So we just decided that we are really going to demonstrate.
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4: In 2026, we rise against unemployment, addiction, inequality, and hopelessness. 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
0: Sibaleke mphulaphule ekhaya siye kutata Novata. 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

0: not only it is your future at risk, but it's also your family's future at risk. So best you protect your character. Make sure ukuthi you don't involve yourself kwizinto ezikhoyo apha ngaphandle, because ezinto zikhoyo apha ngaphandle, they're gonna steal your future. See, end up one of the people ababalwayo to the statistics zokuba wena ulixhoba le drugs. You cannot be rescued because of the company that you allowed in your space. Ukuthi my corrupt lo mntu unguye. Ukuthi le company oyi allowayo in your space to ruin the anointing uThixo ayibekileyo ebomini bakho. 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So don't allow ukuthi i company oyigcinayo to ruin your character. And to ruin the person uThixo akwenza yena. So we need to pray, my mom, against all these bad influences ezikhoyo apha ngaphandle, so that senze sure but we protect our character, we protect our journey. So make sure you exercise 1 Corinthians chapter 15 verse number 3 by all means because ikhona into ebalekileyo apha ku uDavide wayephethe ugcobo luka Thixo wayephethe isizwe sika Israel apha kuye wayephethe umnombo kaYesu apha kuye. 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So apha kuwe there is something that is so powerful that it will not only serve this generation, that might serve also the next and the next and the next generation. Amen. So we need to pray against that. We need to protect loo nto uThixo ayibekileyo apha kuthi. 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So nikela kusisi wethu uSisivuyi just to say one or two things egameni lika Jesu. Enkosi mama.
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5: 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The tournament is opened to amateur netball and soccer teams. 10,000 rand is up for grabs for the winning soccer team and 5,000 rand for the winning netball team. If you think your team has what it takes to win this tournament, register now by WhatsApping Ulrich on 069-565-7985. We have spots for 32 soccer teams and 16 netball teams. This tournament will take place at Lukilisweni Sports Grounds in Bizana from the 16th to the 18th of July 2026. Our spectators will enjoy 3 full days of non-stop entertainment and many, many prizes are up for grabs. True FM brings you the Abongile Mangala Sports Tournament. Kuzozalwa like no one else. True FM has signed a code of conduct that is enforced by the Broadcasting Complaints Commission of South Africa. Under the code, we are committed to giving news that is accurate, comment that is fair, and programming that is not harmful to children and does not amount to hate speech or description of gratuitous violence or explicit sex. If you think we are not living up to this code, you can inform the Broadcasting Complaints Commission of South Africa. Direct any complaints in writing to the Broadcasting Complaints Commission of South Africa, PO Box 412-364, Craig Hall 2024. Or send an email to bccsa@nabsa.co.za. For more information, please visit www.bccsa.co.za.
3: Sibuya ngolohlobo phake kwivenkile zethu zalapha ekhaya. 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
3: 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And I think the one for the Susan Tanas, especially Valang and Naima.
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Mellow down with a nightcap on True FM, like no one else.

Yanga Meya Jata, your girlfriend's crush, your man's best friend, a nighttime companion, a myth, a legend, a part of us all. Award-winning sounds after hours energy. You're locked into the nightcap like no one else. Late night radio with a difference.

0: just the perfect sounds after the very busy day that you just had, which is a Wednesday. Some soothe and slow and, you know, comforting music from Unai Makay. This one is called Uthando. And before this one, bedudlalele umculo esiqaphula from Amanda Black, esithi mna nawe. And these two songs, sasithatha ke sasibeka kwimizuzu ngokwelithoba emveni kwentsimbi yeshumi. Welcome to it. My friend, this is In Nightcap. It's the only drink that you are welcome to take from Sunday up until Thursday. Igama lam ndunguyanga umeya mfoka chaqi ngqoswa, aka the cutest thing in Africa, man. Mnandila crush ka sispey waka nga kuxelela ngayo. And you would think it would match the hating on me right now. But hey, sister girlfriend, I am definitely your boyfriend's role model. So tithunga sandle ke mtasekhaya bengathi ndikwezindlela yothi xhaxhe kulansimbi yaka midnight. Thank you very much to Mamuntiane for keeping you for me from the hours of 7 up until 10. She will be back on your radio ukanti kule vekzayo ngoku ngomvulo between 7 and 10. But if your air, umoya wakho, your spiritual being can't wait that long, I promise you, Mr. Mangala will be hosting a tournament on the 16th out in Mbizana. He will be here tomorrow around about the same time, giving you a thirst for life.
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2: Uhleli with the cutest thing in Africa. 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

0: 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It is Sounds of Shekinah with Steady. And before this one, Usbahle came through as Sitem Lanjeni. Ezingoma zimbini zasitharake zasibeka kumizuzu 19 after 10. In about a minute's time, we're going to get into a threesome year two. This is the part of the show where I get to play ingoma ezintathu zilandelelana and then you come through 086000-2375 to let me know into by APA yakho this evening out of those three songs. Now, this evening, I've got three musical gents that are going to serenade the ladies. But also, gents, ndiyafuna ukuva into ba ngeyiphi kwezi gents onoyikhethela iqobokazana lakho. Knowing the type of person you are dating, okay, the type of person that you are friends with when it comes to females, right? And remember, because it's a Wednesday namhlanje, I am playing you live versions of the songs. You and I are going to a concert, Kalema, Unio, as well as Craig David. And also, we as the True FM, tomorrow, between 9 and 12, we are going to be out at Lutando Luvuyo Special School, a true experience, kunye nengqoko, uBabalwa G, as well as uZizipho Zipsimbopoma, bazabe besasazela ngqo. Payana celebrating a youth month with Lutando kunye noluvuyo special school. So if you can make your way to Luvuyo Lutando, do come through and let's, you know, celebrate a youth month the best way you and I know how. And also, one of the things or initiatives that True FM is doing is to host a debate pakathi isoqhayiya, pakathi kwesoqhayiya as well as inzondelelo. Yep. Those two schools will be debating against each other. And uAbongile Mangala uthi masiyene mbizana on the 16th because he is hosting a tournament. Here's some further information about the debate.
1: 50 years ago, the youth of South Africa changed the course of history. On 16 June 1976, young people raised their voices and stood for the future they believed in. Now, 50 years later, we ask, how far have we come? What challenges remain? What role does today's generation play in shaping the next 50 years? Is this the South Africa you had envisioned? Join us on Upskill as two high schools, Nzondelelo High School and Sokaisa Senior Secondary School, go head-to-head in a powerful debate under the theme 50 Years Post 16 June 1976. The youth of 1976 fought to be heard. The youth of today are speaking. Are we listening? Are we even ready to listen? Don't miss out on the 16th of June from 6 till 7:30 and again on the 21st of June from 5 till 6 p.m. The conversation continues and the youth are leading like no one else.
2: Surprisingly, the whole of Soweto came together to march. About 10,000 students. As I was marching with the students, I drifted away from them because I didn't know how it was going to happen. But I knew they would be arrested or even shot by the police.
3: From courageous marches of 76 to vision-driven move in 2026. It is different struggles and the same tenacity and fearless spirit.
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0: It is time for threesome way two when I'm Sanje. For your listening pleasure, then you come through and let me know. And about out of these three songs, ingabe yiphi ekhazayo this evening. Sizoyiqala with some Afro traction, besithi mali yamalobolo. It's going to be followed by Internet Arty alongside Umthokozisi Ngcobo, besithi bona undithembisile. And then we are closing it with the late Tami Shobede, esithi sithando.
5: Eh, ame manje phuma nomthokozisi Ngcobo manje.
6: Congrats. Oh, congrats, Ntase. Hey, and it's a good year. Yeah, one of the show. There's nothing to enjoy. Fair girl and the Betty Tad. Salagan to return again.
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0: Let's go to a concert. You and I. We are headed to a Lamar, Neo, Craig David concert. But I only have two tickets to one concert. So which concert are you and I attending? Are we attending a Galema City if there is any justice in the world? Or you would like us to attend a Neo, a city so sick? Or maybe you're a 1K and therefore Craig David, the City 7 days sounds a little better for you.
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0: 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TRUFM is our Facebook page. Ungalibali hashtags, ne? It is hashtag threesome, hashtag nightcap. It's just gone 25 after 10.

0: Yanga Meya Jata, your girlfriend's crush, your man's best friend, a nighttime companion, a myth, a legend, a part of us all.
1: Ula, kuvele tinambi lo khuthaza ngigama lapha eGqua manqulo limameleyo yanga uthi wami ndimthanda kakhulu Jata 89.9.

0: This is Ntiki Maswai, and I am always, always, always listening to Yanga on True FM. 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
1: Wamkelekile Truza is Tovu Siku 6 like no one else.

0: There's the live concert of Craig David, 7 days. And before this one, Neo came through with So Sick. And then Lemar started things off with Justice in the World. Out of these three concerts, which one are you and I attending? Because I've got double tickets to only one of his concerts. Asikwazi uzihamba zonke. Yeyiphi le siya kuyo mhlobam? 086000-2375-072-999-8092. TRUFM is our Facebook page. Beautiful music is still coming through. I'm excited to play you some Tony Braxton with his Spanish guitar. And ladies, ngiyanazi, especially ngosuku lenu, which is Ladies' Night, you love ukusinika indaba zethu. And therefore, I have chosen a song that was written by Neo for Beyonce back in 2005-6. I think it's 2006, yes. And it's called Irreplaceable. So, fonela u brothers uthi makamamele because ikhona into ufuna umxelela yona. Because I know.
1: 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The tournament is opened to amateur netball and soccer teams. 10,000 Rand is up for grabs for the winning soccer team and 5,000 Rand for the winning netball team. If you think your team has what it takes to win this tournament, register now by WhatsApping Olwe on 069-565-7985. We have spots for 32 soccer teams and 16 netball teams. This tournament will take place at Lupili Sweni Sports Grounds in Bizana from the 16th to the 18th of July 2026. Our spectators will enjoy 3 full days of non-stop entertainment and many, many prizes are up for grabs. True FM brings you the Abongile Mangala Sports Tournament. Kuzodlalwa like no one else. 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

0: Hails from Boksburg out in Benoni. Her stage name is Zoe with an X. It's called Change. Yasthatha ke sibeka kumizuzu A17 before ibeka andi insimbi yaka 11. Kumbula ngoba on the flip side of 11 o'clock, we get into our second hour, and that's where into as fun and true confessions come through, where we advise anonymous the best way we know how. And also, there's a song that I'm saving. I've identified a song that I feel and believe in my heart of hearts, Indokbana. It will be a song that you are going to love. It is a song oidingayo this evening with the kind of Wednesday you are having. But when awuyazi into oyidinga, but as soon as it comes through, you'll understand everything. But for now, give me a call, 086000-2375, or ungithumelele voice note, 072-999-8092, or just simply write to me, TRUFM, which is our Facebook page, to let me know, out of these three concerts, which one would you and I attend? Ungafuna indaba siya kwekalema, klasiti if there's any justice in the world, or maybe Craig David with 7 days, or mufukanye kungafuna siya kwekaniyo, a city so sick. 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Ustesh makayivakele masethi ecuwa uthi lema if there's any justice in the world. Engwalane uasa loyilane uthi nina nifuna uso sick ka niyo. How true is that? Uchale eHarding uthi lema if there's any justice in the world. Waseko Isaac Zeleni uthi Mr. Mayor ndiphuma no song number 1 if there's any justice in the world. Uthi Nsemnqesa the great place. 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Usibambe ekuqoboqobe Ndlovini. You live on Trumolo?
1: Yanga.
0: Hello Squashido.
1: Unjani yanga?
0: Ndiyaphila sithalafoni ngwakonto njani wena?
1: Hey,
0: the
1: right
0: young man, the right. Who is going to tell us what land of squash? Asiyaz land. Asiyaz
1: land. Yes.
0: Shabwana. And fresh got inside of Vunyo and then I am. We are kept an hour and I'm done.
2: I'm done. I did the last hour.
0: Ubuka tupi.
2: And you call a car and you have a pull up only chance.
0: Oh, but Niki chance your tagas.
2: And Benzana and the phone, yeah, Benzana Lungis again.
0: Inja, Lungilango.
2: Soon.
0: Sure, and when I am, I'm and boy, I'm funding. Yeah, Kumbula, son, man, boy, I'm funding. Boy. Sure, 086000-2375, 072-999-8092. TRUFM is our Facebook page. There's a concert of Unuyaguyo Gwezizindat. Which one is it?

0: It is the soothing sounds of Umishi Kupe. It's called Ungo Wam. Yesterday, guys, Beka Gumizuzo Lishumi, Pam Gwensimbi, Yaga 11. Miskales is Kukumbele, with three Sams is Ongena, with True Confessions.
1: 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If you think your team has what it takes to win this tournament, register now by WhatsApping Olwe on 069-565-7985. We have spots for 32 soccer teams and 16 netball teams. This tournament will take place at Lupili Sweni Sports Grounds in Bizana from the 16th to the 18th of July 2026. Our spectators will enjoy 3 full days of non-stop entertainment, and many, many prizes are up for grabs. 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
2: 50 years ago, the youth of South Africa changed the course of history. On 16 June 1976, young people raised their voices and stood for the future they believed in. Now, 50 years later, we ask, how far have we come? What challenges remain? What role does today's generation play in shaping the next 50 years? Is this the South Africa you had envisioned? Join us on Upskill as two high schools, Nzondelelo High School and Sonkaisa Senior Secondary School, go head-to-head in a powerful debate under the theme 50 Years Post 16 June 1976. The youth of 1976 fought to be heard. The youth of today are speaking. Are we listening? Are we even ready to listen? Don't miss out on the 16th of June from 6 till 7:30 and again on the 21st of June from 5 till 6 p.m. The conversation continues and the youth are leading like no one else.
1: This is where the day signs off and the real vibe checks in. This is Nightcap with the mayor in Ntwana yaseMushwa.
0: 086000-2375-072-999-8092. TRUFM is our Facebook page. Come through, let me know. Out of the three concerts, which one are you attending? And if awuzohamba nami, uzawuhuqa bani to go with you. A quick shout out goes out to eLimpopo, kuTabazimbi, uOpa Ncheche. I hope I said that right. He's hanging out with us at this moment in time. Chopsticks, which one is your favorite out of the three?
3: Hashtag Nightcap. Oh, Niyanga, man. As young. Man, I am no Kendrick Lamar. But ikhona a new version of the ngoma and ithandayo. But since it's a wheelie concert, yeah, yamba nayo. Ikhona a new version of the ngoma and ithandayo. It's like it's a mixiwe or whatever. Yeah, Kendrick Lama. Yamba nayo. Shoge Mayor. Chopsticks, Masmus, Master Flex Office Packing. Thank you, Hank. Shamquit.
0: Bonga, man. Kantike, this is Lamar Obika, not Kendrick Lamar. It's another Lamar, but I'm Ndiyakuva. The vote goes out to Ulema. Botane Bandleni, hashtag threesome, hashtag nightcap. Let me go with Ulema. Utaike Ngomso, Tizabendise Mexi, Kwanza, Bamba Mfengwen Simbiaga 11. Good luck to our boys. Utikamako, nguputzolani wakapakauli lo. Naya, I can't need yoba usjoine after 11. Because I will tell you this much. Uazile maka will be here and uzabek sasazela ngo. Indoba kwenze gandoni na eMexico. So you don't have a reason not to join us ngoten ngomso. Hi, the Nightcap Scheme. I go with Craig David, 7 days. This is according to Mandy, my favorite girl out in Kukomane. Nangu pushe pofol.
4: Hey, my young man. 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But ke, kubi tikiti li one. 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I'm Sakai. 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
0: Andi agnika. It's only a pleasure, Pushi. 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
5: Hi, May. 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Oh, inonpiti sakangaka on a Wednesday. And I'm turn to song number two. I'm turn to Lemmer. I'm going to Lemmer. 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
0: Thank you, Tami. 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
6: Happy Wednesday, my young man. Happy Wednesday. Hey, shy, I can't give you a new man. And the new, so sick. Hey, look, on Saturday, I'm ending up calling a friend, the Amululi man, Umtana Kula Kelu Nio. I'm afraid to Nio Tana one day. So, so I get my younger till the last hour of my meal. Kalagam Nandi, so come Nandum to the full match.
0: Thank you, Piwo. Thank you for the kind words, my friend. 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
7: Pomo no niyo tayam. 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
8: Hi, Mr. Mayor. 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
0: Eyitaola sibuda. And to the people that abathe bangaya kwi-concert kaNiyo, you guys better start saving because Niyo is coming to South Africa. On the 17th of October, it's going to be out at Grand West Casino in Cape Town. And on the 18th, SunBet Arena in Joburg. Niyo is coming to South Africa!

0: Yanga Meya Jaza, your girlfriend's crush, your man's best friend, a nighttime companion, a myth, a legend, a part of us all.
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2: 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Okay, we are Nditika, and so the Ayaga Nditika. To me, Lily Malin, this is a bonus band in Gubanina. Oh, what's your favorite color? Well, as Sanders Cook interview up, was our colors on the tick. Nicky Malin, Liza, and Tatin Begin, I went and do Buzzas on Nazan as on Tatas and send out. Thanks.

0: It is the little sister to Beyonce. It's Solange Knowles. It's called Cranes in the Sky. And before this one, I did, however, play you music coming through from Uthando Zide, as promised. Yakumbula Mosindaba Benchilo Ndati, I want to play you some music coming through from Uthando Zide. And also, I did promise a bit of Beyonce as well with Irreplaceable. That is also coming up on the show. It is exactly 7 minutes and Vinquency Mbiyaga 11. Welcome to the second and final hour of the show. Now, usually what happens on this hour, kuye kubekho True Confessions Zethu. This is the part of the show where Anonymous writes to us and within ngxaki yakhe, and then we do our best ukumnceda kule meko athi abe kanti uzibhaqa ekuyo that particular week or evening. And it's a very tricky one, this one, namhlanje, because it speaks to loyalty. Ukrotman akayazi ndoba makathini. He wants to be loyal to iAutake, but also it threatens, you know, iloyalty yakhe kwicala likamama. And I asked him kindly to explain imeko yakhe ngokunokwakhe, just in case mna I fumble imeko yakhe. Let's rather hear it from the horse's mouth. Now, Bradumza Endwe, Tandokazi, Brato, Squash, Piwo, Taminko, Hekinsberg, Alves, please, ndiyacela, guys. Chopsticks, let's have a listen. And ndiyabawela indokuba nimncedise Anonymous wethu wanamhlanje. And anyone that's listening, basically, this is its story, Sike Grootman.
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0: story unfold? 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
1: 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We have spots for 32 soccer teams and 16 netball teams. This tournament will take place at Lukilisweni Sports Grounds in Bizana from the 16th to the 18th of July 2026. Our spectators will enjoy 3 full days of non-stop entertainment, and many, many prizes are up for grabs. 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
2: 50 years ago, the youth of South Africa changed the course of history. On 16 June 1976, young people raised their voices and stood for the future they believed in. Now, 50 years later, we ask, how far have we come? What challenges remain? What role does today's generation play in shaping the next 50 years? Is this the South Africa you had envisioned? Join us on Upskill as two high schools, Ndondelelo High School and Sokaisa Senior Secondary School, go head-to-head in a powerful debate under the theme 50 Years Post 16 June 1976. The youth of 1976 fought to be heard. The youth of today are speaking. Are we listening? Are we even ready to listen? Don't miss out on the 16th of June from 6 till 7:30 and again on the 21st of June from 5 till 6 p.m. The conversation continues and the youth are leading like no one else.
1: This is where the day signs off and the real vibe checks in. 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
2: Babelela. Siyajika.

single from album Gassiera that dates back to the year 2004. The album was called Goodies. It's the very same album that had tracks such as One Two Step, as well as Oh, featuring Ludacris. This one is called And I. And before this one, a song that was written by Neo for Beyonce, Irreplaceable. Asitharake izingoma zimbini zasibeka ngoku kwimizuzu eyi 21 emveni kwentsimbi yaka 11. Need you to help me out? Anonymous unibhalele esithi, hey, Ntwana, I'm just not sure about what to do in such a situation because I just found out via my lady that unkosikazi we out is pregnant and akamithiswanga intwana yam. 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Or do I, you know, keep to myself? 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What do I do in this situation? 086000-2375, 072-999-8092. I need your help, malunga nelibali lika Anonymous. Now, Luke's Baba the second, uthi noko, ukuba if imeya ibingumkhekezo nje lona, ohamba yedwa, noko, bendinothi thula outam. 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What would you do in such a situation? 086000-2375-072-999-8092. TRUFM is our Facebook page. You just found out into yoba umjida wakho obekrekreza kakhulu emtshatweni wakhe unkosikazi wakhe is now pregnant and akamithiswanga i-out yakho. 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Would you tell ichomi yako and be loyal to him? 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What do you do? 24 after 11.

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Uyanga Meya Chaga, La Crash Gas is B.

0: in Zwakazi yase Barbados. Love on the Brain. Before this one, Adele came through with One and Only. And Money Long came through and started things off with Ruined Me. 086000-2375-072-999-8092. Masikhaleze sikukumbele u True Confessions wethu namhlanje. 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Oke puma ngaphandle kulo mtshato wakhe. 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So if it terminatiwe, there might be no evidence. Do I now go and break inhliziyo yayo out yam okanye ndiyigcine and run the risk of him not finding out or him finding out on his own? What do I do, Glemeko? 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
3: 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So,
0: hey, Chawala Mkaya. Thank you very much. Anonymous. Matete Labashal. Decision lies with you. Where do your loyalty lie? I think that's the most important question. Which relationship would you like to nurture? And how do you want to nurture that relationship? Good luck.

0: Crazy Sexy Cool. That's the name of the album I took this one from. TLC. It's called Creep. Dates back to the year 1994. And I don't know whether you were old enough to remember this, but 1994 was the very same year when in South Africa, the Nokia 2110 mobile phone was launched. And it was quite expensive. Ah, it was 4,200. Yeah, those were the days, man. And only a select few owned a cell phone, ngelaxesha. And if you had a cell phone, you were the man. Yabona wena. Sasilenxa kuwe back in the days, I tell you. It is exactly 14 imizuzu phambi kwentsimbi. Yeah, got midnight on top of the hour. I'm going to leave you in the more than capable hands of the music that True FM has prepared for when up from 12 up until 6 in the morning. 6 till 9. True breakfast. This is Naoma Khosandile, Boys Kampunzi, Snazo Yolo, as well as Uliyolo. Azile Maka. The sporting beast. They, my friend, will get you up and ready for where you need to be on a Thursday morning. But for now, ndinengoma ekudala ndigcinile just for you and I. For the kind of Wednesday that you, my friend, are having. And I took this one from the album got Tony Braxton, The Heat, which dates back to the year 2000.
1: 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The vibe. The edge. The hit.

This song was dropped on the 11th of September, that very same year, which is 2000. And it is from the album, the third studio album, ka Toni Braxton. Nansi le ngoma ndikhethe into bandibeka ndindi ukutywatyusha ngayo this evening. It was written by Dion Warren and produced by David Foster. And it's one of my favorites. Abamelwane will definitely understand xa unyusa ivolume and sing along. In fact, they might just join you, so don't be shy. Unyusa ivolume le induku esemgqubeni.

0: Sounds coming through from Toni Michelle Braxton, singer, songwriter, actress, as well as television personality. 7 Grammy Awards under her name and 9 Billboard Music Awards. Ah, ne? It's called Spanish Guitar, taken from the album Heat, which dates back to the year 2000. Esther Gasbeka Kumizuzu ngokwesiphozo phambi kokuba ibe kanti insimbi yaka midnight.
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2: What?
3: A lamu that you get. What is it?
4: This child wants to be a lemon.
5: Yes.
6: Okay, why? Because I'm 19.
4: Yes, and okay. He was a lemon before.
6: When he was a baby?
4: Was a baby, yes. I feel like I also did the man. I mean, when life throws you lemons, I can't get him.
6: Be a lemon so you can make your own lemonade. I hear you. Okay, I see the vision. I see the vision.
1: Kids say the darndest things.
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0: It is exactly 7 minutes before Begandi and Simbi Iyaga midnight. It is time for me to head out of here and leave you in the more than capable hands of the music that's coming up between 12 and 6. Now, ngomso ndiyabuya between Insimbi Yeshumi as well as Insimbi Iyaga 12. And I'll be bringing you beautiful music because on a threesome way to ngomso, there's Luther Vandross, a city bring your heart to mind. People Bryson with Did You Ever Know? And there was also Anthony Hamilton, a city pray for me. And we forever, your evaye nangomso. We have music from Usbusi Sofon. He's the one that chose the 4 songs. Esizathi sibeke kanti siyazidlala ngomso. So you have no reason not to join us. It promises to be a beautiful show. And also, sizabeke sibukele nebafana bafana azile kamaka. We'll be covering that game, Bafana versus in Mexico, a repeat of 2010. And I'm hoping, Dogbana, this time it won't end in a draw. Bafana will, you know, start off on the right foot. Ngomso, good luck to them. And I look forward to seeing you tomorrow. Just before I leave, Anonymous, there's somebody othumelele a voice note malunga nalamba wako and yena yayikhe yamehlela lento. So yeah, have a listen, man.

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Yeah, I feel the beat.

madoda ndifunga uma ndiza kunyanzela into niyibone ngamehlo ndazana nama-gentlemen of honorable integrity ahlala kwi-high towers of society. Never doubt me.